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0: Ai, abusu ya depa wa ende glory ampa. 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
1: A teacher no a chair poetry. Na your poetry, your born chance in Danny Kumu. No bit to born a kobomo. Was it who throw the stone to make the chance in Kwankwan Kwan? Dollar Gaskia needed, she called one as so mature. This is an air, it's a dollar Gaskia needed, she called one as so mature.
0: You are back to the road now, roads and highways minister. Oswa for here, quite now, facing your quantum points. I'm so aye, Ura governs Kwame Abuja. Now, on in a bed, the tree, a question is best here, the deputy. Aye, Ura Al Hassan Suhini. A question is, they are back on the road. When no aye, nationwide road project inspection, big push, you know. Yeah, they are mama contractors. Inte wasi umwa. M24 fechiri. 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Na nini kaya contractors ha, mwye juma across the country. And a big push. 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
2: We are in the same country there. The cost of material, the cost of labor here is not different from where you are. So your excuses will not wash. You better get to site and work. And we are reminding every contractor, every site went a few months ago and threatened that if you don't back up, we'll terminate. We haven't forgotten. If we return and you have not reached where we are asking you to reach, there's always somebody available to continue. And this contractor has proven that our review of the project and our verdict, he's taking it serious and have worked. Every big
0: push. I was your way. Eye a foot to okay see pa ura governs kwamia buja. Wade ama eye road contractors ni na and a big push. Aye. Na roads minister. Sene bi kaka in eye atimpoku asikuma junction e kwaino a womu e gusono. Eno ni kokobo. Edi ama eye contractor ni se. Contractor ne jumano. Ase weye nya dodo. Tuwabe sere kontrata no. Wabe ni nae mwono. Amu wane tu. Pa. 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Emre aye diamano no. Ubiti mi aye de ben. Aye na waye jumano. Enso.
3: The next phase of big push You can't be sitting on some jobs and be asking for new one. In fact, we are even considering that before any contractor get any major project, he must show that he's completed and handed over other projects within the portfolio. No more contractor binging on a job and then taking it, just touching here and there. From now, all major contractors, once you are working, you must complete major project within your portfolio, handover before you get another one. That is the only, that's the new thing we are coming to do now. The next phase of big push, you can't be sitting on some jobs and be asking for new one. In fact, we are even considering that before any contractor get any major project, he must show that he's completed and handed over other projects within the portfolio. No more contractor binging on a job and then taking it, just touching here and there.
0: Yo, Governor Kwame Agboja, Roads and Highways Minister, Sir Medica Kanu, wanini Deputy Alhassan Suhini, wamo ene namgana mantra mantra, baby be a big push ni bi ekosu ohono, wamo akwa akofaho. 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
4: Because the contractor, when it came up, was we're worried that the progress was too slow, and we invited them to the office and spoke to them. And since then, they have picked up significantly. Of course, they, as you said, they are 2% added, but the level of mobilization activity means that they can easily catch up. So you have some catching up. You spoke about problem. No, there's no problem. Japan Town, as you said before, we put the project together. We knew we were going to widen the road beyond 12 meters as a standard highway trunk road. So for us, we don't see that as a problem. It was something that was supposed to be done. And you and I know that there's a procedure by which we get people to move off the right of way and the adequate compensation paid for us to have our way to build the work. So issue about electricity and water, the same. The electric poles are within the current right of way. We need to work with the ECG to move them out of the right of way. The same applies to water. So it requires the contractor to work quickly with those agencies to move the services out of the way. And then working with assembly, the member of parliament and others, encourage our people in Japan, Nudu and others to move out of the way because they also want the road done. So, but we are not aware that anybody is resisting moving out of the way. So let's work on those things. So it should not be one of the reasons, because I'm not even aware that there's a delay to any part of this project because anybody has refused to work. That we can attest to the fact that the quality of what we see Yusuya doing is amongst the best. This is one of the oldest contractors, and his age in the field shows in the strategy he uses to do the work. There's no doubt about that. You don't see too much equipment on site, but the work is being done. So we keep saying that it is not merely how many tipper trucks, graders, dozers you have. It's about having the know-how to know what to do. If you come and pack a lot of equipment, you don't know what to do, or you don't back it with the competent engineers and other things, the work will not be done. I will also add that the rains this year has exposed the way we used to do things in the past. It's an opportunity for us at this stage of big push to make sure that we do the best quality of work that
0: I was in a way or swap for our share Yakwan office, Yakwan Timpon, and some SO Minister for Roads and Highways, Ura Government, Kwame Agboja, Honorable Nono, and yes, I was in Isuya Ghana Limited. Muna mwye juma ewo eye Atimpoku eye Asikuma Junction. Sa lot one project no. Wasine niya sopa. 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Eni eye Greenhouse International eye Development Ghana Limited 4. Muna mwye juma ewo eye Have Hohoi Ekwane sonu. Eye wasi projecti. Projecti. Wamamo bosumi bakuma akumye no. because asemu no achichedi akura mfa no ukonya dodo ei adwuma no ubeye nie eh ubeye nie
2: 5 and then so you've been on this road for so long, so setting up camp and everything, we have already been here. And fortunately, we changed this to we prioritize part of your payment under the home and paid you. So money is not the problem. The problem is that you are just not working hard enough. You're not working hard enough. You don't have enough equipment on site. The whole 50-something stretch, we see you working only partially in one point now. None of explanation is given can account for you not working. You have 2 months to bring your program to 20% or consider the fact that you bring somebody else. This is a very critical role in the trunk road network of our country. You've been here since 2012. Aren't you tired of being on the same road, giving excuse? We change the rate of this project again and again and again. And if you are somebody born and you live on this corridor, you would have been tired of every government coming to say, we are coming to complete this project. So you have 2 months to bring your program up to minimum 20%, or we would assume that for 14 years you are not able to complete it.
0: Governor Kwame Agboja, Road and Highways Minister, I what tears him. A big push, no projects, no. And what is one nanam so our head. Na contractor, we aduma el have a ho hoi quano. And all catcher said, the thing I said, Sakodia, or be the poor be the 2 manikers on the brook, yo. Or born in yumno, or some money no be problem. I see cano and yo how, ya mosika busmi mienu wa mau. And when I said, bring to 20% crown, and I said, 10% crown, ya you. Hey, boy, ya boy. It's way, governs come here, good no. 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
5: The two major issues that we have been battling with it, that's the watering. Anytime they see that we are coming, that's when you see the water from this. That's a fact. I will not hide. I have complained several times. The last time we met at for the review, I complained, you promised to make it great instead of one. And still, we have one. Yes, it has been raining, I had the quality of it. But Minister, this is the situation always. Have you been told that you have been paid money to water the ground? The group. And the second one is the only one guy that is working on the asphalt. They will promise that tomorrow, as I said, they said next week, they will bring another guy. The next 2 weeks come and see the same guy. But they are so much concentrated on the mall that they are building more than the group. That's what I see. This is my road. I use this road every day. You know my house. I use this roof every day. And I've been seeing story every day. So I'm happy Minister has given that another 2 months. The work should progress more than 20%. We are all here. And I'll give direct reports to the Minister. Because at the end, we are the people that...
2: Thank you.
0: The Chief Executive. I was here. I'm Thomas. Well, I'm not checking no. Aye, and say contractor no. Nedjuma ni die. Ewa form. Aye. Enti Greenhouse International Development Ghana Limited. Aye, mwekwa na mwenye ni die. Ewa form kra. 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Aye, juma mwenye na mwenye ni ye. Afibia no. Eye sika eni niyama. Wadifa kwain. Aye, mra ema ho kwain. Eso. Sika ye hirin kutu no. Abibri mantem ha. Eye $88.6 billion. Africa loses $88.6 billion yearly to illicit flows. Or the opening case here, we know aya Intergovernmental Action Group Against Money Laundering in West Africa. Opening, and aya Director General. Aye, or the new phony, Abba, our crata, aya from the GT Ghanaian Times, so Mr. Edwin W. Harris. New phony, ewa ha. Afei, Ashankafu binumwa. 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Crackdown on exploitative drivers. Civil society group urges government. Duty. Ghanaian Times Kratay. Eddie Sign Simring. 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I frame if you duty Ghanaian Times. Jelly Gun. 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
6: The Attorney General's letter speaks for itself. It directed the Governor of the Bank of Ghana to give effect to the release of funds from the contingency fund, notwithstanding the pending Ghanaian proceedings. Yet the Ministry of Finance subsequently announced that the 350 million cedis had been released, while the court process remained unresolved. The unavoidable question, therefore, is how did the money move? Any competent Attorney General could have secured the lawful release of these funds within 24 hours by moving the courts, disclosing the agency, and letting the judicial process work as it was designed to. The flood victims of this country deserved the Attorney General. They did not get him. The minority caucus accordingly calls on the Attorney General and Minister of Justice to resign forthwith. Should he fail to do the honorable thing, we call on the President, who swore an oath to preserve, protect, and defend this constitution to relieve him of office without delay. The Attorney General's letter speaks for itself.
0: Yo, Enti Abusia, eni ekoko tie ye. 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Ena odi eye ura Justin Kobia Frimpong. Ochocho for penny. Edema eye amanyukuno. Enfoni aba ewa ha. Enti the new patriotic party. Womo ashe ses. Eye ebe memenida. Eye Saturday September 19, 2026. Omo ebe national delegate conference. Eho ena delegate no. Ebe yi national offices. 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The lead counsel, Eye Enkai Attorney General, Godfrey Yebo Adame, Adisko Gentleman. 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Ewa ha. GRA allocates confiscated 18 truckloads of cargo to school feeding program. Enrei, San Samuel Ebae, Emma E. Ghana Revenue Authority, E. Commissioner General, Ura Anthony Sapon, Kraka Sadefam.
7: The Nigerian Chamber of Commerce could neither confirm the taxpayer identification used for the transfer of the goods belonging to the name consignee Adamu Muni, which then raised concerns of possible impersonation

0: make them.
1: Well, he's talking about the road. Yes.
0: You go make them.
1: When he says it go hard, though, it means that you have to put in work. It will take some amount of work. Oh, a lot of work in most cases. Well, it's Thursday morning. You know what Thursdays are for. Well, I'm Senna Numbo. SM told you that, I know. Yes, just saying that I'm the one he's talking about. Because he dealt with the new survivor segment of the show started off. Where we took from now to 10 a.m. when we hand over for the mid-morning show with DJ Abega. Some of the show is produced by Rick Boateng, Patrick Esford, Wedu. The other co-host on the show, Nancy Amelewozike Kelly Obimpe. Fwedem Lavon.

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Now, those are the numbers to call if somebody contacts you in the name of the NLA on Facebook, WhatsApp, or other social media platforms, saying that the NLA has asked me to set up a group and your number has been suggested as one of those to include. We're giving winning lotto numbers. Just pay something small, join the group, we'll give you the numbers. NLA says they do not give out leaked winning numbers and has not asked anyone or group of people to register people for a fee in exchange for lotto numbers. NLA games are purely games of chance, so just play and win. 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NLA will not be held liable for any losses arising from indulging these fraudsters. These people are fraudsters. Stay alert, don't be scammed, and play responsibly. For further inquiries, let me go over those numbers again. 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NLA, development through games. And of course, there's always the issue of what next. And I've been telling you about this. That there have been different era. I don't know whether they say S. You can add S too. Anyway, the world has gone through different stages. We are the biggest.

digital age now. We are in the digital age. So you need to know how to get around. And if you're a Ghanaian, there's big news for you. If you have a dream and a desire to learn, the 1 Million Coders Program is a government of Ghana's initiative to train 1 million Ghanaians in coding, artificial intelligence, cybersecurity, and just basic digital skills. On Monday, the 11th of May, it went nationwide with over 130 learning centers opening across all 16 regions of Ghana. Over 90,000 Ghanaians applied in just 48 hours. That tells you everything about the demand. The program is free and is open to everyone, students, working professionals, entrepreneurs, persons with disability, whether you have coded before or you are starting from the scratch. Phase 2 registration is open right now. 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I'll say that again, www.1millioncoders.gov.gh, and register today. For further assistance and inquiries, the numbers to call 0303-983-919 or 0303-983-914. 1 Million Coders, 1 Ghana, the future starts here. And your eyesight too. 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They'll get you the right one. 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So if you're doing the eye examination for the acquisition of a driving license, go to them. 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They're on the same premises with Sunny FM. 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Then on Sunday, 10 a.m. to 3 p.m., we open the airport branch to the public. 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

a big thank you to those of you who are joining us on Facebook and sharing our live video on Facebook. Thank you to Soa Okpoti, Alidu Adams, Frank Niadi, Halisa Ishak, Jawad Rasbi. I see 47 more shares of our live video on Facebook. Thank you to the sharers. And thank you to the likers, Mr. Lincoln in Akwete Man, Isaac Tukwei. I'm not sure. Porsche Aqua. Porsche, good morning. Masa Oimba Bwedi, there's Amaglo Harry, Livingston Duchi 1, May Mahama, Lawrence Ban, Eben Corte, Michael Nulemegbe, Oliver Kokulucho, Agnes Abuaji, Jacob Ayi, William Atanga, Wiseman Castro, Abbas Suleiman, Asuwa Okpoti, Shukura Sami Akimi, Michael Mungloti, and I see 26 more likes of our live video on Facebook. Thank you very much. A good morning to the God Papa, who says NDC is not like the unfaithful husband. He cares for the sick side chick than the faithful loving wife. See the state of Rose and Ashaiman and Kpung, Katamaso and Volta. Very, very shameful. Yaya Mohammed is also joining us. Yaya, good morning to you. Good morning to Sammy Kofi, who says, Sana, let this MPP micro minority MPs give us a break. Sly, Governor Greater Accra Region, Eram Dola Fiao, Milate, good morning to you. Gladys Doe, good morning. Good morning to Teoflo Sadika. Your life isn't shaped by the mistakes you make, but it's certainly shaped by what you do afterwards. Alisa Ishak, good morning to you. Aaron Abdul Rashid from Fadama, Benjamin Nibano. Sena, wish my wife, Mrs. Dorinda Bano, a happy birthday for me. He's in Dakoman. So, a happy birthday to Mrs. Dorinda Bano. Mrs. Dorinda Bano, a happy birthday from your husband to you. You are both at Dakoman. Wiseman Castro, a good morning. Frack Adoya Oche, good morning to you. Good morning to Vero Kang, who is also joining us. Real courageous men weeping. Good morning. Jonas Yedu is joining us. Michael Mwamunate, Martin Okonko joining us from Qatar. Alex Pogue, Wiseman Castro. So now the biggest capital in starting up is our mindset. Whatever the mind conceives is possible. His name is Brighter Colley Fanwell. Brighter Colley Fanwell is the incoming NDC vice chairman for Gomoa's constituency, also known as Wiseman Castro. Oliver Kokulochi is joining us. A good morning, Agnes Abuaji. Join us live from the UK. Ben Corte, Lawrence Ba, a good morning to you. What is the MPP saying about the train? They should shut up. They build theirs in the sky. The money is in the people's pocket and they have the effrontery to talk about railway. Indeed, the MPP has no sense of shame. God bless you, dear. God bless. It's an interesting matter. Solomon Ashi, Lawrence Ba, please. He wants to talk about the new Accra to Kumasi road that was under construction. I do not know which one you are talking about, because I think there were portions that were being done, but the entire old Accra to Kumasi road, I'm not sure it was under construction. So which portion are you talking about? Lawrence Ba, good morning to you.

0: Good morning, Miss Obimbe.
1: Good morning, sir.
0: How you be?
1: God is taking care of us.
0: Amen.
1: We are fine.
0: Yeah. Amen. Good morning to David Zekpa. And okay, so Nancy will share with us first the weather. And Nancy is not here alone, so Nancy will introduce her.
1: I'm here with Ruth,
0: mm-hmm.
1: who is on attachment.
0: Mm-hmm.
1: So she has to get the experience. One day she'll say that, oh, me too, I was on radio. I did radio for 2 weeks. Okay, so, but why are you two wearing pink?
0: I don't know.
1: Who copied who?
0: Because he came here first.
1: You can, copied. He can make that link. Yeah.
0: So I see it.
2: But I see him too far. So.
0: No, I see it. You see, the person who turns up at first. The destination first is the one who can claim that he or she has been copied.
2: Okay.
0: So I have copied him. Yeah.
1: All right. So
2: which graduate we say real men wear pink?
0: Yeah.
1: So localized slight rain is expected over parts of the coast this morning, and thunderstorms will continue to affect the extreme upper west as patches of mist and fog are likely over the coastal, forest, and mountainous areas. By afternoon, sunny conditions will prevail over much of the northern Ghana, while thunderstorms with or without rain are expected to develop over parts of the middle sector amidst mostly cloudy conditions elsewhere. So for the morning, the forecast is for a 30% chance of slight rain for areas like Aplau and Angloga. Then Accra, a 30% chance of proper rain.
0: Mm-hmm.
1: Also for Axim. So Accra and Axim, 30% chance of rain. Aplau and Angloga, 30% chance of slight rains. Then there's a between 30 to 40% chance of thunderstorm or rain activity for Wa and Jirapa. Then the rest of the country will either be misty or partly cloudy. So that's what you should expect for the morning. In the afternoon, there's a 30% chance of rain predicted for Accra, Cape Coast, Takrady, and Axim. Ho Koforidu, Akimodan, Ketekashi should expect a 30% chance of thunderstorm or rain activity. Aplau, Anglogan, Kaswa, Winneba, Kaswa, Koutafu, Takwa, and then Sefribakwai will be variably cloudy. And the rest of the country for the afternoon would see sunny intervals. Then in the evening, Ruth?
3: So in the evening, these areas are likely to experience a 40% thunderstorm with rain. Koforidua, Akim Oda, Kwehutafo, Kumase, Obuase, Takwa, Sefribakwai, Ketekrachi, Yendi, Bogatanga, and Nalerugo. The rest of the country will be experiencing mostly cloudy weather. Please take note.
1: Okay. So, for Ras and Accra, it means that this morning there is a 30% chance of rain, and same for the afternoon. Then we'll have a mostly cloudy weather for the evening. So, take note. At least carry an umbrella with you when you're stepping out. 30%, we hope, is not anything that can cause any havoc. We pray.
0: No,
1: so.
0: You said 30% chance. So. You didn't say that.
1: Okay. 30% chance.
0: The last time it was 40% chance.
1: Yes.
0: Yeah.
1: Yes. So, Alice.
0: So there's the 30% probability
1: that it would rain.
0: Yes.
1: Yes. So just carry
0: the intensity of the rain. We can't tell.
1: We can't talk. So just carry an umbrella when you're stepping out today.
0: Mm.
1: The temperatures for this morning in Accra should be around 25. Then it would go up in the afternoon to 30. So take note of that.
0: I'm feeling the US. I wonder what temperatures you people are facing that is being heavily reported on. So you are from Ghana and you are now in the US.
1: Mm-hmm.
0: When you step out, is it that bad? Because, you know, maybe when you feel it, it feels like Ghana. But for somebody, that is extreme. So is it that bad? But you can and also do an assessment for us, also based on what you've seen whilst in the US, and why there's a lot of complaint about the weather being, it's being too hot. And they said it killed a couple of people too, among others. Yes, when the temperature is that high, it creates a lot of problem.
2: Nice in patch. Morgan Freeman said, "Your foreign rain, what's the way you present? What TBB said, localized rain."
0: Localized.
2: Okay.
0: Localized means it's limited to a particular.
1: It's a thunderstorm be effy.
2: Okay.
1: Baby, but we are more than a gather. So,
2: it's not really touching a man.
1: You don't want me to realize my childhood dreams. When they come and stand there like that and start scrolling up and say,
0: "That was it.
1: The northern part." Then I'll be like, "I want to do this when I grow up. I will do this one when I grow up. People don't want me to do. I will do touch analysis and I'll be telling you that, okay, so expect the rainfall from Savannah." You know?
0: That was quite a simple, straightforward dream. And that's what you wanted to do growing up.
1: Just that, though. That's all I want.
0: Be on TV.
1: And be showing you that, okay.
0: This part when I'm going.
1: There'll be rain here, there'll be this, so. That's all.
2: Oh, wow.
0: Wow.
1: But I think later on, I was growing up, I noticed that it wasn't the forecast.
0: Okay.
1: I wanted to be on TV.
0: Okay. If they had put you in some back room to be doing calculations, you won't be happy. To be monitoring the instruments, that one, you won't be happy with that one.
1: So, it was, but that was it.
0: Your dream was just tied to being on TV and
1: just
0: localized thunderstorms. There's a storm heading all the way from Cote d'Ivoire to.
1: Back then on GBC, they have a way of doing it. When they come and say, "Oh God, I was so in love with them."
2: Grandma Okondo.
0: I see.
1: So that was my people. You don't want me to give me the start, the touch.
0: SM, what was your dream when we were growing up?
2: Dream?
0: Yes.
1: Oh.
0: Your dream was okay. So what was the original dream? Something the one that you were really
2: original dream. Na me child yeni jina ano. Me minimum teachers yeni jina hua. Same year secondary school na I started doing something. Me catch your
0: meeting. No. When you were like a child in school and those things.
2: Oh, na me pesa me wapani.
0: Doctor. That's a childhood dream. Ruth, what was your dream?
3: I wanted to be on TV like Miss Nancy. Reading the news. When I see them reading the news, it's so attractive.
1: But you know, really, I didn't want the news part.
0: You just wanted to be a maid to do the weather.
1: That one pick.
0: That was what you were interested. So you wanted to sit there for 30, 40 minutes or 1 hour and be talking about he said, she said. So your interest was not there.
1: So I don't know how I developed the news aspect of it. That's why I was saying that maybe I just wanted to talk.
0: Okay.
1: Maybe I just wanted to be heard. I just wanted to either be on TV and be talking or something.
0: Okay.
1: Because when I was like loving the weather forecasters and all that, the news people I did
0: so you figured out later.
1: The news people were not my, I wasn't fan of the news people like that. No. My people were the news forecast. I don't miss it though. What I was using it for self, I don't know. I will not miss it.
0: My it wasn't like as if you even understood what they were saying.
1: No.
0: But just having a screen and showing rain,
3: the beauty
1: and
3: of
1: the way they would be scrolling up and down, and then they would point that, okay, so then they would tell you that they'll do something like rainfall and tell you, so this is the savannah zone, and then there'll be rainfall here. And that was just for me. If you come and read the news, that one there. I don't know.
0: If you open the phone and I ask people what their original dream were,
3: you hear doctors.
0: Yeah, you hear all kinds of things. Yeah. Yeah. You hear all kinds of things. There are some people who had dreams that they have already achieved, but they are not happy because now they realize, this is really not. No, they feel that there should be more. I want to do more. So it depends. There are people with different dreams, and anyway.
1: Unfortunately, when I got into the field, I never liked TV.
0: Yeah. Mm-hmm. Oh, you never wanted to be.
1: No.
0: I got on TV through the first called Nanado. President Akufo-Addo, Hurricane Akufo-Addo swept me onto TV. Anyway. Ruth, thank you.
3: Thank you, too.

0: I wonder if he wanted to find out. Did the train return?
1: Which train?
0: The train that crashed into some vehicle. Remember when the MPP finished there? they said they were doing some testing. They brought some train and the train crashed into some small vehicle. And then they said the train can't do anything anymore, so they had to send the train back to. You recall that matter?
1: Yeah.
0: We've been convinced that how about this train
1: was carried.
0: So this train was easy to derail like that. I hear the other ones who've been talking about the trains that have been brought in. They are saying these ones, which are which have not crashed into anything.
1: Mm-hmm.
0: They have not been returned to the app and never brought it back. They are the ones that. Anyway, what are we discussing on morning call?
1: We are talking about the, is it sanitation day? The two-day cleanup exercise. But let me just read something from Ask Bagbin. The Right Honorable Alban Sumana Kingsford Bagbin, Speaker of Parliament, number three. He says that if some houses...
0: He is number two.
2: But he said
0: that the vice president is only relevant in the absence of the
1: president. As for him, dear.
2: But Osha Yidianko is number three, but only also number two.
1: Number two.
0: You see? Okay. So maybe his argument is that the vice and the president are like one. So the vice steps in. It's like the president is basically telling you, go here for me, go there for me, do that for me. So it means that the president can decide that he will use his vice president. He will not do anything. So you hold no power. Do you understand?
3: Okay, I do. But the numbering situation arises as a result of the lack of, or the president's absence. If the president is in the country, the numbering there's no issue about numbering. The numbering matter kicks in the moment the president is out.
0: Then the vice
3: becomes number two. Once the president is around, numbering doesn't count. There's no need for counting anything.
0: The
3: moment he leaves the jurisdiction, then counting kicks in. That's where the vice becomes number two. Speaker number
1: says
3: three.
1: He's number two.
3: Okay, Ajiatum. He's number two.
0: No, but Lavo also. You have a good point. You have a good point.
2: Vice President himself. I am my father.
1: So Speaker says that if some houses have to go down, if some people have to be detained, if some public officials have to be prosecuted to save the nation from future floods, Parliament will support it. I just want to draw attention to what Ask accept.
0: No, we must all understand that there's a you see, we experience these things, go back to sleep, do nothing about it. One, everything is because I think everything is about structure. People are about research, understanding what the problem is, what caused the problem. Is this the same thing that caused the problem in 1960 something? Don't tell us that there were floods in 1960. Is it the same thing that caused it, that's causing it currently? Would we have been in a better position if we had done A, B, C, D? What is happening? We never have those conversations. Every time then somebody will carry bulldozer, go and build. How did the person even arrive at the conclusion as to whether which houses to pull down or not? You see, those are the questions we should be asking them. How did you arrive at that conclusion? That this is the house that you need to pull down. What if another house was the one causing the problem? How did you arrive at that conclusion? So there are many conversations we need to be. For example, if you see a new community springing up in Abelokuma Center, and it's just happening, then you go and ask the guy who is supposed to be giving permit for people to build, and he has no idea what is happening, you fire that guy. That's no business sitting there. So there are things that we must do. But anyway, what is for morning call?
1: So we are looking at the 2-day cleanup exercise. We are told that the door is currently full of silt, and so we are going to see heavy desilting of the door. So I just want to ask, what is the situation in your area? Is has it become necessary for us to engage in this two-day cleanup exercise? The last time I went around, I came back reporting about packed or heap of rubbish around Circle, Aveno, Adabraka, and those areas. What is the situation in your area? Do we need to engage in this two-day cleanup exercise? Will it solve the problem? So we are just talking about gearing up for the tomorrow and Friday,
2: Saturday.
1: Tomorrow and Saturday. And so we're talking about the two-day cleanup exercise.
2: Because even speaker crowd the directive about Sochina. When I see your phone call, Sochina. It will be a new constituency. On her. Na yam prapra hot. Na yini yigates him. Tigates him be a wa. I mean, could two nine ma. It was so a baller. It was so an immune in an akabum. And I enema. Said an anansi gazet. Or do is a mokofa. And yam could two.
0: No, it's terrible.
2: Yeah.
0: In fact, if it rains today, everybody, all the communities around Odo are going. They're all flat.
2: Yeah.
0: Because there will be no way for the water to pass.
2: See what would you maybe an important say no? Saying and so toy and so yiri, you know. She say I send a hot year. Well, fear ye. What proper why be a come on? Nemo who pia wanting ya?
0: Doesn't
2: look good.
0: Nancy, you are reading quotes, eh? You read what the speaker said.
2: Yes.
0: This is Julius Debre's book. You know, a new book has been launched. Yes. I think he wrote it with Professor Hinson.
1: Hinson, yeah.
0: Okay. A quote from the book, and this was shared this morning by Joyce Bauer Mukhtar Esquire. She said, so this is the quote. Now, not how do we inspire public servants for one afternoon? Not how do we write another reform document. Not how do we organize another workshop with banners and communique. But how do we make the state behave every day as though the citizen matters?
2: Interesting.
0: Anyway, let's pick the quote.
2: All right, it's Mumrana. Yensusu Niamahu. My Ghana, Epenye. 0599-922-922. And I say 0302-300-282. 0302-300-282.
1: And I 0302-30-34-92. 0302-30-34-92.
4: Nancy, Emfa of Refodica.
1: Hello, good morning.
4: Good morning.
1: Abuko
4: Kumili. Yeah, me too. But,
1: Yes, you're dancing.
2: Abu, you're dancing. Oh, Nancy, I'm part. Oh, Cossack, like you mirror. Oh, we touch it, Nancy. Fried rice joints, be brie. Oh, my line up on the top, right? Right.
1: Now, you remember where
2: they were. Oh, Nancy, you told me your co baby, I see second, you mirror.
0: It's possible that you're going somewhere, yes, coming back from somewhere.
1: You are speaking for this guy.
0: No, because I found myself around the circle interchange at 9 p.m. sometimes.
2: Oh, okay.
0: In the past, yeah.
2: Why are there? Why are there?
0: Oh, when you are alone.
2: Hello, good morning.
4: Good morning.
2: But you didn't have free fee.
4: I
2: will cast every abed. Mo.
4: So. With my family, right?
2: You.
4: And then, I can personally blow out my mind towards presidency. But when you say, the appropriate time will come.
2: Yes, yes.
4: My men come as them so. When me patch you, president, now, and I say, damn it, no, you say, MP before bed to about, like, Saturday, Anna. Because,
2: MBB about to Eddie about to sir.
4: Who's almost executive elections?
2: National executive, dear. No.
4: There be
2: branches.
4: Yeah, the constituency.
2: Sir.
4: Because especially circle Katamat will remove Walaguna. Oh, this is now a MPB phone pan in Tito Honum. And almost my sir is Sinaguan. And you say, Father, if you go now, almost because I know you almost in a question. And I didn't know Mahama, what the crap to here, and a combat drum, Aden, or being a Tigramo Biana, show my mindset you, and in 2016, not 2020, not I do, of course, during the festival of Mahama. I could find you, I could find you, and if I'm meal, a piano, phone your mayor, umetum,
2: become
4: your mayor, gentle. Say, Mama declared for 2 days, no, one Yamuka. And I just said, Mama declared for 2 days, and Mama told you, I'm a moja.
2: Oh, okay.
0: I think the original idea is that we want to get a sense of where you are, what the situation is. Are your drinks heavily silted? Do you have rubbish that have been left around because of the rains, it's the heavy rains? That we just wanted to know that. Please stop telling us about stories that are. We want to know what your communities are currently.
2: So well, we are one in so many toy in a yiba hono. If you need be up, what's yes, you hope at a bon chain sign a hot here.
1: Grace Alai, good morning.
5: Good morning, Oba Emanette, sir.
1: Namiatum, me hoy.
5: Yeah, the Yamiasi, sir, or sanding the Empire. Michamu, Yunana, Mapana, Madia, Moya, everyone. Especially, you can be there. Oboa, Juma, Papa. An Ukraine area. No new country. Senior Yiri Nefahua. A Kimbia in Sunu. A Fina de Bayano. Yanka said to me, Pierre, I prep the Hokama. Yea, Yahono dear, a Kama bet in a China clean up on our Ebano and our Saturday. Call that now, Ewahono. Some call that to me, of course, some commotion now are Emma in Sunu. And a year a trip fee so at our young company at my china and I chimachi and white man at the cup. How could you? Ye would be a media hammer and say, who may you mean? I dear go. Master, I saw on the barbers, Savolano, and now and Yano, now call your problem. Also discuss on Kofaka, Abbe, it is a normal. And to yes, certain thing you first say, yes, I do man, almost on board the arm, Pekas. Ah, and also blesses out Murano, one and Uncle Hubby. And yes, I obey ye, no go up. Can I so to Ness and Chinina as Uncle Pack? Not yet self consonantal work. Now, Yano, one, and to me, something you following me then. Yes, Romo, this time they are all muck and dear Chile. You give me a no master Sabol and Nina, not the Yan Kama and Maya, and that's the Nusram.
2: In your Nasaman or Kana, a constituency. Elections, no officers, no MPP, and on the 11th and 12th. On the side elections, yeah. 11th and 12th, yeah. Hello, good morning.
6: I feel about it. How?
2: Adi Apumbo, Cordia.
6: Boko, me patcho, Vapo, Opera Wilson, patcho, and the host is saying.
2: Yeah, go for another room, I hear.
6: My maga won the prophet. I mean, come, what is it? I mean, can the Rasta man also so who none Rasta no ultimate support by next year, inshallah. Alaji was to Alaji Rokunko, any Alaji Bawa, Omusi Omutimu de Bia Napa, the Ejuma Mo Bono, omunina eya hard board committee no enkofo omuye ejuma this year ask omuso omutie mu munkoso na mumbo ejuma na omuso so omugata mutipa ninya madina enrua ye ko branch elections bi ewo ukataba.

0: And you see, the reason why we had this problem in Avino, Avino has a lot of workshops, mechanics, unmotorized structures all over the place. So this area has so much growth.
1: And you said that that's where the problem is. A lot of workshops.
0: That was the biggest problem we had. We had in the, within the Alajo or Donna area. I feel like what happened, the chunk of the rubbish.
1: And you've been able to deal with that.
0: We have fled.
1: There were some people who were also struggling to clean up their homes after the flooding. Have you been able to stretch to provide some assistance to some of those people?
0: Yeah, we link up with the assembly members in the community. When the thing happened, we had 20 assembly members. So we tasked them to go to homes and see where they need help so that we can come in. So they came with a report and we went in where we have to help. So as for the reports we have, we don't have any reports so far that there's a home that needs help. But whatever they brought, we have worked on it.
1: Is Alajo under you?
0: No, sir.
1: Alajo is not under you. Aveno is. Yes,
0: Aveno is under me.
1: Okay. Oh, great. Because somebody was asking which part of Alajo are you talking about, then I realized that the question really is whether I stand you in the first place. Well, so for you at the Accra Metropolitan Assembly, which areas or communities under you were heavily flooded and heavily affected?
0: Very, very heavily flooded was Aveno, Caprice, part of Caprice.
1: Aveno and Caprice.
0: And Mukuse, somewhere around North Kanishin. The name is Mukuse and Dakuma Junction, part of Dakuma Junction. So we have worked on all those areas. What is left for me to do, there is a drain around the Dakuma Junction, behind the filling station, where somebody has put in authorized structure. So I asked the man to bring his documents that he had. And then he said he has permits. So I want to know. So he'll be in the office by 9 o'clock today.
1: I see. Did you figure out what the problem was? You just talked about somebody building in an unauthorized area. We all assume that that's typically what worsens the flooding, because it said that the level of rainfall recorded on that day, we're going to see some flash floods, but not to the extent that it happened. Do you figure out what the problem is in the areas that flooded?
0: You see, my brother, we are in a country where people sometimes eat their cake and still want to have it. You live in a community and you see somebody putting up a structure where it's blocking a waterway that serves the community. The assembly sometimes will not see unless you come and report. So if you don't report and somebody builds on the waterway and it rains, it's going to mess up the whole community. So now we are putting up numbers out there that anybody that you see any building coming after me, so it's on building on waterway, just report, will come in. We have our men 24-hour that will move in and come and make sure we'll clear from there before something will happen.
1: And I'm asking whether that was the problem, because there are those who also say, okay.
0: Most of the problem is coming from the people who have drunk the water. They have sold the land and they have built on it. I can give you an example at the Palm Bluff area. You know, before we were kids, when it rains, the whole place, the water would come and sit there, and some days then the water would dry up. Then we have filled those lands and we have built there. So where would this water go?
1: I see. But you were just talking about the fact that the assembly might not know that somebody is building in the waterway. But is it not for the assembly to

0: what is happening within its area.
1: Okay, let me give you an example. This morning, I've drawn my activities for the day. I'm going to Ablekumasa, going to the community to alert them about talking about the cleanup. I'm going to tell them, maybe those who have the shops. So from there, I'll come to Okanfe's house. It means that I'm not going to the dojo today. So if somebody is building there and I'm with my engineers, you know, every metro will have team of engineers that they have the leader. When they are doing some searches like this, we move together. So we have not been to the dojo at the time they were giving you. So if somebody gives something else to the dojo, unless somebody call, or unless we go there and see. And some of these areas, they, before they, because they know what they are doing is not good, they went day and night.
0: But it's, you are the head of the assembly. Some of these duties are not yours, are they? Like you said, there's an engineer. There's somebody who gives out permits. Is it not the duty of that person to constantly check what is happening within the assembly area? Is there somebody building without the permit? Is there somebody who I've given permit to build something in particular and they're building something else, among others? They have a duty with or without you in their company, don't they?
1: Yes, they, what I'm saying is that I'm not saying I have to be part of them all the time, but I'm saying that as a team, they move out, they make a timetable and they move out. So the engineer move out with the planning people and the EPA, they move out together. So it's not like I have to be part of them. No, that's not what I'm saying.
0: Okay. Okay, but then how are you changing your strategy, looking at the likelihood that you just turn up one day, 1 month after you've been to an area, you turn up the next month, you see the new building where they are not supposed to be. Are you changing a strategy in a way to ensure that you're not taken by surprise?
1: Yes, but I'm changing a strategy by making sure that putting numbers out there. If you report of any wrongdoing, we have a token to give the individual.
0: I see.
1: So far, we have had a very good result. Like the people that we called recently putting a rubbish into the drain. It was somebody who reported and we went in.
0: Okay. Now let's talk about a 2-day exercise. It starts tomorrow. When is the public supposed to join?
1: The 2-day exercise, tomorrow's own. Those who have the shop, you know, Accra Central, Speckles, part of the areas. If the people come to town in the morning to work, we cannot clean. So we are pleading with them. We are making an announcement that they can close their shop from morning to the afternoon.
0: Oh, so you want them to close their shop from morning to afternoon to allow you clean?
1: To allow clean, yes.
0: Okay. So after later in the afternoon, all shops can be open.
1: They can open the shops. Yes.
0: That's for tomorrow.
1: That's for tomorrow.
0: Well, what's the plan for Saturday?
1: Saturday, the shops will still be closed because where we have not finished, we'll continue from there. But Saturday, we are pleading with the general public. Everybody should come on board and let's clean up till we finish. If we don't finish, we'll continue on Sunday. But that one is coming from only the assemblies.
0: The traders say you want them to go hungry.
1: Oh no, my brother. My brother, it's better than we solve the problem than we lose life.
0: I see.
2: Mm-hmm. Awesome. 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We dia me do ko Kanishi ya. 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
1: Mpacho.
2: Yeah. 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
1: 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Wawo food bridge no.
2: Hmm.
1: Na seli ya ni tidi ati eno. 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academy ever the fascination be the bridge no one it is gallery project na edile bridge no ni am na free assembly no because be the bridge no e won gallery be block one side of the road no my eguma wall
2: Na yese, project na mwenye ya mami Drew Road inside hodi ya bridge, food bridge na nyadi ya Musumbiti miya yu.
1: Mebiyo, unim. Ya bridge na mbe se, they have to bring it down again.
2: Okay.
1: Ah, mbe, abay,
2: Weboka.
1: Aha.
0: Are you paying for that bridge yourself?
1: No, I'm not paying for myself. Oh, big man.
0: Oh no no no not from your pocket too. I mean is the assembly paying for it because we realize that monies are being released for you to do some projects.
1: That bridge is the assembly not going to pay for it and roads and highways.
0: It's roads and highways.
1: Yes, sir.
0: Okay, I see. Okay, so I'm so now it's confusing. So Kaneshi is which part of Kaneshi under you?
1: You see the Kaneshi from graphic road, we divide with the road dividers between me and Adlikuma. Okay. Adlikuma West.
0: Okay.
1: Adlikuma Central.
2: So the road that they call Accra Academy side, they divide them. And I say they are the best thing. But Kolibu say about Radio Good. Hey.
1: One road, no. I'm in show. One side there free. Say.
0: Kaswa.
1: Gamot. Gamot, okay. Bano. And you know, first light, coffee, a car, cadaver, and a media.
0: Okay.
1: And with Dakuma Janshi, now a branchy. And another side, Bunsu, City, first light, other side, okay. Friend is saying, with a particular name. Sakaman, the Benya Sakaman.
2: JT Matai Cook JT Ho side the Anana.
1: Ah, Matai Cook JT Ho Road me too. You know,
2: Encounter.
1: That's right.
0: Interesting. So the past that flat that is not in your assembly, I realize that. Very interesting. Thank you. Thank you very much for speaking to us.
2: And I say, can this food bridge need there ever check akra, but I'll see
1: you. Oh, okay. Eduma no, you go so. What was there, Opa? It's better say, you better body pass in Kwangu Bank. That I said, you see, now, I have them.
2: Man.
1: And I'm
2: not going to say, pa.
1: Aha, you see, yes, trauma, you see. What's that? You know, you see, after heading numbers, I saw a bunch of things. Uber report, who report, you be a in your beer, you will be beer, you will be a car, you
2: will be a mouth. Number near saying, where's Mercy Susie Siamayana? A new Timmy Siamayana.
1: I can just find out for you and I'll give it to you back.
0: Okay.
2: All right. Until later, we'll be the producer, then we'll try and get it.
1: Okay. Now,
2: Yate.
1: Who will be so out the more like good got them, and now be a or your OC Dow, if you quite so. Sandy Manning, our report, yeah, it will be behind the mouth. No, it's right, 200 Ghana.
2: No, Unconco Unipa Connecto. Because if you
1: are not 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
2: na no so so no mo bo hu dawro yi se de be ya Ghana de she no e be ti why
1: the battle
2: yo yes
0: Michael Kwakwaluti is the chief executive of the Accra Metropolitan Assembly. Very, very interesting demarcations. Because you realize that when it comes to the AMA, I think the nowadays even the station, I think that will be under him. The station flooded the last time.
2: Kanishi station.
0: Okay.
2: Okay, Central on the Okankwe South, sorry. Yeah, Kion.
0: I see. And then the other side is for our man here.
2: Yeah, Ablukuma Central.
0: And then some part is for Ablukuma West. So, if you are working, you work in one area and watch the other area one, because it's not your area. This is your matter. The way you have done this thing, it's confusing.
2: And you also have said, baby, it's a Gary project and I crack Adam Hordeban.
0: Okay. Yes. Clearly.
2: Yeah.
0: Clearly. From the description he's giving. What kind of confusion is this? Anyway, those demarcations are always very, very confusing. Always. Anyway, we're just having conversation. We just started our conversation with a Metropolitan Assembly. We also speak to. Okay, we'll be joined on the line by Michael Ochema. MC for Lejokuku Municipal Assembly has joined us, and thank you very much. And good morning to you.
3: Good morning to you, listener.
0: Please, how do you pronounce your surname?
3: I'm Israel. I just say Ochema.
0: Ochema.
3: Ochema.
0: Ochema.
3: Yeah.
0: Okay. And it's not Israel Ajete.
3: Yes.
0: Okay. Thank you. And thank you very much for joining us.
3: Welcome.
0: Okay. How is Lejokuku?
3: Lejokuku is calm. After a devastating disaster that happened over 2 weeks ago, Lejokuku is now calm and getting normal and preparing ourselves for the president's cleanup exercise.
0: I see. What you saw on that day, since you took over the assembly, was the first time you're seeing something of that sort?
3: Yes. Since I took over, it's the first time. But in 1995, when we were very young, something of that nature happened. And it was also very, very bad.
0: But has there been, because there were instances during this rainy season where some places flooded. Did some areas in Lejokuku also experience some floods before then, before the Monday incident?
3: No.
0: No area of Lejokuku has been flooding.
3: It got flooded. The heavy rains got places flooded. I was thinking you were asking whether this got flooded before the heavy rain.
0: Yes. That's what I was asking. I was saying before 29th June, the rains, have you had any floods at all within the assembly?
3: No. Not to the extent of what happened last time.
0: How bad was it?
3: Very, very bad. Very bad. We used 3 days to remove stumps of trees from culverts, and we are still cleaning the debris from the various areas. So it was very, very bad. Very, very bad.
0: How many communities were affected by this within your assembly?
3: Okay, in Lejokuku we have 12 electoral areas. Out of the 12 electoral areas, 5 electoral areas were seriously affected. So, Okesekon electoral area, around the bush road, where we share boundaries with Lada Adekotukon, the ICGC church area, that place got flooded. It was serious. Telephone pole area, which was within the Asia confined electoral area, also got flooded. Beni Agulizan, Obedi Ben, electoral area also got flooded. Tessin Estate North and South. Tessin Estate North is around the Greater Estate. Those places got got flooded. Then Tessin Wire State, which is Tessin Estate South, also got flooded. Then some part of Accra, which is the main township, Tafo area, also got flooded.
0: And of these areas, you're saying that they were not flooding before this rains?
3: No, not to that. Not to that extent. No. No. They were. Yes, some areas are flood prone areas, but not to the extent of which, of what happened. Yeah.
0: Has the water receded?
3: Yes, yes, yes.
0: Oh, you still see some, you know, in those communities?
3: No, no. It has receded. Just that we are, you know, what really caused the issue is most of our culverts or the bridges, as we might say, received a lot of big, big tree stumps. So it blocked, and most of our culverts has chambers in them. Like, they have some pillars that make the culverts very strong. So if the tree cannot go through it, it blocks. And then the debris, it blocks the other debris. And then the water needs to find its way into people's home. So, going forward, we need to see how best we can build our culvert and make it very hollow so that, if anything, it can flow under.
0: There has also been the suggestion that there are some areas that buildings are sited in your assembly where they were not supposed to be buildings in the first place. You just mentioned the ICGC. I know you've heard people complain about the fact that that church is even sited where it is sited. Is that part of the problem?
3: Yes, there are buildings on waterways which need to be cleared. And it seems the president has made it clear. The regional minister has also made it clear. In fact, the assembly is also ready to collaborate with the national task force so that we see how best we will clear those ones. Even the assembly has already started some works, but other works also need the help of the national task force. See how best we will clear those ones from the waterways.
0: And you said you've been doing some cleaning up already. What is left to be done?
3: What is left to be done is to get everybody on board, just as the president said, and the local government minister was also mentioned, so that it will be a collective effort by all, bringing on company, the door-to-door service companies within the municipality, so that where there are debris, they can also help in carrying them. So that they will go and dump them, because we are having issues with our dumping sites. In fact, Zumlayo has promised to open up all its transfer stations, and we are also ready to move all those ones to the said areas so that we go and dump them. Because of the devastating nature of the disaster, there are a lot of debris in people's homes that are yet to be carried. And because of the issues we are having at our various dumping sites, in fact, the entire data are clear. So when your skip being get there, it might come in the next day. We cannot go as much as we want to. So this time it's going to be collective, where everybody will be on board so that the places will be open for us to dump the refuse.
0: So you've been able to clean up the houses that have been affected. Have been able to clean up, but the problem is where you send the refuse to.
3: Yeah. As I speak, I'm still waiting for my skip truck to return from a dumping site, which he went yesterday around 2 p.m.
0: 2 p.m.
3: Yes.
0: And it has not returned.
3: Done.
0: 2 a.m. Okay.
3: Done. Yeah.
0: 2 a.m. This yes. Done.
3: Yeah.
0: Okay.
3: So now we just slept. And I, if you listen to my other colleagues, none of us have slept within the last 2 weeks. It has not been easy. We've been on the ground with the people. with our MPs and everybody, see how best we mitigate the issues.
0: How important will be the 2 days the president has set aside to advancing this cleaning up that you have been doing?
3: In fact, it's very important in the sense that everybody now is going to be on board. Everybody will not see it to be an assembly's responsibility, but a responsibility for all. So everybody is coming on board. Everybody is going to clean his frontage. Everybody is going to make sure that he clears whatever he needs to clear. We are also bringing in logistics on board, collaborating with the waste management people so that they can bring their trash and other things on board so that we can collectively clear the system. We'll be doing fumigation as well, whereby we'll go to the market and the areas that were seriously affected to fumigate the said area so that we'll prevent other sort of diseases that might enter the system. We are collaborating with the Municipal Health Directorate to go on a visitation so that they will go randomly to be testing our old ladies and the pregnant women, especially within the areas that were affected, so that we can see what we can do to mitigate the issues. Yes, as I said.
0: Do you have a sanitation department?
3: Pardon?
0: Do you have a sanitation department at Assembly?
3: Yeah, we have the environmental sanitation department, environmental health department. Yeah.
0: Environmental health department.
3: Yeah,
0: but you do not have a dedicated sanitation department.
3: No, it falls. We have it's a unit that falls under the health environmental health department.
0: But why should it? Why would Assembly not have a dedicated sanitation department? Judging from the fact that sanitation is your biggest problem.
3: Yes, we have, but the environmental health department is a broader department, and the sanitation. It's a unit under it.
0: Does the sanitation department have trucks?
3: Do
0: you have trucks?
3: Trucks?
0: Yes. For yes, conveying yes, refuse. Yes.
3: We have the skip truck and photo levels and compacted.
0: Okay. But it looks like in this situation...
3: It's not enough.
0: Clearly not enough.
3: Yeah. It's not enough. That's why we are bringing on our other stakeholders, the Zoom Lion, the Waste Solutions, the City Professionals, the Stanley J. Stanley Usu, the Tabins, they should all come on board to see what.
0: Are these sanitation service providers within your assembly?
3: Yes, they are the door to door sanitation service providers within the assembly,
0: and they will be joining you tomorrow.
3: Yes. Tomorrow and Saturday, they will be joining us.
0: You are concerned about the drains. Have you been able to do some extensive clean up of those drains?
3: Yes, we've done. In fact, as I speak, people are still on the ground. My people are still on the ground. The military, the task force, the national task force, was with the. Which is excavated. So they are within our various streams dredging. So they've been dredging for in the last 4 days just to mitigate the issues. We can also be detaching and clearing some debris on the roof within the.
0: Thank you. Thank you very much for speaking to us.
3: Thank you, Honor. Mr. Sema.
0: Israel Ajete Ochema is MC Lejokuku Municipal Assembly. I still don't feel like I've gotten that name right.
2: Ochema.
0: Anyway, taking us to 23 minutes past it, and of course, Lava, I'll take your views on this. 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
0: 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CBG, we stand with you. It's still Twitter. We acknowledge the fact that it has been taken over by somebody who is named it X, but we are the users. We call it Twitter. If it doesn't like it, you close it down. It's what it is. Let's speak to our municipal chief executive for Ablekuma Central, where we are. Frank Nkansa joins us on the line. Good morning to you.
4: Good morning, senior.
0: And thank you very much for speaking to us this morning. I hope you're well.
4: It's always a pleasure. We are doing well, by the grace.
0: Great. First, this matter of demarcations is still confusing me, to be very frank. Ablekuma Central, which part of Kaneshi falls under you?
4: Okay, thank you very much. So, let's say you are from Dansuma Junction or First Light.
0: Okay.
4: Heading towards Accra.
0: Okay.
4: So, the right side is mine.
0: Yeah. Okay.
4: The right side falls within Ablekuma Central.
0: Mm.
4: And then when you cross the bridge, mm-hmm. as if you are going towards Odoko,
0: okay,
4: that side is AME.
0: Hmm.
4: Uh-huh. So heading towards, let's say, Obechebi from First Light, the whole enclave, the whole left, right side is for us. It's within Ablekuma Central, and the other side is for AME.
0: Hmm. Did the municipality see some serious floods on June 29?
4: Oh, exactly. The entire Kaneshi area is an area that has the smaller storm drain that Garrett is even has earmarked the whole place for the bigger storm drain to pass. And as a result of this, we have a lot of issues around that enclave. So anytime it rains, we have flooding around the area, the Takadi station, around First Light, and Kaneshi itself. So we experienced the same issue as we see in the markets. However, with time, it just moves. It takes time to go. And I'm sure with the plans we have for Garrett to work on that stretch, once that is done, we would be able to curtail the issues. Yeah.
0: I see. So the big problem in the Kaneshi area for you is the size
4: of the storm drain, yeah.
0: Okay, and Garrett is working on it.
4: Yeah, it's actually one of the projects that would soon be commenced. I think there are some few issues that we are resolving. You know, I'm also the chair for Garrett, the 17 assemblies. So I'm speaking to fact that in due time, that side of the road will be worked on we would see a very minimal flood when it rains. In fact, the entire of Abusu Kain. The drain comes from GRE, just directly opposite Accra Academy. And it comes to First Light, and then it enters into Takoradi Station, into Abusu Kain itself, and then it enters the lagoon, the Kole. Yes, please.
0: Because we realize there's some heavy flow of water when it comes, when it rains, all the way from, I think it goes as far back as the Dakuman area, flows all the way through First Light, and it continues. So the problem is the drain.
4: Yeah, the problem is the drain. In fact, this water is coming from a brew. It's not where we see.
0: Okay.
4: So it's coming right from a brew. It passes through a lot of municipal assemblies before. We are actually Ablekuma North. Dakuma Junction is within Ablekuma North. So it passes Ablekuma North. And we are actually the downside before it enters into the lagoon. So that's why.
5: 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It's Bluff here, and we're driving through the states in the Bluffmobile, and the best thing that we can do is play our favorite casino-style games on SpinQuest. 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
4: At this point, we experience much of the flood than the other assemblies because we are actually the down area. The upper stream is the Ebri areas where they don't get flooded.
0: So when it comes to flooding, your major concern is with the Kanishi area because of the drains?
4: Exactly, because of the storm drain.
0: Okay.
4: The major area that affects Ablekuma Central is Kanishi Takoradi Station, some part of Abusu Kain, because that is where the issues are. So once that issues are resolved, we'll see a very easy flow of water within those places too, in the main lagoon. Yeah.
0: Aside that, most of the communities are okay.
4: Yeah, aside that, we have pockets and pieces of issues when it rains. However, those ones are the community drains, that's the primary ones that we are working on. We have started even working on a lot of them. Yeah.
0: We also saw a maybe heavy movement of filth in the drains. Do you have that problem now that some of them have been dumped in drains that need to be cleaned up?
4: Okay. I don't know. There is a lot of feedback in the line, but
0: okay, so I was asking whether you still have filth and rubbish in the drains that need to be cleaned up.
4: Okay, yeah. So, because of this explanations I gave you on the storm drains, and because a lot of this water that are coming from a brewery coming down, almost every filth, right from the development that is happening almost in almost all the 17 municipal assemblies, and the behavioral attitude of people throwing things in there. So we are actually at the downstream. So this is where it settles, almost settles. So almost every time that we even desilt, we have done a lot of desilting and dredging, which your journalists were all part, some of your people came to cover. So anytime we do it, because we are the downstream and it takes time for the water to be able to go, this is where we have a lot of the filth settling. So almost every week, there is a need for us to do the silting. And last week we had it. This week, you know, the president's call. So we are doing a major one. So that is the situation we find ourselves. But then, I know with the effort all of us are putting, including the media and everything, we are going to change our attitude. And that will be the primary issue that has to be handled. Once that is done, I think we'll have a lot of easy flow, because it's the delays in the flow that causes the flood. Because in the downstream, if we are not getting easy access for these waters to go, no matter the drain that we do, and it is the choke gutters. You know, there are some places that last weekend that we desilted, we had a lot of ties. That's why the president is even calling that most of these organizers on the roadside, we should be able to clear by the drains, because we had a lot of them in there. So once you are having all of this entering the drains, definitely you have the filth, and then the flood will also take over, because it is our inability to allow the waterway to go easily that causes the flood.
0: Ah, you mean what we call tire?
4: Yeah, tire.
0: Really? In the drains?
4: Yeah. In the drains. So the call from the president is not based on just this, but then it's the research. They've seen it. We've sent videos and they've seen it. That's why they are calling on the organizers, the assemblies, to clear the organizers from the waterway. They should at least go for, have some distance from the drains. And it is a national call. Sometimes it's not easy. Our attitude, and even Ghanaians accepting that the assemblies have to work. Because you go in there into the space, you want to clear these people, and the same residents will fight you. So I know where we are getting. Now I think we are going to do much more better with regards to this. You know, just about 3 weeks ago, we had cleared the frontage of Agublushi. We cleared about 150 containers or more. And these are illegal structures that were by the drain, and we cleared. So imagine if we had not done this before the rains. All of them would have had issues, because these are places that the water level was so high, almost about 4 feet. And so it would have entered their shops, and they would also be crying on government for relief. So these are the real issues that we are facing, that if we are able to clear with media, with our stakeholders, the chiefs, everybody understanding that this is a situation that has to be cleared, and not political, not to politicize most of our work that we do. And I think we'll be able to do well in this line.
0: So Agublushi is also under you?
4: Yeah. Some part of Agublushi.
0: Is Graphic Road under you?
4: Okay, so from Japan Mutus, Obeti be getting towards, there is a place called Beyman. There's a company.
0: Yes.
4: So the bridge, the big bridge that you climb into Graphic Road, that is that's the boundary.
0: I see. Because I also realized portions of Graphic Road were heavily flooded. You couldn't use it on that day.
4: Exactly. So for the Graphic Road, we shared the space with AMA and then Kwale Klote. So you see, just as I was telling you, most of this, we are the downstream. So once there are issues with the storm drains and it's not able to flow so well, we have issues. And it's also the silt that was created within this field, the rainy season. A lot of our people throwing their silt in there and all of that. So based on that, it couldn't also flow. In fact, at a point, myself and the mayor, Akameyo, Papu, and then Kwale Klote Dansuma, we all visited the point that we see the flood, the water entering the sea. And at that point, we noticed that the silt in there had risen so high that you could easily walk even on the storm drains. Those are very bigger storm drains. These are the storm drains that engineers and planners had done some dredging some years ago, that you can't even step in. But at that point, we had more than six feet, because a lot of the silt were in there. And so with the current issues that we are doing, dredging, that we are all involved in, that the president has declared, we know that the next rains that will come won't have, the issue will not be as it was. And we would also use your platform to let the citizens understand that throwing rubbish in the drains are the major issues. As for the engineering part and all of those things, we know we would continue to solve them, because as and when we build drains, the number of people who are also emanating now, builders are also using, tiling almost all the parts of their house. There is no drains in the houses again. So these are issues that will also add up. But the major issue that has to be handled is the behavioral attitude of all of us. Once we are able to work on it, I think most of this water will easily flow and there won't be flood. It will be minimal.
0: I see. And now let's talk about the two-day exercise. What's the plan for Ablekuma Central?
4: Okay, thank you very much. So we, Ablekuma Central, as I gave you the dynamics, we have Abusu Kain, we have South Industrial Area, and then

0: here to flow when it rains. We should be doing that because the stream there, you people have filled it up. There's no way we'll get it back. And we are trying to prevent demolishing your buildings because they are up already. And so let's find a way of getting them to find way for the water.
1: I don't think that is possible.
2: Okay, Milate is point. Government doesn't own lands, but families and individuals, yet we are all pretending to be addressing the issue. Even if they own land, there's nobody. I grew up in Sugarcope. I spent time in Keta. There's a mangrove. A huge one, maybe a wetland. I think it's a wetland. When you're on the way going to Keta, you see it.
0: Yeah,
2: I've never heard anybody say, "Oh, never in my life have I heard anybody laying claim. Oh, afia mia toelo. I've never heard them say this land is ours. It has never happened.
1: Or someone trying to fill it to bail on it.
2: Yeah. So, I think some of the conversations we are having, you say people own lands. They don't own those lands. Because even our forefathers, they didn't go to the school some. They didn't learn the science that we learned. But they knew that it is foolish to go and do what we are doing. But we do it. And then we claim that the land does not belong to you. Who gave it to you? Who gave it to your grandfather? The chief decided that you should go and build in that area. They wouldn't even do it. So, at what point in time did it become your property? The mindset is problematic. Where we are going,
0: but back in the village, okay, when you even have the land and then you see that the stream is passing through your land, our grandfathers protected those rivers and the streams and all that.
2: All important.
0: Like, they would weed around it,
3: exactly.
0: Protect it in a way that I don't know. Now we are saying development, technology, enibiaba, but I think yenimbie.
2: Seriously,
0: yenimbie.
1: So
2: seriously,
1: you said we must find a way around those who have built in the waterways. You see, there's no way around it. Sorry, the wetlands.
2: We have to wrap this up, else our producer will come and strangle us.
1: Okay.
2: Yes.
0: They are coming very soon. They are filling up. They will get to him soon. See, when you look at, there was one picture that was taken when, mostly my name Kosro Robert Okoye, when the pictures that were taken when the president went, you could see from that picture that, like, this is where the flooding has happened.
1: Yeah.
0: And you will see the buildings
1: yeah.
0: all along. Mm-hmm. There was no way that water could flow. Mm-hmm. So, like, they've blocked the entire waterway. Those ones, they must go down.
1: Yeah.
0: And Sena, I don't know, Alaska, if you have that picture, it looks like it was an estate.
1: Okay.
0: Because you could see the manner in which the buildings were was like an estate building along the waterway.
1: Great.
0: And then the flood water was collected in front of the estate.
1: Yeah.
0: I mean, a very vast area you could see from the picture.
2: Which means that whole estate needs to plowed down.
0: So that is a very difficult.
2: We know we are talking about people's investment. Investments.
1: Investments.
2: But so, I think you know where I think the starting point is. This suggestion was made by Arnold Appiah. He says, whilst you are talking, there are people feeling the ones that you are left. So the very first step you should take is to secure what you have
0: before you go back to solve.
2: Like Osla said famously, Dr. Emmanuel Adipadapo says, "Gonse is a Ghan word which means behind the mountain or hill. Gon is hill or mountain. It is an area in the Wajagbawe constituency. You will notice that it is a hilly place. Okay. So water courses from the hill to the valley."
0: Okay.
2: Building in the pathway of the hill therefore causes the water to find its path around the building, creating dangerous gullies as paths left behind by the rains.
0: Okay.
2: So,

0: That's one of the reasons you had a problem with the road.
1: Yeah.
0: The road in question. I thought there was something else. But we'll conclude this discussion and take a break. Come back and talk about the passage of the Community Service Bill. We discussed that earlier.
2: They should have passed it earlier.
0: Yeah.
2: Like by now, tomorrow would have.
0: And I'll conclude by reading what the Chief of Staff,
2: mm-hmm.
0: at the book launch. Not how do we inspire public servants for one afternoon. Not how do we write another reform document. Not how do we organize another workshop with banners and communicate.
2: Hmm.
0: But how do we make the state behave every day as though the citizen matters? And that's the reason I have a problem with the MPP in its current shape. Because they keep messing it up by discussing this issue of social intervention, which is useless discussion. We must understand that governance is a day-to-day concern and treat it as such. We'll take a break, and of course this was shared by one of my favorite people, Joyce Bawa Mukhtari Esquire. We'll take a break and we'll come back. We'll turn to the Community Service Bill, discuss it briefly, and then we'll close the show.
2: But let me celebrate my uncle.
0: Which uncle is that?
2: He's called Alfonso Bimpe.
0: Hey.
2: The man is 89 today.
0: What?
2: The old soldier.
0: 80 what?
2: 89.
0: Yeah.
2: Uh-huh.
0: 89. So, Commodore's...
2: His nickname is Action.
0: Commodore's elder brother.
2: Yes.
0: Yeah. 89.
2: 89 today.
0: He's been around for a long time. We'll be back.
3: 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Ain't you know? Stay back and stay safe. National Petroleum Authority, Ebo Bibia Koko se, Sefuo Tan Kenya Kwenshia, Ned Dania, Menko Hong Kwaya Wadrin se, Oko Sisa Petro, Anafangono, Anafinso, Menya Wadrin se, Wu Ben Fuo Tan Kenya 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
4: And some more. 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
4: 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Facebook, WhatsApp. Any other social media platform so. In the name of the NLA. Imi ukura so mi NLA officials nibi ya. 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

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Just name it according to your pocket. They will provide you the accommodation. 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

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Good for the soul. JP Mineral Water. They also have restaurants. What kind of food do you want? All the local and continental dishes. Chinese dish or whatever. Just name it. They'll do it for you. Hey, C102 Quarters. Massa. And guess what? They have massage chamber. Yes, you need some treatment. Coupled with massage. A massage. I'm going to put it. No point. No, we need money. Edra. Leave me a massage chamber. And then, my favorite. Zumba aerobics classes. Room Zumba aerobics. Aerobics, you know, exercise coupled with music. Jam. You'll be jamming at a very good BPM. You know what BPM means? Beat per minute. So if it's 120, 130, you'll be jumping and dancing at the same time exercising. That is the aerobics classes, the Zumba one. It's on Saturdays at 7 a.m. So C102 Quarters has everything. 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

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And I'm asking you again, what's your favorite old school song? GH old school song. Whether high life or hip life. Send them to me, but later on, I'll activate the phone lines. We'll do it live. Just mention it. And I'll play it for you. The mix master is here. Hey, hey, let's enjoy this one. Ananushaka, Ananumba. This is the hip hop version, the crank version. GH for you, Ananumba.

Achiemi, Brebre, they call this one. Bring us to the time. 5 minutes into 11. A very good morning to you, Jonas Savimbi. Jonas Savimbi, all the way in Brussels, right? Jonas Savimbi says, I'm enjoying the lyrics and everything. The mixes, aye. And this one from DJ Ruff says, I love the scratches. Very, very smooth and neat and short. Thanks. Okay. You know already, after 11, we need to know what transpired on this very day some years back. Some are good, some are bad. Yeah, some are good news, some are bad news. But all the same, you need to know, because they were scripted, written down, and kept for this very day, so that you will learn from it. Put it in your archive as well, and tell your children later on that you never knew what happened on this very day. 9 July 1972. Kwame Nkrumah was buried at his hometown, Nkrofu, in the Western Region. His remains was flown back to Ghana 2 days prior to his burial. So, Nkrumah was buried on this very day in the year 1972, 9 July, Fachotro Tour. When they ask you that when was Kwame Nkrumah buried, say 9 July, 1972. Again, 9 July, 1972. That's right. Now, did you know that on this day, in the year 1988, Donald Trump, the current U.S. president, became Mike Tyson's advisor? Yes, 1988. He became Mike Tyson, the world boxer. He became his advisor on both business and boxing. Though he hired an expert to assist with him later. So, Donald Trump, serving now as the President of the United States of America, was once advisor to the boxer Mike Tyson. Mike Tyson, okay. In the year 2011, 9 July, what happened? South Sudan became the youngest country in the world. That's 2011. South Sudan, youngest country. Now, the Northeast African country, formerly known as the Republic of South Sudan, peacefully seceded from Sudan after an independence referendum was passed. Since independence, however, the country has been wrecked with widespread of ethnic violence and human rights violations. So, they became the youngest country in the world. South Sudan on July 9, 2011. Hey, hey. Okay, we have fancy and

Bebre. Okay, so showbiz and sports personalities have been urged to take deliberate steps to protect their intellectual properties, right, and secure their financial future long after their active careers have been ended. And to artist, I see your intellectual property. Jomo mi hiwale nili niji bodeje uno. According to the CEO of LYB Sports and Entertainment, Listowel Yesu Bukasin, many entertainers and athletes fail to fully appreciate the long-term value of their intellectual property, resulting in financial hardship after they pass the peak of their careers. He noted that while sporting and entertainment careers may be relatively short, intellectual property can continue to generate income for decades if properly protected and managed. So manage your properties, whether that's the intellectual property. Okay, so management of NLA want me to let you know that in partnership with the Concerned Lotto Agents Association of Ghana, they have extended. It's been passed. Supposed to be 30th June. And to wait, Sandra. Met you. Aye. What they are saying is you should engage fraudsters who say they give you too sure. And yet, you don't play. Chata. Now, struggling with a vision problem or headaches, Third Eye Care and Vision Center offers comprehensive eye solutions from new glasses to advanced diagnostics. Their skilled optometrists and modern technology ensure top-notch care for everyone, all ages, including you, myself, and everyone. Now, in addition to their extensive eyewear offering, they also specialize in advanced diagnosis tests such as the eye pressure checking, fundus photography, OCT, and VFT scanning. 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Let your eyes be clear and see road top. Because if you want people to follow you, you should know road. And if you know road, your eyes will be clear. North Ridge, same premises with Sunny FM is where you can locate them. 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They say your vision is our priority. That's right. Bre from Achiami. Okay, so very soon, some few minutes, we'll do our own thing. Choose your choice. You call live. Tell me the song you live. The other time, Sandra, we wrote the song that you were not here, right? Yes, when they call, I write the song down and play it later. But today I want them to mention it live. Immediately you're on the line, you just mention, you tell me the song, then I play it for you. Instead of writing it down, somebody say, oh, have you not quite got to share? Have a bebo. So we do it live. Bonus amount to me and you're no. The fan is now they call. Yeah, man. So very soon, some few minutes time, we'll be back with that. You call, then I play it for you. But remember, the genre is old school. Open new song, remember. And you know, a simple movie. And you might be tiache. And I say, oh, see, but we are moving to him. You might ask some in your manner. Hey, Numeko, he played for low old high life.
these are the two genres we're doing, hip life and oral life. Like I'll add hip hop and funk and stuff, but it will be too broad. Let's limit it to GH. Simply GH. Hip life and high life. Mention it and I'll play for you before you leave the lines. Chiami, Yanko.

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0: Okay, come on. Maybe your phone lines. No, my baby, I'm done with mine. So call me now. 0599-922-922-0302-303-492. Hello, good morning.
1: DJ Abega.
0: That's my name. How are you? What's your name?
1: Lord Gaddafi,
0: tell what dream was Lord, will allow us money travel.
1: Oh, let me talk terrible chaka pulele.
0: Oh, small terrible chaka pulele.
1: Pulele.
0: Lele, poo poo. Okay.
1: No,
0: all right, Sandra, who is okay, so Matama Bukuni Egafitumo, Paku, and we are no baluku, Boga Pulele. Okay, take this one. Let's go. Hey, see the girl try, what? Okay, Bwami.

0: 0302 303 492 or 0599 922 922. Hello. Yeah, who is? Good morning.
1: What? Pastor Michael here.
0: Michael.
1: Yes.
0: Michael Fefrey.
1: Me Fefrey. This is Alemijina Ibetan.
0: I wait out here.
1: Oh, me call halala dio.
0: No problem. Michael, you call. Open your mind.
1: Numa mi peni adagie by Nana Achampon.
0: Adagie.
1: Yes. Adagie.
0: Nana Achampon. Okay. Now, what do I know?
1: Oh, come on, Ghana for you now.
0: I didn't hear.
1: On the Enumu message, you know. Aha.
0: It's a new corner. I'm coming. You're quiet. Sorry. That's it.

0: Okay, into what we send you for? Sabika see your mouth 10 CDs. Sabika, producer of Pompasu. I see a new Nakano. I know what you know. I don't know what I'm okay, so who is here? Hello. Yeah, good morning.
1: Morning, DJ.
0: Yes, sir. No money.
1: Seto.
0: Man Seto. That's your number 20,
1: right?
0: Sato.
1: Yeah.
0: No more ganu mojo ha.
1: No, president, I can't play your favorite.
0: Oh, you are the

0: Okay. Hello.
1: Hello, DJ.
0: Aha, good morning.
1: Good morning.
0: No money.
1: I'm at Teddy.
0: Teddy, I'm at Teddy. If I'm going to travel,
1: Peace Village,
0: Maya. Okay.
1: One more time.
0: You are done.
1: Yes, yes, yes, yes.
0: Mm-hmm.
1: Me, school now. Yes, secondary school now. Yes, so my technical institute.
0: Mm-hmm.
1: But in 1981, you don't school where entertainment prefect Jim. You know, GDJ, new operator, sound system.
0: Oh, okay.
1: School now, class, young man, from 30 years ago, but say DJ, see you. If you are in a machine, which one of your talent?
0: Vanu.
1: Talent, you mean, Chuan Cashin, only Lala, me, one, no, for me. You are from A to Z. I like you, hip life with you, hip hop Jew. 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
1: 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DJ said in here could you?
0: Quality.
1: Well, I'll say, can you look when program if you move over to you? I think I'll buy them all. Who buy you, huh? Una, you could get more money, rap, buy this your gun. I'm willing to make you laugh. I'm willing to rap. Then you call America alone, that is blooming. I'm a day. Hip hop, she
0: has. No, I got your family. You are
1: your own.
0: You
1: retire.
0: You
1: retire. She. 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
0: Vi wa kwa kwa
1: na. 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
0: Ma kwa kwa na.
1: Una, Tempos Bar, ya kwa mwa gana, 67, kuma ta, shwa, but Tempos Bar, beno wa fiyo, DJ se, wa kwa, no mi highlight fiyo, no mi hip life, ni mi be. 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
0: Misi,
1: ani ma kebo ake, si ane yosu mo, buto homo, shen.
2: I can't keep walking down. I can't walk on the canyon morning down. I banana cause I need some. I can't get no bullet. I'm gonna buy a show. I can't keep walking with you. New things I need. I'm gonna move. Can't you not look where you're so? I'm bound for the.

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0: That's right. Over the phone, hey.
1: DJ Abenga.
0: In bed, you know. Over the phone, talk with
1: him. Ni Odai Fada.
0: Ni Odai Fada.
1: Get test come too.
0: Odai Fada. No more fancy hotel.
1: You
0: are
1: the boy.
0: Nice one. Everybody, take me to one.
1: DJ Abenga.
0: Yes.
1: Me too. I'm not trying to go alone.
0: No, no.
1: Okay. Logoniki yo ese.
0: Logoniki yo ese. Kevi akoma mo.
1: Mito do to ha onabo afenyoma ki ke deputy akatele ma part ke the honorable Jerry Ahmed biji in the dot
0: you afamani.

0: Let's pick two more calls, then we are done for this segment. Then we move on to the birthday file. Okay. Number one.
1: DJ.
0: Yes, sir. That's my name. How about you? What's your name?
1: Achome.
0: Felix, I'm breaking you. Don't shoot you, but few. Ah,
1: show me, Felix,
0: hey, Chidi Tamaklu.
1: Yes, sir.
0: Mr. Man. Okay.
1: Oh, fine. Lalak of the country, no, me do to Miji, David Lalak of the. Are you not it?
0: Are you not it?
1: Yes.
0: In the Mugu, if you
1: will.
0: I see.
1: Yeah, we meet our daughter. We have in
0: the movie. Oh, you are wrong. Emo. Hi.

0: Okay. Yeah. Let me feel the last one before we do the birthday. Okay, so who is here? Hello?
1: DJ Abel.
0: Yes, sir. That's my name. How about you? Yes, what's your name?
1: Mutala. Mutala talking to you.
0: Mutala?
1: Yeah, it was.
0: Kola Fia?
1: Fia, I
0: think. Tall, madam, alhamdulillah.
1: DJ Abel, make you drop me Coco Sakura by D Crime.
0: Coco Sakura?
1: Yeah.
0: I see.
1: I'm wishing my beautiful wife Rahamatu a birthday today. May Allah continue to bless her, bless her, and bless her. What I want to say.
0: Okay, enjoy.
1: This morning, I send you a text message. I cry.
0: Mm.
1: I really cried this morning because I remember exactly a year today when Mr. Ochami did a surprise call to her on
0: wow.
1: his birthday. So, wishing her a birthday.
0: Take out, take out, take out. That's life. Okay. Okay, enjoy your song.

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Makes your engine perform to the max. Using minimum fuel that takes you further. 1 gallon.

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0: Hello? 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
1: Hello.
0: Hello, Detective Sergeant Dorinda Bano.
1: Yeah, hello.
0: Good morning.
1: Morning.
0: You sound very quiet and dull. How are you, please?
1: I'm good, yourself.
0: I'm good. Today is supposed to be a special day in your life. You sound very dull. Why? Are you at home or at work?
1: Our home.
0: Your home. You are under the weather or on top of the weather? So choose one. Are you on top of the weather or under the weather? Because how you are sounding, it's like the weather is weathering you.
1: None of the above.
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0: And today is your birthday.

0: Okay, so this is a special request from Benjamin Bano. You know him?
1: Oh.
0: Who is that?
1: He's my husband.
0: Ah, what a love. Love in the air. I see. So where is he?
1: He's going to work.
0: Oh, okay. I wanted to prank you and give you a serious assignment, but when I check your mood, it's like there's nothing you can do. If I say you should get up right now and go and do some investigation for me, you can't. Am I lying?
1: Yeah, I closed this morning.
0: Oh, okay. So how was work?
1: Fine.
0: Nice one. Okay, so today being your birthday, what's the plan?
1: I'm going to ask him. I'll receive my first parcel from him.
0: Mm-hmm.
1: I'm still waiting. He promised
0: me. He promised you?
1: Yes.
0: What did he promise to give you?
1: He promised me an iPhone.
0: iPhone?
1: Yes, please.
0: Hey, Mr. Bano, is that what you...
1: iPhone 17, so I'm still waiting.
0: Jehovah, do you know the price of that phone?
1: Most of the day, I will receive it.
0: Oh, I trust my man. Uncle Ben, yes. You will do it. I know what you can do.
1: You will do it.
0: Yeah, definitely. And I'm sure you also prepare something nice for him before he comes back.
1: Definitely, I
0: will. All inclusive.
1: Yeah.
0: All in all. I know you get what I mean. Hey.
1: Yes.
0: Hey, detective in love. Part 1 and 2. Okay, mommy. So enjoy your day, okay?
1: Okay.
0: Happy birthday to you once again.
1: Thank you.
0: Okay.

0: Hello.
1: Hello, Ramatu.
0: Na.
1: Kola fia.
0: Afia lo.
1: To, marala, alhamdulillah. Where are you now?
0: I am from Kamara. Who speak?
1: Your family. Hello. Fuseni, Fuseni ni.
0: Eh.
1: Yes, you are the baby, bro. To say fia, you ready? The baby, me pe baby, I wanna am from bro. Oh, I don't know, sir. Ompe.
0: Thank you.
1: Ramatu.
0: Na.
1: In the end, show me from now.
0: Eh?
1: Yam from pay in fam, why in fancy? Yadi ba. Ah. Now we have brought you sir.
0: Ah, how did they give me love? Thank you.
1: Ah, yes.
0: I appreciate.
1: Yes, I appreciate it more. So we are bringing it. And he, yeah, share your fear and name to see how I. What do you like to see? Ramatu.
0: Ade from Asamakasi.
1: Ah, yeah, bow, Asamakasi. I say, oh, you want to see, you have to see.
0: So, I'll wait for you.
1: Okay, Ramatu.
2: Happy birthday, happy birthday.
3: I know, beautiful.
2: I want to for you.
1: Ramatu, what are you doing? So, I. What are you doing? So, Okunu Mutala. Aha,
0: only. I understand.
1: I understand. Yeah, Ramatu. Come off fine power. Ramatu, any couple of more. Why? Yes, Vien Shemala Kudu Molita, so name we are French. Okay. How is your dichotomous quantum in an eschatological banquetism way?
0: I don't understand what you did.
1: You should understand because who come from focus, I guess here. So let me tranquil in a serene atmosphere where we can diagnose the quantum of NFF. Do you understand that one?
0: Thank you, sir.
1: My Englishman is laughing at you, Mr. Lamo. Okay, Ramatu, happy birthday once again. Aye.
0: Sir.
1: Where you go, Mutala, or say, Opel, Pa, and then you may win any show. None in G. Why?
0: Sir, I appreciate it.
1: Salam alaikum.
0: Walaikum salam.
1: Wallafia, lafia, lo.

0: Mr. Bernard Aloti, my colleague. I am enjoying the show in town. Everybody is listening to you. A beggar, no size. Alote, oh, you are not only my job. We two mudu.
1: Hello. Yeah.
0: Hello.
1: Hello.
0: Mr. Arnold.
1: Yeah.
0: Good morning.
1: Good morning. How are you doing?
0: I'm doing good. How about you?
1: I'm also good.
0: Okay, so let's do this quick. This is one-on-one. I have a player. I want you to help me enroll him at your place.
1: Radio good.
0: Says who? Me know because I was radio good. Oh, see me. Mr. Arnold Bebu.
1: Yes, sir.
0: Why are you laughing?
1: Oh, I know the place. I know the place coming from radio.
0: Good. What is laughing? What is laughing? Anyway, you true Kalanda Roma, and you boy didn't by force. No problem. Next time, we know what we'll do to you next time.
1: It's not true color.
0: That's what you are using.
1: Oh, no, I'm not using true.
0: So, why are you laughing? Why you say it's really good? This is not really good. I'm talking to you personally, you say really good.
1: I mean, I don't listen to really good, so I know all the tricks.
0: You know all the tricks. No problem. Since you've mentioned the name and whatever, I'll find you. You are, yes, infallible. You have to come and see me immediately at the station before you close work.
1: Yeah, no problem.
0: Yeah, so this is for
1: no
0: you.
1: Right.
2: Happy birthday to you. Happy birthday just for you.
0: And I get it. I learned the one who sent your number even called you to listen to Radio Good.
1: No,
0: the person did. Joanna. She did that.
1: My radio, when I wake up in the morning, it says that radio.
0: So were you listening to yourself on the radio?
1: No. I wasn't listening to myself.
0: Yeah, if you were listening and still talking, there will be some feedback. So
1: no,
0: please,
1: no,
0: you
1: was,
0: are you
1: be,
0: you, you've been told. Joanna called you. Joanna called you.
1: Pull that surprise. I'm not called.
0: Joanna called you to listen to us.
1: I've not spoken with her. She wants to pull a surprise on me, and I'll pull a surprise on her.
0: Anyway, Mr. Anadoru, we are very thankful to you. We are thankful, and we are happy you always listen to Radio Gold. And so we couldn't catch you like we've been doing to everyone. No way. But we know what to do the next time around. Yeah, we are marking your name down. We'll write it and put it somewhere. Anytime we are about to call you, we'll use these lines again. We use different lines.
1: SM showed me the trick, so.
0: Aha! Okay, so Afirwa, you are an intruder. You see, the person has mentioned your name. He said this is what we've been doing to people on air. So,
1: Dadedolo.
0: So, you told him that we are about to call him. Afirwa, you see your face over there. Oh, no, you. No problem.
1: All
0: right.
1: Bye
0: bye. I told you that the guy must have a clue. And indeed, he has said it. Simple push la way, you run like a silential winner. I feel one if you need, no problem. Thank you very much, Linda Osei, Detective Sergeant Dorinda Bano, Mr. Anododu, Ramatu, Ajay Dondu, Ernestina, and all the birthday celebrants. We say thank you.

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The production, sponsorship coming from C1002 Cortez, Gold Ghana, NLA, SNIT, SIC, and of course, Third Eye, not forgetting Ministry of Communication. Thank you so much once again. Up next is Paul. I'm out of here. DJ America, because.

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1: 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Good energy isn't just what we do, it's who we are. Goyal, good energy.
2: 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Now first in Omebe's Park. We're no well after the scent. We're not taking our content upon us. And to Jumedi beer with the Obenhia Gun and Nyane. And in Nigeria, for Nyane beer, it is a jollof rice, plain rice, Bankuni tilapia, my brand new pizza, Eba, any Agushi, Nkuobi, Okra soup, bitter leaf stew, and Afofrobe bray. 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

0: Alright, the team is back once again. Godfather to my right, Stephen Mreku to my left, and the central position is left vacant probably for Thomas Moreau. Hopefully he will be joining. My name is Adamu Mufta. We are supported by Hisense, Okada 247, and SIC Insurance. Plenty stuff to talk about today. We do not know where to even start from. Sevilla comes to Ghana and sees an 18-year-old boy playing in a, let me say, a grassless pitch. It used to be a grassless pitch, now an AstroTurf pitch. 18 years. And they find that player was and take him away directly from Ghana to Sevilla, Spanish La Liga. House of Folk Olympus Tiakra Omu, who play as Samola Brokwa, 18 years. But what we are focusing on today is communication management. What do you mean communication management? When Black Stars travel for tournaments and they return, if they do well, things don't happen. If they don't do well, a lot of stuffs raise their ugly heads. What are we talking about today? The bribery allegations leveled against the Ghana Football Association over some 70-30 percentage before joining the Black Stars. I hope you heard that. The players come out to deny it flatly. Flatly. The argument has fallen flat. And why is it that anytime the Black Stars doesn't do well, a lot of issues arise? You remember 2014, the $4 million that was airlifted to Brazil? You remember when Sule Muntari was allegedly to have slapped Moses Parker? That was when Ghana exited the 2014 World Cup at the group stage. Why are we not managing this situation very well? Senegal experienced the same thing, but it was kept under wraps. No journalist from Senegal tried to report it. But why Ghana? To the extent that the GFA had to come and write a thesis of a press release to state that if any journalist peddles falsehood, that journalist will be sued. Why this? And that makes us a communication management. No? Things inside the Black Stars camp should not be made public, whether or not good. My name once again, Adamu Muftao. Stephen Mreku will be bringing us tidbits from the world of sports. World Cup continuing today, I guess. Yes, some games are coming up today. They had a break yesterday after a round of 32, round of 16, now into quarterfinals, right? Or semis, quarterfinals. Ghana, the intimate, do your football, and say, and say, we will help you, we will help the football crash. If the grown ups or the big people say they will help them crash the system. Have you heard that new Edibiasi will be sold? Abdul Salam Yakubu is tired. He wants to sell his division one and go away. Wable. Wable. Steve Reku.
1: Alaji Adamu.
0: Wable.
1: Oi Sabre.
0: Wable. Alaji Yakubu Wable. Alaji Yakubu Wable. Tell you what I do.
1: Oh, Ghana, they say Ghana is there.
0: Ghana is there.
1: Oh, yes, Ghana is sweet. They say Ghana is sweet, sweeter than honey.
0: But maybe that's in view. Sebi and Predusa, Sebi and Yado. Sepinimu.
1: Put me, can you?
0: Chiro. I'm going to tell you from what Chiro was serious.
1: Sebi
0: and
1: Yado. Sebi and Predusa.
0: Sebi. 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
1: Oh. Handi ya kukaan yaweka su mwadi.
0: Mindi ube ate mwaya se mbisa na mbisa filo.
1: 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But you can find other ways and means. 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
0: We jimi.
1: Aha.
0: Yeah. And you know, mishe penimu bie nima sebi. Oh yeah, animal things like your animal right lawyer.
1: Yes.
0: No? Animal things. Let me go and say, Wafa. Say video here, send nyanse ni mo. Ani ati mi di.
1: Oh, the oh yeah, the nyanse ni mo. 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Eh, say we jimi no no.
0: Eh, na mi kenya.
1: Oh, the abuti magazi. Oh, the oh yeah, the. Me menti asi o.
0: Apiro aloko, aloko.
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0: go bala
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1: Ano university wo?
0: Oh Charlie. 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
0: enye ne kre enye amamre
1: say yentiti ye
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0: like go see the whole world the whole world eh Ghana amamre is one of the best
1: amamre ye to twene anka kro no
0: asepoto
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1: wo
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1: Oh,
0: emra lo sa.
2: Emra.
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0: Hey. 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
2: Sa peni ya de o sebi na mufta let's go straight mufta o.
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2: Odi e correct al mufta o. 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
2: Bro ni timi kache daddy don't be stupid.
0: No, that is your culture. 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That is your culture and tradition.
2: Enti mufta o ye de no na peni ejimi o be kan ni sey. Ubekum.
0: Ene mebo afiru ase utubeji ma kache pe ni se wo fa se bi menye menye mbuade.
1: Ai. 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
2: By a question, who enjoy more asem?
1: Hey, I said the only one who asem.
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0: Yebe kwa ba Steve Regu.
1: His Excellency John Dramani Mahama said World Cup yoko si bra ye bon national anthem ne bi mu God bless our homeland Ghana.
0: Oh,
1: make our nation
0: Santo Pete.
1: We say ye place ni jina o.
0: Budi.
1: No matter mu budi.
0: Omon
1: to nyomo no.
2: Omon to.
1: Na ada national teams no ye bo omo anthem no mo to we say they are in the spirit. By any place, no.
0: Any Moroccan national anthem to, Omuko fie their parents e de omuko fie back to Morocco in Belgium what's the name Netherlands if they speak Arabic if they are in France they speak Arabic and French so in France in no free France no cause Senegal he knows the Senegalese culture
2: thank you
0: a Antoine Semenya Okofano free no one. Orientation ben or the man wa straight he walks into the black stars. Orientation ben.
2: Bibi ni orientation o mu ya di no mu di asa.
1: Orientation ye de na e asa u ba e mu asa. Asa
0: Jimmy
1: e mu asa kakra.
0: Is stupidity.
1: Said be ya uni place no you see vibe ni be wo ho.
0: Tell him that listen, this is our national anthem. We sing it. And when we are singing, wherever you hear it, you stand still.
1: Yes.
0: You don't move it.
1: And I was said that you know, yes, just if any fee schools not their team.
2: Now see schools here can national anthem. Oh, you're late now, background.
0: Stand there. Now.
1: Yeah.
2: You understand?
1: But it is still in existence like that.
0: I feel what Marvin Senna, I'm sure this is the first time he's associated with English speaking players.
2: He's
0: played all his football in France. He's from partly Togo and Ghana. And Okoro Togo, it is either Eve or French. He doesn't know the national anthem. What do you expect him to sing?
1: Okay, Mufti, your money to now for 24 and Sinkunya. Within society, I still remain Ghana's finest, romantic. 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
0: Omu ya siri.
1: And jiswe do obla suwe sika. Omu na no.
0: Omu ya siri. You see, when you are doing this thing, wangaza po, omu ya siri.
1: Omu ya siri.
0: I mean the clubs. Omu, I'm sure when they mention 200,000, they were laughing at themselves.
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1: Okay.
0: Look at how he has been marketed. Look at the clubs that are
2: branding.
0: Branding. Branding. All blacks, no way.
1: Bichemi 90.
0: Shut up.
1: So, the all blacks want to approach Bichemi 90. So, midfielder. No. I'm open up Bichemi for say, hey, oh, buddy, I'm patrol $200,000. Fabra, and then the price tag, what brand ten no. Oh, ban, no, why, how they play on the call. Spanish side, yes, Sevilla FC. Omoso, Oma Bipimo, our Ghana, Adabraka Elders, Oma Brante Baku, I friend, Emmanuel Abraqua, and on another move to Ekana Semino, Oma Fabranti Co, yes, Sevilla, Oma Bura Ghana, Adabraka Elders, Division 2 home, Oma Fabranti, and so Edinoco.
0: Free of charge.
2: They have been relegated to Division 3.
1: Yeah.
2: And Omo Boba. Unim Ghana yemra no esi wo World Cup obi si ye biama Messi ba kra ha di Ghana ha di omu
1: FC Ashanti Gold 04 so abia pronat ho Division 1 league side in Sopon Fidelity omo no motwetwe nkomo over the signing of omo defensive midfielder Isaac Kodjofusu patcho we nya Charles Kodjofusu la 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
1: 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Manchester United target. Orelen Tchouameni. Na bante United Forces kono mo pen ye pa me no ka se Tchouameni assign new contract. Why signing the contract with Real Madrid until 2031? Ntino, but if Jim say or a priority and the mother board and office on Air French International no wa gya to say obetna. Nti we airport ano so abi say no United Forces said that dia na kwa anhwe ya na eye Orelin Tchouameni no wa mba Manchester United. Musician we mufti minim so nim nnwom a eh Justin Bieber unim bi to
3: ish just ma see minimum and you know be title na minimum
1: oh okay.
3: Be
1: asan
3: dry eh
1: set baby enti Justin Bieber me no ka say World Cup e koso no 2026 FIFA World Cup finals no ya don say half time ya na omo be bo shows na dia dia papa omo bu ni din say obeba ba betonwom na show no pacho enye onu nko a ene beko legendary artist eye Madonna ene afisu Shakira
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1: 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commentator bakope kwa kusam sin ye SM bakope
3: correct thank you very much Stephen Mreku a very good afternoon from our end all the way to Eric Kwachehini, Milbury, Massachusetts. Eric Kwachehini, one of the ardent listeners of Radio Good. Wherever he is, he will make sure he listens. Even if he is in Curacao, he will listen. Mm-hmm. And then all of you are doing the listening. Eric Kwachehini, good afternoon to you. Thomas Moro just stepped into the studio. If you don't know what we are discussing, we are discussing Black Stars management. Management in every sense of the word, management. Both communication, man management, tournament management, and what have you. Because back in 2014, the moment we didn't do well, the issue of airlifting of $4 million came to play. And now you have exited in round 32. The issue of bribery allegations, 70-30% has come to play. Why is it that when the Blasters do not or doesn't do well, issues like this crop up? But the moment we do well, even though the issues exist, but they don't come out. Is it about incompetence from the camp of the Ghana Football Association? Or simply because a truth has raised its head and lies are running helter-skelter? I know any of you, me didn't have the move out. Let me start from Godfather straight up.
4: Muftau. You are fine. I'm here, Eric Kwachin. Alhamdulillah. I'm here, Laji Akwegas. I'm here, Tifo. I'm here, Kwoto Neymache.
3: Godfather. Also, you know, original Godfather. Can I say? House of Oak, you know?
4: I've
3: forgotten his name. Also, you're my favorite girl, Kra. Abadamosis.
4: Abadamosis.
3: Yeah, Abadamosis.
1: Abadamosis.
3: Yeah.
1: And I'm in train.
4: Oh. Also, you're my girl, and I'll train.
1: Same in train.
4: Why are you watching Sandra? Come on, why is it? See, I always sound to you about the music.
1: Yes, and I'm the doorway. And Aye.
2: Was one who's had here.
4: When you know,
2: Charlie,
4: okay,
2: yeah, now,
4: you start with your Moses. Yeah, me know WhatsApp group. Me watch your say house of folk, no groups with him. Koto Konso, sir. And now, oh, a book of master tech, Muftao, and professionals do one up him war. And maybe the agroman here, come on. Yami Adoma, or China, you call Takradi. 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Jumanusu. Muftao, Ghana football assembly, I can't be for no debia, me say, Ansana, or Mubekasi or Munim near Kona, Nature said, Usato for Jammy. Kake Usato for in Libyan Chole. Moro, Usato for Jammy. If they say they don't know, you understand? Mm. They know the problem. They are tactically aware, they are the problem. They know because they are not tackling it because they are the problem. They know the problem. They know the solution because if the solution should come, it will affect them. So technically, they don't want to go there at all. They are the problem.
5: And just so we crew our own person will break road in it.
4: Exactly. You understand? Muftao, problem about Ghana football. Midibima PFA this
5: PFAG.
4: Midibima
5: Gavin Crawford.
4: Yes, Midibima. Midima Ghana football association mufta government nyane chefa see government pni e ma obi $100,000 and so government on t say grassroots na say on t da or patch say on t da onim you understand anything that sometimes me di honorable Kofi D Adams me din hu ya because sometimes okasa chain
5: ejuma
4: no. Sometimes nyame bi ehunya so be can no he should do on my action no Kofi Adams na menim na nyo no ni sisi ano makasa no dos nche juma no muftao de bi amekan $100,000 ene ye di ma ye bet me up obi di ahye ne sem in the next 10 years Ghana be jia afcon in the next 10 years Ghana be jia afcon muftao wo interview sabi yema sn ma o most of our players omu ko se Iraq Tanzania Ethiopia ni nasifo nyina 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It's all about investment. Sika na atwe omo akoho. So Muftao ye de ye nyiska na ye de den Muftao. World Cup dudu akon sika ye de ye den. Sika ye no football mu Muftao ye de ye den. Muftao wo mu ne bu e be yi a ye de ye nyae adwen se ye be pe oman ko so obi a ba na odwen ye fun. Obi all of them from A to Z. Ne eh dudu ona nsi nyante chinye normalization by normalization afisi oma ye election ama ya nya GFA president and no crowd there from 5 pan to fire intim pinfon there sometimes entina ene debi ambeka on her Premier League is not attractive to me mufta o ye meet me part the station where pastor we call adan e ko share division too much enu bi na abetwe obi e call Sevilla yi and so Premier League players no see omo this season, Premier League player what 2 point pan air as that seems you know national call up into no Finland. Na division 2 player on ball national team. On look under 17 or call omu pam no musi on your good.
5: Oko Sevilla.
4: Sevilla, Spanish La Liga. 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True life. 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Oko kan obi ajin tumda. 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So, Blasters, we know many me about now. Blasters, Papa Nedia, the Blasters, we know. Muftao, Premier League players, no cronim, Baku cronim, who are many diabo.
5: A Abdul Aziz Gariba, center back, David Odru, left back. They are at Barcelona Academy as we speak.
4: As a guy, no, a Teshin boy,
5: or a Teshin boy, and Abdul Aziz, Obo,
4: snaps.
5: Dreams FC. Abdul Aziz is our Dreams FC Premier League.
4: Obo Confederation Cup.
5: Barcelona say they be we don't like you. Or Dreams FC say see. But these boys are from lower divisions.
4: Yeah.
5: From Accra Lions. They've been from Accra Lions.
4: Thank you.
5: So why is it that when we know Nkoso Fonu Moma are able to make it in Europe and the big boys from the Premier League cannot make it?
4: Muftao, the quality, all division 2, age,
2: at age 16 all division 2 who 16 all go premier gap no so answer now 16 all division 2 no ni obet me match no premier na no na wanya 30 and I no so broni pe you understand broni on pe entina Mr. Lazar Simpson wanya sa of, because of national collapse do continuously awana enye sa muftao he can't get there
5: and go back to Ethiopia
2: debi ah and now na me can obi can about akwa we are Karela player no call Mexico no muftao onu almost 14 from yes almost 14 from MTN FA Cup ni omunikoto ni omunikoto ko call finals no eho na eho to certain turn dey on ebay answer now break it through akọ muftao our Premier League standard no dey form
5: okay now Prince also says the bribery allegation by a supposed sister is not true
2: me din ni ho ya
5: why should it happen that after tournament na man for abba GFA Jimmy Sika chale there's no smoke without fire or there's no fire without smoke why do these things happen
2: but muftao first of all you be say say is this the first time I hear TBBC like instinct ni di amba Kwesi apiade amba. O se ku for legend won be kan bi. Che players do won be kan. Muftao in comfort bebre abeka. Ishmael Yate is Ishmael Yate.
5: Ishmael Yate.
2: Fantastic player by all standard. Ono dia ni enti ebugu so ni say o mko J Cup no.
5: Yeah, correct.
2: And as certain man at 20 NDM squad no. O mko J here. But Muftao during the qualifier he played a major role we do tournament no sika sem no mo drop in. And that guy enu na ND akwara ni career. Me bo akase me bo. You understand? Ain't it that bribery allocation moved out a war? Hey, mini Bob Short. Bob Short in the common. Nano and same catch you. Me and one of interview. Obi or see one coin. Or see, corruption is everywhere. Or catch them or see corruption. A war free your GFA back to them call out a war baby. But just say sometimes we should minimize it to get better results. On case menu, would you all your crap? Mufta Sarastete. That under 20 squad no odi ko show mo mti bench no sebi sebi nwura nko
5: yeah very
2: oh no o show me first 11 or see don't temper my first 11 obi bi odi baba yo betra bench certain bright are there mti bench nti no ko bo penalty to twene here
5: brother
2: I go say no here yes or see me first 11 don't temper it nti say 26 players no all fair or only 13 players ni be solid one goalkeeping solid bibia nti omo nko no bo matches na nti that tournament usha omo omo no be boy omo do 18 nti bench from there your gigi scan sebi sebi you understand na betin ko bo ye we you understand nti mufta our football the bribery corruption sa boy no me di no ya because at the day when what be can on be friend backo the dada no you understand omo you know on be friend backo bi se ne be ya yebe hu say enye nokre ne okan no ne nimia ba no kan no wan enye nokre 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
2: 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respond by what were you waiting for unua ba be kan say now him say intro in terms of anu atraba me hu say unua ba kan e dey intro but why you can e da gfa e dey report e ba no response e ba no sadama na also chro we dey buy. It means there's some collaboration outside there. Omu yoma omu kansa omu share na san omu jitu mse. Hey, kasi se ni se. Ye be fre o yeva collab.
5: Fantastic. Thank you very much, Godfather. So you had the discussion. Nobe to me a join in on WhatsApp 0599-922-922. And as a text message. So Thomas Mro, we are ne bi a matrofonos na also waba. Thomas?
6: Yeah, Jare.
5: Bibi a fine?
6: You show how much share ni yanko. Yeah. Ese se se me baha nchia woju mu no medic wo translate ko twima ese o kase munyaye
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5: munyaye no
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3: Thomas Moreau best.
6: Onye June inti mami.
3: Thomas Moreau best.
6: Yeah.
3: You be are fine.
6: I'm still the best. Yeah. You can't take anything away from me.
3: Thomas Moreau best.
6: Yeah.
3: Yakwaba. NZMP.
7: Baba.
3: Aden, 777. 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Oka chemo peni mu se. Wafa we jimi ya. Ayatem didi ya no me se ayatem didi. Inti machu.
6: Mwane kaze ayatem didi.
3: Thomas A. Afiro se ayatem didi. Inti. Inti.
6: Afiro wa.
3: Because 2014 besi na mize minye shio se yishan bibi.
6: So the pan the reality che say o se kasa be na o bi
3: say you see o ka che wofa se sebi wofa sebi wejimi a e atem didi na o se ya na e atem na mchi sign na
6: mpacho e de ye atem didi
3: o epeni mu
6: e no na se kru na bi se say because the people there are just a bunch of domes. Let me use German word, domes na te say tree kasa na every e kan say
3: Jimmy
6: Be a dome. What was it? German or the Satiano, Vividi or the Cantia, your FT. So, as usual, I'm in chair Julius Malema. Long live Julius Malema. Long live Abdullah Durari. Hey, dear. Hey, ask him. Ask him, okay. Let me start from Kofi Usu or whatever his name is.
3: Prince.
6: Oniminyans are stupid. That is the answer. Yeah, he's stupid.
3: Oh.
6: Because, Nipa Sano Krampuno, he has tarnished, disgraced the image of Omo family now. Because who tears his sister Nekasana? Or say, Obisane say, DNT Niamfro. He did not ask anybody from the heavy. One would even know heavy. And he said, Obi friend from the heavy. He never said someone called him from the Flasher house. So it you just look at scenario no nin send or trances. This is the business. Oh no catch this is say oh my invite or my frame you.

0: That was the reason why Nesister now say ni one you won't buy out behind. So why are you not coming out to tell the whole world, say, asemna okaye no enti ni sister no ono atena ho no a na okonko story no eno oka say obi frere no wan frere no. The sister doesn't even know who called him, if what the brother told him was true or false. But on him say asema ni brother ne ka kire no ye no krenti no ni sister ne ba out no, and even she went to the stand by saying say omo pe kura so be frere ni wo fana say ni papa for him to even confess what she's saying. But look, Muftau, this Juma Debia Mikase is a useless job.
1: Now, couldn't it also be that some people are trying to tarnish the image of the current GFA administration?
0: Papa, who is tarnishing who? Who is tarnishing who? Because for all these years, these things have been coming. Who say, sir, is it?
1: Ransford Ose.
0: Ransford Ose.
1: One Fredachi, case, no?
0: Case, no?
1: Budi.
0: Ishmeyati, case, no?
1: Echo.
0: Like because Ishmeyati, no, me kurana mi mimino, but me trans is a case, no. Mika bibia the day he arrived from Zurich, Switzerland. He came straight to former station or by also no coffee crown in your cheetah, whatever.
1: Oh yeah,
0: Yati. So omo driving from airport, no, also but in summer straight, and that was the day he told me everything in the car. He told me everything. I don't want to, because that thing is shise. I don't want to even revisit it. But sadly, you know, that is where it's a media, no, sorry. But the media themselves are a bunch of corrupt people like Nipana or Jessica. No. That is the sort of people we are. It's in some be a man Nipano on to minka on Ukraine. Look at media, no, look at the media. Some mefas who started from the past 10 to 15 years. I started radio in 98, but nobody in this world, in Ghana here, including Mefa Kakra in Germany, opinion will be to me a cabby family, because me nyen normal basabasa, me nyen normal seven kwasi asem. I don't do the right thing, I'll tell you and go away. Sometimes Uma be say, now I don't feel like talking. I will see for how I see. The catch and say, look, integrity and tone. Yet tone shopping more. This Ashrocks, Homa Tony Nadia Kugum, or Seba Kwano Asakui, because we don't agree. Integrity, we don't sell it. Any billions can never buy integrity. And we have a whole lot of people in Ghana here, they don't even have integrity. About 95% of the media, I mean, 95% of the media don't have integrity.
1: Now, why so, is that BBC says here, say, Abrutiria, they will take their time. Investigate that matter. I say, hey, Kwabena, bra bra bra bra. Tina say, asem na okay no. And asem na o sister kay no. Yeye nhwhwe mu. But Ghana here, we be see a group of guys jump at it and they begin to defend. Some begin to attack.
0: The people who are going to call this guy and sit him down. No ma hwhwe asem no mu. They are just like the people who told this guy they would take money from him. So how are they going to call them? Because on media, no, they are there to make sure, say, when these people commit crime, no, they are going to rubbish or wipe away, sir, and inguasi any bibine wohono. So how do they come out to say, because on one question mark, one, he's just like the person who called that guy and told him, say, I will take 70, 30, whatever. It is a man, say, no, boy, no, crano, he's scared. But I'm disappointed in him, because Obia, ye wo no, no. Me, I'm not a German.
1: Open national team abo.
0: Long live Adolf Hitler. Because me when I make sure say so person who yet is so ubiya. You have to speak the internet to ni yebo ye bisan. Why he's what ni wafase no? Ni sister bano.
1: Yeah.
0: Oni bo bossing blaster players ni yebo.
1: Oh come on, of course.
0: But ye catch them.
2: See if you call bano.
1: Yeah.
0: Go to German. Did they be? I say ebedu bebi oni me bisan. Say if really you are the team of, you are the coach of the national team. Woman born German
1: clubs.
0: Ah, we say Omo born under 20 near under say Omo born. I then Omo mumbe bobo or Yuremua. Because Unim say a horn brawa or a Yuremua, a Mrabia near Juman, Quasiadin, a player who bra, yes, you call Peka Kadrubi near but Abuji from pitch, you go to the hospital. No, the black man is an animal. Your president, he would have said it. I'm not.

0: kasa mano
1: ero kure ba the issue about the national anthem tie utumi se dani gwefu
0: tie e na me chew se ade no kura o team play no mo hwe sa he did not use a gorilla, he did not use an ape man, or he did not use a dinosaur. But was it the was say o yusu blacker e be kasu didi atem o yusu Ghana e be kasu o say you know they are just like vultures. When it rains, I'll build my house. That bloody house.
1: Yeah.
0: You soon need to know what's going on. The black man is he never used any word. A human, he used an animal.
1: But is he? So, young Penny for the biggest problem. So they should shut up.
0: Papa, look.
1: They should shut the
0: Sir, Okache Penny Muse, see ya. You go to. Ah, was dream. Jay Uko, your papa, call out to be catching. Me, bar small boy, show me this was. Ah, Papa. It's like one kind of crap. See why? O see as a mama catch and wa family chia could be some madam with papa. So what I'm saying is a DNA course no. This thing have happened, sir boy, is it this owusu something owusu I want so you call Brazil. I want so say or see a man 20
1: he played for a steel cool. I am it have new refinity.
0: You know. He also complained even
1: for at winning bonus.
2: Is it Bina Usu? Tintin Minu.
1: Yep.
2: See, sporting club.
1: Sporting club. Okay. Good. Good.
0: We you can say Alhaji Gruza.
1: Yeah.
0: Alhaji Gruza. Alhaji Gruza Krampo.
1: You see Thomas Moro. He is from the same stable.
0: That is what I'm saying. This is
1: 100,000.
0: You say 50,000 for two accounts with him. Honestly, what do you mean? And also Kikri, and that is the end of Alhaji Gruza.
2: Or man who call religion.
0: Or compo spiritual kwakas over. So
1: it's a serious thing.
0: Look, Muftau, this is where this media sometimes I when I'm praying, I tell Yeshua, look, we have people who batrose mo say bonini kumo de boyeni. So sometimes I pray me last Bible when I pray for my Cameroonians and everybody, I tell God, say, look, why don't you let heavy rain descend on with Isune Toy, you know? Descend heavy thunder. Look, I've written to Jewish for all say the real Jewish now as we speak, you know, they are in utopia. And now the ark of God, you know, in Israel is in utopia. But you are no Jewish. So me, the Americans, I tell him, say, look, let thunder, lightning
1: strike who?
0: And strike those evil people. Painful. Look, our answer to Black Star, ne Norman Kitting, you know, and he say, Omanini, and almost Omo Yankwala, and Tina, he drew 78 minutes. He called you now, and he answered, there is no answer to anything. It's about Omanini and almost Omo young boys. So from 70 to 98 minutes, that is where a young boy will tell the whole world the son of Akumai Danimu. But that is where Omabre, because they are a gas cylinder. No,
1: Asa.
0: Nti aka mti cylinder.
1: Okay.
0: Nti jano eba yeti se eso anase dune chewo se se ebo fre thermometer abibit aha chewo se esa anase se niwa cylinder ne chewo se eso anase du uso anase du ne chewo se de
1: asa 30 34 92 05 99 92 92 ah Chale, what word did you use in Ghana? Osatofo. That's hypocrisy. Somebody says it's hypocrisy. Hypocrisy. Hello.
3: Hello, Musa.
1: Yes, sir. Make it snappy for me. My time is almost up.
3: As a college, the way you men are about. Tell Balletin, this is about small things. Never you know, you need that book. Catch it, book, okay. It will only get the pay view of the moonlight. You inhale and bring you that. But what was it? Hey, I want to pay you. You have a view of the other. Cut on the fire, the commander in the Vina Kana, the family. I mean, the man spirit. Thank you.
1: Bless you, my brother. Hello. Hey, Imam Omole.
4: Yes, sir, boss. We training in death now. Now, Thomas Moro, Black Penny, and Ekasa. Pierre, Nukwe Kao Moro, and Bafuto. And Mautimu Suya Fine me Canada. And now, who can't let me can't be now? Obi to back up before media so about every say about any room. Meaning, say, FIFA at how much, but who catch him say, and ye, Musta, Mr. Abuami, didn't you any ye? Mr. Mr. Didn't you any?
1: Simply put, any ye?
4: It may be near cost, we are cost away your football.
1: Obi akukuduro sa o. Akukuduro pen ebe answer no. Aba ye ni akukuduro from President Mama down. Ye nyina ni akukuduro.
4: Enye no won anya se wo ke Kofi Adams. 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But challenge. 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
1: oh na mo ne
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1: abi
5: e gbe yo an ma ya yin o na ke blast aka player ni no ne ba yue. It's one of my money because they told me about the Ghana Blaster. Go FD, a year ago, now I tell her, commission your number at Tala, at Yafu, on a near, on a prince watching me. Because I may attend, I may say, oh, no, no, no, no, no, no, no, no, no, no, no, no, no, no, no, no, no, no, no, no, no, no, no, no, no, no, no, no, no, no, no, no, no, no, no, no, no, no, no, no, no, one that, that's not about all. That's what I'm saying. One way. See my name here. Then you are called Bolly Opera. Timmy Opera. Catch a national demonstration of the machine. Catching like a lot of three. Mene, Mene. You can watch me.
1: Bless you, my brother. Hello.
6: Hello.
1: Yes, sir.
6: I like you, Mutsao.
1: Yeah, but when you?
6: David.
1: All right, David. All right, David, turn trial. Bwen komo.
6: Ensemna e kosono e yenokre. 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It's a mess rampant for say, I think now you want to. Young from young son of Toto home. Oh, Uncle for Jay, a year, I dear be, and so no be who. Who can then create no ma, or when you're not in change your pay? But the maybe by a year, then the king may be the canon. Yes, it will want to man, one family, even if you are in it. It's a confound to man by. And then the power then the canon, and who said, the cinema win a demeca, and what Jim is car. It is a young funny young son to talk, I can't I want one, yet every. We do be see a front to us.
1: Let me show you, Bray. Hello.
7: Yeah, this is Pastor Farrell.
1: Selassie, I.
7: Yeah, we got only what make it that in a game and a you're waiting the energy you can discuss in a flu. Let me see the way forward. Go now, it's a need. GFC, I can't have a whole president here. I have a private man, of course, you don't have anything there. I'm a head of president, I'm a best team. I can't have a whole head of president, and it's not about corruption. Because if I'm a minister, I want to look for local, 3 months ago, I'm in Sota. I don't know if I know what I will be looking. 5 years ago, I don't know if I can work up, because I don't care what's wrong or wrong. Ball anyone, one after one, young officers ball. But I was starting to get on that set, you see, on that 20. I'm a man, I'm a man, I'm a man, I'm a man, I'm a man, I'm a man, I'm a man, I'm a man, I'm a man, I'm a man, I'm a man, I'm a man, I'm a man, I'm a man, I'm a man, I'm a man, I'm a man, I'm a man, I'm a man, I'm a man, I'm a man, I'm a man, I'm a man, I'm a man, I'm a man, I'm a man, I'm a man, I'm a man, I'm a man, I'm a man, I'm a man, I'm a man, I'm a man, I'm a man, I'm a man, I'm a man, I'm a man, I'm a man, I'm a man, I'm a man, I'm a man, I'm a man, I'm a man, I'm a man, I'm a man, I'm a man, I'm a man, I'm a man, I'm a man, I'm a man, I'm a man, I'm a man, I'm a man, I'm a man, I'm a man, I'm a man, I'm a man, I'm a man, I'm a man, I'm a man, I'm a man, I'm a man, I'm a man, I'm a man, many work at Argentina, they found out that was really here. And one day, I'm here, and I'm here, and I'm here, and I'm here. That's a lot of what you know, what you put in for. Because I'm a starting to get on a 17, I'm a man, I'm here, I'm 20, then I come out of that star. Thank you.
1: Thank you. Hello.
8: Hello.
1: Yes, sir.
8: Nachomi Niyama.
1: Nibo chake joni?
8: Eje Nibo etan.
1: Nibo etan, kwa mi sani Nibo e?
8: Ufane, ni niya no. 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If you think about GFA president, I guess, and a football team that they will not be a manager, I'm a player. They are guests and they have a business. That is why. No, you're doing it. Never trouble and bad guy, can't qualify a guy, I can make a good name. It's an Akailo. 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Hey, Mobo. 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
1: Yao, hello, final caller.
9: Yeah, Muftao.
1: Yes, sir. 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Yeah, Julius.
9: Ningamu. 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
1: 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I like this me. 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Some penifoni nina kind of crow chroma which didn't face flood issues. Who built at Joglu? Who built at Villaggio? Who built, who gave that permit for that cement factory to be built around the Wajagba with them? Who did it? Somebody go take money chop. Nain.
0: Move down.
1: Where
0: yes,
1: can you kind of crow chroma?
0: Yes, Mentua, Patrick Boni.
1: Hey. Ne. Sanitation minister.
0: Sanitation minister. No, move down. For that bloody Villaggio, no, yeah. You know.
1: It's a waterway.
0: President Kufuor accepted he as we speak. Sir, I say there should be 50 years or 100 years away from the railway line, yes, before you build.
1: Yeah.
0: By now, say President Kufuor we see that, you know, or see and see some near near 50, so that buildings around that railway and up to now, no, we are they are still in court. Instead of making it 100, no, you see, any 50, because people, those rich men, those dirty politicians, it is a say, how to speak, no, 50. Meanwhile, Embrano since 92, Nietzsche said it should be 100. So, sa Villaggio, that the first building that should come down is Villaggio.
1: Chado, first, no, mudia, near mudia vegetables. So, one is see down. Is it Kafona? Down, that place you come down.
0: Lakeside.
1: Lakeside. Down.
0: The name is Lake.
1: Lake.
0: So, one day, the lake will come and take my land back. So he's taking his land back.
1: High Sense, Okada 247, as well as SIC Insurance supported the show. My name is Adamu Muftau. Sandrine did the massive production, and you heard Thomas Moreau, likewise, a godfather, and Stephen Mreku with a tidbit. Up next is Pan Paso, which runs for Buachi, ably produced by Elvis Yelemenga Naya Sebiga.

0: From the center of the equator, from the western part of that continent, from the southern part of that country, from the crest of that road, waves are radiating at high speed, from gate to gate, door to door, room to room, stereo to stereo, speaker to speaker, from that station radio gold on that dial 90.5, where the difference is obviously crystal clear.
1: Doctor Simenya hepatitis B.
2: And you know what? Oh, he knew it. Doctor, I was your dear. Yeah. What power specialist have a hospital? Hey, yeah, dear, what's your bini? What's your hepatitis? I hear someone word on Kwang Krong. Nancy, baby, do for quack and say. What on a G hepatitis award? What's your debut? America, the UK, Bruchimem. Nakas or Jenoka.
3: Sir?
2: Now, fatally, if I'm a friar, don't you?
3: Ah,
2: a beco. Prostate, second part, you call my boss. And all set it, say what? Seco to Genoa, Goso Cosogra. Fuck up, how was specialist herbal hospital? Oh, we're drunk, sir, and you went qua. Oh, say, yeah, the old wobby.
1: Oba, unchilam, was a mebre.
2: Kumasi, what was a yes, Lebusum Jiro, Jasper Philly Station, Ovasi, and Grain, Kobenya, Pokiasi, SCP Quantum Ponisu, Takrade, Anaji Essex, Anaji MA Primary School, Shanimu, Telephone 0244 544 422 0200 383831 WhatsApp 0555 797878 Power Specialist Herbal Hospital. Yet your last stop.
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And now say, and dancing wunyama. 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And I

0: Divisional Police Headquarters. 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
1: From the center of the equator, from the western part of that continent, from the southern part of that country, from the crest of that road, waves are radiating at high speed from gate to gate, door to door, room to room, stereo to stereo, speaker to speaker, from that station radio gold or that dial 90.5, where the difference is obviously crystal clear.
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2: Thank you very much. Let me proceed on established protocol and just say, distinguished guests, ladies and gentlemen, when the administrator of the Ghana Medical Trust Fund was reading her speech, she said something that caught my attention. She said, the Ghana Medical Trust Fund is not simply a financing mechanism, but it's a nation-building instrument. When we conceptualize the medical trust funds, at first our attention was on the costs that patients had to bear to treat non-communicable diagnosis and treatment of non-communicable diseases. But with time, we realized that it was not only about financing diagnosis and care. Even when you accepted to finance a patient, there was no facility available in the vicinity where the patient was to be able to diagnose and care for the patient. And then aside from that, it's not just financing the treatment and care. It's not just providing the equipment for diagnosis and treatment. The next thing we realized also was you need skilled critical care professionals to be able to use those equipment and those facilities to be able to provide quality health care to these patients. And so it's expanded the mandate of the Ghana Medical Trust Fund, not only to fund diagnosis and treatment for patients, but also to provide the facilities for such treatment to take place, and then also to ensure that there are skilled personnel to be able to provide diagnosis and care for these patients. And so this is part of the mandate of the Ghana Medical Trust Fund that we are covering. The trust fund was allocated 2.3 billion CDs, and it is using part of that money to provide financing for diagnosis and treatment. But it's also using part of that financing to ensure that, notwithstanding which part of the country you are, you can have access to diagnosis and treatment. And so this is why we are here today. The effort to provide skilled professionals has also begun with the first nursing training facility here in Kolebu to train critical healthcare nurses in nephrology, in cardiovascular issues, in oncology, and all the other important critical care areas. The next center will be in Komfa Anokye Teaching Hospital. And so far, Cabinet has given approval for 500 of these nurses to be recruited and trained. I think the nurses in Kolebu have already been matriculated and are beginning their courses. And once they finish their courses, they'll be sent to these centers for treatment of non-communicable diseases so that we'll have the professionals, we'll have the facilities, and also will have the ability to finance the diagnosis and treatment. But we are also learning from something. When I was Vice President to Professor Tamils, we spent about $250 million to retool all the major regional and teaching hospitals in this country, provided CT scans, MRIs, x-rays, and all the major equipment that was needed. A few years after that, we found out that most of that equipment was not properly maintained and had broken down, and the hospitals were calling on government again to do another retooling or replace the equipment. It is not a sustainable model. And so we've established a different model for this retooling that we're doing. And so Cabinet has approved the Ghana Medical Equipment Services Limited, which will be a subsidiary of the Ghana Medical Trust Fund. These will be specialized biomedical engineers who will oversee and supervise the use and maintenance of the equipment. And they will be the vehicle if the equipment is obsolete or is broken down beyond repair and has to be replaced. Is the Ghana Medical Equipment Services Limited that will be responsible and be the vehicle for replacing the equipment. We believe that this will be a more sustainable level, so that the investment the Ghanaian people are putting in will not just go to waste like it has done in the past. So these are just a few comments I wanted to make, but I have a short speech here, so if you just be patient, I'll inflict it on you and then we'll be out of here. It's a great honor to join you today for the commissioning of the Ghana Medical Trust Fund Cardiac Catheterization Laboratory at the National Cardiothoracic Center of the Kolebu Teaching Hospital. This is another important milestone in our collective effort to build a healthcare system that is equitable, that is resilient and responsive to the changing health needs of our people. It demonstrates our unwavering belief that every Ghanaian, regardless of income, geography, or social status, deserves access to quality health care. The true wealth of any nation lies in the health and well-being of its people. Healthy citizens are more productive, children learn better, families thrive, businesses flourish, and nations prosper. Every investment we make in healthcare is therefore an investment in Ghana's human capital and in the future of our country. It is this conviction that underpins the comprehensive reforms we have initiated within our health sector. In recent years, Ghana's disease profile has evolved considerably. While we continue to make progress in combating infectious diseases, we are witnessing a rapid increase in non-communicable diseases such as cardiovascular diseases, strokes, cancers, kidney failure, diabetes, and hypertension. These illnesses now account for a significant proportion of premature deaths and long-term disability in our country. Beyond the medical challenges they present, these diseases often impose enormous financial burdens on the households that have these patients. Too many households have exhausted their savings, sold valuable assets, or abandoned treatment altogether simply because specialized healthcare was beyond their financial reach. No responsible government can ignore this reality. And so it was precisely to address these challenges that we introduced two transformative initiatives. First, the Free Primary Healthcare Program and the Ghana Medical Trust Fund. The Free Primary Healthcare Program focuses on prevention, early diagnosis, and timely intervention at the community level. It seeks to ensure that diseases are detected before they become life-threatening, and that every Ghanaian has access to essential healthcare services regardless of their financial circumstances. The Ghana Medical Trust Fund complements this effort by providing financial support for specialized treatments while simultaneously investing in infrastructure, equipment, research, specialist capacity training required to deliver world-class healthcare. So together, these initiatives represent a new philosophy of healthcare delivery, one that places the patient at the center while strengthening the institutions that provide care. These two initiatives, together with the National Health Insurance Scheme, we believe are the answer to providing universal health coverage for our people. Our vision is clear. We must build a healthcare system that prevents illness where possible, treats diseases promptly when they occur, and ensure that specialized care remains accessible and affordable for every Ghanaian. Today's commissioning is tangible evidence that this vision is within reach and is becoming a reality. One of my final duties before I left office in 2017 was to commission a new cath lab right here in Kolebu Hospital, following a petition I received about the lack of this critical piece of equipment at the nation's premier teaching hospital. For almost a decade, this new cath lab transformed cardiovascular care in Ghana. And as Dr. Ntuamensa said, it enables thousands of patients to undergo life-saving, minimally invasive procedures without having to travel abroad. The unfortunate fire that destroyed that facility in March 2025 represented a significant setback for our health system. It disrupted services, it increased pressure on our clinicians, and placed additional burdens on patients and their families. Today, however, we celebrate not merely the replacement of what was lost, but we celebrate the creation of something even better than what we lost. So this new cardiac catheterization laboratory represents restoration, renewal, and progress. It reflects our determination that setbacks should never define our future. Instead, they should inspire us to rebuild stronger, smarter, and better than before. The advanced technology that has been installed here will significantly improve Ghana's capacity to diagnose and treat complex cardiovascular conditions, including coronary artery disease, structural heart disease, peripheral vascular disease, and other life-threatening illnesses. Equally important, this facility will enhance our ability to provide timely neurovascular interventions for stroke patients, where every minute saved can mean the difference between full recovery and permanent disability. Each successful procedure carried out here will represent more than a medical achievement. It will mean another patient returning home to his family, another worker returning to productive employment, another young Ghanaian given a second chance to pursue their dreams. That is the true value of investing in healthcare. This facility is not an isolated project. It forms part of a broader national strategy to strengthen specialized healthcare across Ghana. Through the Ghana Medical Trust Fund, the government is investing in establishing two new comprehensive cardiology centers at the Komfo-Anokye Teaching Hospital and the Tamale Teaching Hospital. These centers will bring specialized cardiovascular care closer to millions of Ghanaians in the middle and northern belts of our country. Healthcare should never depend on where one lives. Every citizen deserves equitable access to quality specialist services. And I'm very happy Dr. Nchiamenta said they are going to mentor these two new younger brothers of theirs. Thank you very much. Upon completion, these facilities will offer comprehensive cardiovascular care, incorporating modern diagnostics, imaging, intensive care units, specialized consulting suites, laboratories, pharmacies, oxygen systems, and other advanced support infrastructure necessary to deliver integrated

0: in Takoradi and the whole teaching hospital in the Volta region.
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0: Dr. Kwame Edu Ofori's death must not be in vain. This new critical care equipment will not only save Ghanaian lives, but also eliminate the need to travel abroad for such medical procedures. The Ghana Medical Trust Fund is also poised to provide critical equipment to enhance treatment of cancers, renal diseases, both here in Kolebu and in other hospitals across the country. But none of these achievements would be possible without the dedication of our healthcare professionals. To our doctors, nurses, pharmacists, biomedical engineers, laboratory scientists, technicians, and support staff, I express the profound gratitude of the government and people of Ghana. While modern equipment is indispensable, it is your skill, your compassion, and your professionalism that ultimately will save lives. I also commend the Board of Trustees and Management of the Ghana Medical Trust Fund, the Ministry of Health, led by Akwadanyami, the management of the Kolebu Teaching Hospital, the National Cardiothoracic Center, the contractor, Mr. Diaz and his team, and all who contributed to bringing this project to fruition. As we celebrate this achievement, let me also emphasize an equally important responsibility. We must maintain these facilities to the highest standards. Ghana has on too many occasions invested substantial public resources in valuable infrastructure only to see those investments deteriorate due to neglected maintenance. And that's why I announced the setting up of the Ghana Medical Equipment Services Limited. Building a world-class healthcare system is not the work of a single government or a single institution. It is a continuing national responsibility. Government remains committed to expanding healthcare infrastructure, strengthening our health workforce, investing in medical technology, and supporting research and innovation, and ensuring that quality healthcare becomes increasingly accessible to every Ghanaian. And so let history record that this generation chose to invest not only in roads, bridges, and buildings, but also in the health, dignity, and future of our people. Long after today's ceremony has ended, the true significance of this facility will be measured not by the sophistication of the equipment, but the countless lives it will save, by the families it will keep together, and the hope it will restore to a grateful nation. But before I close, let me also announce that we're going through the procurement process to build a new maternity block for the Kolebu Teaching Hospital. And we will pull down the old Gordon Gagisbeck building that has today become a death trap. Every other day our mothers give birth in that building. It is a death trap that can cause devastation. And so it is now my singular honor and privilege to declare the Ghana Medical Trust Fund Cardiac Catheterization Laboratory at the National Cardiothoracic Center of the Kolebu Teaching Hospital duly commissioned for the service of the people of Ghana. I thank you. May God bless the Kolebu Teaching Hospital. May God bless you all. May God bless our homeland, Ghana, and make our nation great and strong.
2: From the center of the equator, from the western part of that continent, from the southern part of that country, from the crest of that road, waves are radiating at high speed from gate to gate, door to door, room to room, stereo to stereo, speaker to speaker, from that station Radio Gold on that dial 90.5, where the difference is obviously crystal clear.
3: All of you gathered here today for the commissioning of the Ghana Medical Trust Fund Cardiac Catheterization Laboratory at National Cardiothoracic Center of the Kolebu Teaching Hospital. For the Ministry of Health, today is important because it marks the translation of policy into service delivery. It is one thing to recognize the growing burden of cardiovascular disease and other non-communicable disease, It's another thing to put in place the infrastructure, equipment, financing arrangement, and clinical capacity required to respond to that burden in a meaningful and a sustainable way. This facility, therefore, represents more than an investment in the catheterization laboratory. It represents an investment in the ability of our health system to offer timely, specialized, and life-saving interventions to patients who, in the past, may have faced long delays, expensive referrals, or limited treatment options. Ladies and gentlemen, the burden of cardiovascular disease becoming increasingly evident in our hospitals, clinics, and communities. Hypertension, heart disease, stroke, diabetes, kidney disease, and other chronic conditions are no longer distant or occasional health concerns. They are now part of the daily reality of health delivery in Ghana, affecting people in their productive years, placing pressure on families and imposing increasing demands on our health facilities. This changing burden of disease requires us to organize the health system differently. At the primary level, we must strengthen prevention, screening, early detection, health education, and continuity of care. At a specialist level, we must improve access to advanced diagnostics, modern equipment, trained personnel, and timely interventions. And this is exactly what we are doing. This is a practical link between the Free Primary Healthcare Program, the National Health Insurance Scheme, and the Ghana Medical Trust Fund, popularly known as Mahama Cares. The CAT Lab is therefore a practical example of the new direction of healthcare delivery. It recognizes that financial support alone is not enough if the service is not available. It also recognizes that equipment alone is not enough if the system does not have trained professionals, proper maintenance arrangements, referral pathways, and sustainable financing to keep the service running. With this facility, the National Cardiothoracic Center will be better positioned to provide advanced diagnostics and interventional cardiovascular services, including cardiac catheterization, peripheral vascular procedures, and neurovascular interventions. These services will improve the management of heart disease, vascular conditions, and acute stroke, while reducing the need for some patients to seek care outside Ghana. The importance of timely intervention cannot be overstated. In conditions such as stroke and acute cardiovascular disease, time can determine whether a patient survives, whether disability is prevented, and whether a family is spared the social and economic consequences of illness and its catastrophic costs. For the Ministry of Health, our responsibility is to ensure that this investment delivers its intended impact. We must ensure that this lab is properly integrated into the wider referral system, that patients are identified and referred early, that clinicians are supported to provide safe and quality care, and that the equipment is maintained to the highest standard. We must also ensure that this facility becomes a platform for capacity building. Specialist infrastructure must go hand in hand with specialist training. The ministry will therefore continue to work through the Ghana Medical Trust Fund, Mahama Cares, Kolebu Teaching Hospital, the Ghana College of Physicians and Surgeons, and other relevant institutions to strengthen the training of specialists, specialist doctors, nurses, biomedical engineers, technicians, and allied professionals required to support advanced cardiovascular services. Ladies and gentlemen, sustainability must remain at the center of this investment. A modern catheterization laboratory requires more than commissioning day excitement. It requires disciplined management, proper maintenance planning, reliable consumables, trained biomedical support, efficient scheduling, and clear clinical governance. I therefore urge the management of Kolebu Teaching Hospital and the National Cardiothoracic Center to operate this facility with the highest standards of accountability, patient safety, and efficiency. I also wish to emphasize the importance of collaboration. The success of the facility will depend on strong coordination among the Ghana Medical Trust Fund, Kolebu Teaching Hospital, the National Cardiothoracic Center, the Ministry of Health, the National Health Insurance Authority, and other relevant agencies. Our objective must be to ensure that the patient does not experience these institutions as separate offices, but as one coordinated health system working in his or her interest. I commend the Board of Trustees, management, and staff of the Ghana Medical Trust Fund for bringing this important project to fruition. I also acknowledge the leadership of the administrator, Madam Adwoa Obobia Dako, for the energy and focus she has brought to the establishment and early implementation of the fund's mandate. Within a short period, the fund has moved from concept to tangible intervention in patient support, specialist training, and specialized infrastructure. I also commend the leadership of Komfanochi Teaching Hospital, the National Cardiothoracic Center, our distinguished health professionals, contractors, engineers, biomedical personnel, and all partners whose work has made today possible. Facilities such as this succeed because the dedication of the people who design them, manage them, maintain them, and use them every day to save lives. Your Excellency, on behalf of the Ministry of Health, I assure you that we will continue to provide the policy direction, coordination, and oversight required to ensure that this center delivers real value to patients and to the health system.

Me pa choya trasi at 4 p.m. no ye djuma die nyina e ba na wie ye. Ya trasi so affliction is outdoor e koye moa ye wo stations outdoor. Wo mo so ene ye corner crowd na atretre ya shim. E ma ba bia gold e kopem no o mo so ato aso e dia man. Na okwatenta kese na www.radiogoldlive.com your official website and no okwa ikita radio app bi eda so na chance de dia kokosade odon sapem so akwa kwa so kita radio set e okem ufie ana wajumam a wuti 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
aso 2 days here, ye dear boy. Ye we are na what is the way forward? And I believe, sir, Ochina Edna de Chien, exercise, no, Emerald and we, no, and by the full tier as a promo, almost so did the next line of action, no, beba. Meaning, sir, Omate Tax Force, I won't be mitigating, and Tia Bambe, any dear, yes, so a bear, ye dear, na ye queen him. But in Kamim, so me quite agree, sir, and can every year be, no, ye perceive a very intensive a year cleanup exercise, sir. Yes, started from May. The bit me the bosom and sense you all. And Tiabaya no before, during, and after. So we can have May, June, July. The 3 months in every year. Yen declare and say every Saturday biana and at 2 days biano. Yen fa entigatem from May, first weekend May. And coprim the last weekend of July. Na yen sha de kakra. Yebe got tested, yebe constructed. But yebe sign the ball hiding, a gum. And no chess got tested, no one heading, eh here. And T. Messoso Sabi, men quad adrian, a person in the mob buying no. Sabin it MPP are buying, NDC are buying, I'm buying you a tissue cause Fladdy by Solus Bessie, a very democratic. Solus a flooding, we know. A democratic flooding. And who is the canny mobile? And who is any mobile? A tear can be flooded pa and then down on a toga a toy. A flooding with a very democratic flooding. East Legon, a flade, Trasaku, a flade, a house of Chado, a flade. Baby, I answer tia, yeni beers here day, a flade. The very, very democratic flooding it is here. 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

0: 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And me one of the insulit me to 2 million days. And Friday. 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The other side, Nesosono. Monday, the Yamia Dum, Gata Tintin in Anno. Assembly National Mamma Timunina. 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And then ra. Womany track. 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We'll see Nina. A tea. Meme holiday. Make us say, ya juman aiding. 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A tea baby, our channel. 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
1: you know sir
0: na mi adom
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1: And run out, Kayano. Bridget, young coupon, young coupon, young can, and they're queer. Because I am Colbert, no more, Omoja, and Colbert, and also Oma, Omoma, war in Tinti, and see a map bridging up a form. Mata, and to Ushona Ebano, and young Sophie, and to bridging. It's me concerning so now I overtake na a year on you now and no one a year idea a higher a would domi conca. Yes, Romo, Omumba Yanusan Omu yeah with crossing Diana, so Mujan son of crossing Diana. I can domi conca and can any problem. And I got a new 2 year before Mucho. First, no Muji, but I said, yeah, or one got a new Munina as. 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
0: Okay.
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2: Bacho ni Tristan.
0: Bacho se?
2: Your friend would be favorite choco.
0: Over every choco? Mohono so flade.
2: Oh, yeah, you're flading the engineer's problem. But you understand it. Uh-huh. I think they added it
0: to you. Now, yeah, yeah. What's your name?
2: What's your name? I'm not going to be able to do it.
0: Okay, ti also so sani alaye kan se mu hia tracks no ti yesa no ana mo proper na ko mo sesa
2: ye proper na ko mo sesa
0: okay me da se pa
2: eh
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0: oh I see okay ye ni an so free choco. In so bit me at 3 days. And yeah, there's a hobby flood. Or same chroma shed I drainage system in the year. Now, what I was suggesting is say, and coachina, sa abobo ya fo na wo mo de sisa bola no enka mc bia omo mo yejuma municipal mu no wo mo contract sa boys no nanka ochina because we be a kind team mura no no mo nyina kwa kofa because complaints ni se ye prawie ni de gukwa ne ho a ensa nkonkogum tika ye prawie no na ye sisa menim se mc is no so omo plans Edema ochina exercise no. 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
0: okay mesoso meda wasapa obi a kire problem sa a war on no ho minya feedback bi Felix
5: hello
0: yeah minya feedback bi from your end
5: what is
0: yes sir
5: Good afternoon.
0: Good afternoon, Zay.
5: Hey, yo.
0: Yeah,
5: me media mekano. 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Ya break a walk, a banya, a better so. Oh, massa, you may need in the horn, manaka. Yeah, or that for Uber cry now, omitimiaba. You see, oh, yeah, you know, no, a bit in a baby, no, a fro, said bra, never fro, and send for that. Oh, why a word that's called. Medassi.
0: Okay. Debbie, I'm a cancer, Ghana for demands in Norson. Ghana for demands no and Norson. And now in demands no in the locality no. And shedan koso sikabibrisa. Construction of drainage system no just iron rods. Iron rods cram teams and be crash shimon so dia. Cement abonia and in su and workmanship abitua. Ghana for demands in Norson. Second economy nanya stability is obi anka economy ho asembiem say yen petrol ene anya stability obi anka petrol ho asembiem say first no ti Ghana for demands na shada no so sa me ba chon hani
6: good
0: after boss udin ma bia o kasafri
6: abc am kreti abede
0: abc kasafri abede
6: thank you na bia o kwade
0: nya me adom na abc na abede de say e twi ni brofo wa kabum yona
6: I see.
0: Mate. Mate. Now, Ochina, no, all side or no? Ajuma Ben and Bayo.
6: Yes, I had ye. I have a but, boss, my make us a macuja. Put a comet will be a bad disobey you. Only, God never buy no. Not before, any away, but the Buama. Eh MP no ekwe baako omo be chocho di no se nko chocho we bu su afọ no mo mo obetititi top
0: ABC
6: yes Yes, boss.
0: We are not here to talk about the Duane Obi Kwakye Obi Akotrodin. So onya Duane no good damn in so far watching na enkonkon ko bayi. Then na yen potem wonum sanity e. Dear my churchro there. We talk about that later. And I've a conversation. I beg you.
6: Why? Yeah, it's true. Who said I'm a pretty point if you have a say? And then I say, yeah, you're my banner, Jina, after you're my papa, I'm on back, and I'm present a channel. Oh, I said, Papa, how me you got him? But I'm on back, who's that piece of your mama? I'm going to say, I'm going to call you electric, in China, mama, and you call her, Friday, Saturday, and talk for electric. Who is that piece of your mama?
0: Okay. So, maybe MP before issue statement. I have it here. MP before the statement about. Okay, so MPP directs all members to participate in Friday and Saturday's nationwide cleanup exercise. Urges those voting in Saturday's constituency elections to join immediately after casting their ballots. And he, meaning, sir, MPP, no. Police station executives, you know, one no son chair more committees in the mo. Me bacho what you say? And the part in the abase, or China, and in a de chair exercise, and they should join. Almost up a quack or two abano, or two abano, we are. Bra, never boa. And the,
6: yes,
0: sir,
6: yes,
0: sir,
6: the badger, we will be a Michiano, ABC Michiao, yet the track, any player, boom. And your mind, yes, you're better. We're not saying Jack in running Gugotano. No, it's just an attack or the WNT. It's honorable to say, but I will be having Johnny Amanda. Amanda baby, Michelle, not Mumba Mumma, not Chano. And it's happening. And I want to say, yes, no, at least Mumpa, you know, to a cook, a cranny, drink, a car. Yeah, you know, I know the boy, I know so. But that's the Yamisha was my father.
0: Assemblano, I can't go on and come, right? I deal with I am, sir. Time I may make quiet. Monday or say Tuesday, me who say me stretch is almost tiga temono. In fact, na my impress. So me jina kwa ni muna me ma boys na 100 cities say money phantom zunum. Money phantom zunum. Enti yeni na ano yenfa yehonka hon. Enti wachina who say obi ya juma na cash obutumwa money bimfa todi anini simple. Ni yangu yeni m. Me bacho wa ni.
7: Hello.
0: Yes, sir, boss. We didn't have a free.
7: Bachi.
0: Yes, sir.
7: Me, I friend me Milante. Me friend for Duman Junction area on him.
0: Okay.
7: She know me tinu ye, but me try say me can.
0: No problem.
7: So me can cancer. So also you understand.
0: That's true.
7: Well, let me go.
0: Okay, no problem. Open so bit back camera for us so.
7: Oh, there be my can African language.
0: Mate.
7: Okay, but there are one the friend ho Gawes. Na Gawes no Oduma woho, Maya woho, Isaki na woho. If your man for faho ko obey ye any ashalaja. But me ka wo Oduma area on. So who free for saying a break my ba na uko Oduma Junction. It's so kesebi wo friends on a friend Misaki. Then no only a ma kron y saki na saki na kesia pa it's so near fi top wo by honey fa ko wedja no. Na ama fa si da gum ma won so mo abubi o mo ajabi ba de ni kan se san so ni bon a bit bri a bit na de a fe so on the road na e ko the other side no e wa fu pa e wa fu e drank dingiti e ti sometimes won to me hin so ni e ti jama ka se o chi na e ni e bua but the way a de anu afo no ti se nya e bia e ka kesie. No, but why? Say, Tasika and Adwa, and then found door and a church and not in Ranu says soon tower. Ranu to me is Taki. We knew. Who says, what was a Ranu Timua? A best Taki, but there be a new geometry or two. But I'm a summon for me. Amy, I'm a summon, Miss Amunim. Meaning, say, ho, I'm a summon for their control and Gasentra for their control. Well, some part you got central phone control, some part you Amazon Minister Assembly control. But the only kind of buying, I'm on bra, I'm on the machine bra. Now here I walk, is there on the bed? What now here is saying we are now bed there. I'm on sit down and then we are normal. We are normal stop. Now here call him. Minister, I'm on bed there.
0: Yeah, me minimum pa.
7: Who say I break? Kuma. your friend baby boko boko so twa mu coincide say uko amasama oduma
0: oduma ni
7: so nu wo sa
0: enso bakra u be chance an wadu oduma na na
7: u be chance mu
0: ya
7: so twa so mu pe uko oduma junction
0: mama hunu ho
7: so kese pa
0: ma hunu ho
7: well enti yes le bebwa say municipal assembly by bebwa na die be ya e be ma advise o ye o aye ho na ye ti enti bebwa na mu shishye ni ama yi wo why
0: okay all right medase mr so medase papa papa ye ko ye nim no ye ne ablikuma central mc swedi nkomo onun so se stores e wo ne peso aso no omo be close ba 12 no mo so wie no ma kwa kwa ko bi into a 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wani
8: bako
0: yes a boss good afternoon
8: afternoon
0: udini mabia kasafri Men te won kan yi sa.
8: Dan suman zamala.
0: Yeah. Bajo from say.
8: Dine ko.
0: Okay, yanko. O chama mo mo hono e say na beko.
8: Unim gata do ya fine paja.
0: Mhm.
8: Unim ho.
0: Sa gata na e fa akofa ayi ayi na na de sa gata na utwa na wo ko excuse na sha se hono.
8: E no e ko. Ani band to mani drama line.
0: Yes. Banana. Yeah. Yeah. Echemu mienu no. Yeah. Minimum hopa.
8: Messi. But if me a ye gumu. Messi. Uda so what they say ya. Those who talk on the side. That room. Uda be fly on the next year what animal. Anu be hunto. Ma be fly. Or ma be fly drone. MC ma be fly drone. Mini ma de pomu hu ye. Ade na yeye we ni ta. Padan fu banku bi so nu de on se gota ka o. Won ti a bola ka. 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Ha? 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Won ti a bola ka wodi bola ne gun gota mu. Ade.
0: Okay.
8: Otuna ye be ye we nu.
0: Okay.
8: Sunday.
0: Okay.
8: Friday you come on. Saturday Sabbath. Sunday. Don't see impact when you are sorry for me. Bye bye.
0: Okay. But that's a papa. Ablikuma West, Dan Suman. Ablikuma West, Municipal, so say, almost so, 12 p.m., no be a bit maybe in the shop. From a channel Saturday, in Ninano, we need to share any directives, sir, if he, the various MMDs, no, a whole eba. Young Queen, Nimina, Yan Shadia, oh, Dabi, went to me and Yanaso, went to me and Yanaso, Young Queen, Nim. Maybe I told you.
9: Yeah, Bachi.
0: Yes, sir, boss.
9: Good afternoon.
0: Good afternoon, sir. Udi, baby, akaza free.
9: Yeah, I'm Pacha. Your friend, Hadi, my friend, very big fan.
0: Hadi, uncle. Oh, municipal here, then.
9: Ayawa to west.
0: Okay.
9: East and yeah, but me person membo MC Alajo area ho me person membo Nabasu because why Hadi pa? Because Bachi, I was at Alajo. That was the day before yesterday. The way me hum bola me see into the bena yebesita idea we nyina. Will you believe say Bachi when I went back to Alajo that night, then me see ana enye Alajo ba me hum said that oh higher death runa asan yesa o man de bayadie bayadie pa wama Alajo aye clean ibi obe fi bia wo hum bola man de mumbo na baso aye de
0: and okay because Alajo ye one of the areas Bano Flada Omusofa.
9: Oh yes.
0: Because it was hotspot for eya flooding
9: si man ni de wayade
0: enti se na wo kanu minim se onu na eja be guni chem because of go alaju ne me hu be dadu do na ho anfa bae
9: because but you do not have na omu ye anajo nyina na omu ye ejuma wo
0: I see
9: bola no omu se na anajo ni nyina na omu ye ejuma
0: I see
9: I'm telling you why are you mean shira no pa ya mi shira
0: your friend say anajo na nimno
9: what say me wure finidi
0: okay
9: me nim no ba me wure finidi ba ma ne de why are there
0: okay
9: why
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10: but
0: mama come asenof asenof okay
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0: all right monzo some one design
10: 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They are talking about MP winning here. It's opposition MP. Opposition MP. They say opposition MP no help you. In our government in power MP. Tell you. In our government in power MP. In this institute, pe eko gwe or bako gwe just a sorry nama. Let the girl content here. They mama kuyimu. The same thing I send off as the emotional as the English in the Ningina kind of yet. I just say no. Even.
11: Oba dada na edi be yin kwada onzo oyede otwa so obem nti daman ye set ben ho munya mi egbe babae
0: 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Good afternoon, hello. 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Yes, sir. Good afternoon. 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Good afternoon, boss. 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Me ba chongwa niye.
12: Bosi apomu tise.
0: Yes, sir. Nyamia do meho ya udiwa bia kaza free.
12: David Akalajo, Omanjo.
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12: 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I saw you hoy, and you will be free baby. 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
0: Medase. Ono so so edi no no. Meba chwa ni. Hello. Hey. Hello, good afternoon. Okay. I'm say on your ready. Mammy had here. The bacho one here.
13: Good afternoon. John.
0: John Bacho Okasafri.
13: Atadeka.
0: Atadeka. Ochinano Atadeka Mokon is
13: eh? Well it is my recent life. I never quite my job, I know what to say. Mammy.
0: Commander Sugar Factory, no?
13: But you need a quiver, I say.
0: Okay.
13: Once I say, old
0: Okay.
13: Oh, my Miss Marino.
0: And
13: yes.
0: Menoya
13: Okay.
0: Menoya Jupa. Okay. Medase. If I tune in about my name of reference, okay, I'm saying Commander Sugar Factory, no President Mama, I make some remarks, be I'm around call Central Tono, and now many impressed with the answers. Are if you papa no by truth be told, papa no Abeka Maka, the Vice President, if you commander. Sugar Factory no koma NDC D Botaya a wo commander Sugar Factory no and then koma NDC kind of position no near president e kan ye during tour no say amo de ma obi or the semi ho an beba na de ade no. To be frank with you, I was not happy. Me make no crutch ro. And yet, an Amobian president be tour all the time. As I said, you best side with him. A band sacrament is a amuano. Because Commander Sugar Factory, me kai said 2016, 2017, me own interviews power, Ewo Munti FM. And ti ya follow kakra. And said, the Okano, the vice president, the constituency, ne ohonom. Ti oh ya, o de shema, me no idienu nyam. Pepa chon wani.
14: Hello, Boati.
0: Yes, sir. Good afternoon, sir.
14: Good afternoon, Boati. Porto Kodewa. My name is Kasepi Chufu Etimokwa Constituency. I will Chufu Praso.
0: Yanko.
14: Boati, ni atine se. 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Echindia wokro mwa. Ensuing a scientific formula, every creative problem with the Amayandia. Yen Jano, Emanon Panuni. Yabashan yet to us yet for one more said Yabaya. Ensuing to Sadian cry, Yabitian ya found ya, ensure Safras and no. It be ain't me ain't the animal. Nabuati, no wo problem, pa. I just away feeding so animate media fat, now man signing out. 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Aye, ya kwanya April dunkwa unaofen, ade betu fukraso. 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
0: Amata Duman and Asan Rankwa?
15: And yes, I don't know. That's Yak Amata Dumano. I would try Duman Papa Papa Papa Papa Papa Papa Papa Papa Papa Papa Papa
0: Papa all right, me that's a power. Okay, eti minister, energy minister, any ministry need to ye. 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
15: do Peter.
0: Ami do Peter. Peter kaza frehe.
15: Peter,
0: I say no. I say no. Okay. Amidu, young boy.
15: Anne, yeah.
0: Hello. Otemeka. Wow. Na ka mbese mbizo akwa shin bi batoko. Me ba cho wani.
16: Yeah. Ofaki.
0: Ofaki o kasa fe.
16: For Ayawasu.
0: Ayawasu okay. Ofaki yenko.
16: Aha. Wawu ACP overhead no.
0: Me ba cho wani.
16: Fasi e woni na ba momole ko abrekuma ho na yetin mi ro na I'm not sure if you're a good person. MC no ye den. Waki.
0: Okay.
16: Hello.
0: Yes sir. Eti what kind of example for the food to you? Ntina ya mo akwanya.
16: Basically over everything. You know, honest. You bet me that you work on fire in college and a police station be sure.
0: Okay.
16: Need the wood need enough after too much.
0: Okay. All right. Me that say pa, me so me that say. Ma me find me final call and afi. Ye entrap program ni so. Eben, ezai.
17: Me nyama ha na onti say.
0: Nyama adom, nyama adom.
17: Mesre. Madina overhead no aye fast no mesre MC yo woman in show you see me aye ye pass okay say then eton nyama wo de ba chiko fo makofo me real who ye na ne yesa ye me yesipa mo amoton ade wo ho amusa ti wo no left both wo left and right na o ma fa ho now and na o hwe ball na anua because what is really happening. It's a mess. Me share catching of what cleaning up. Me who sa a one woman. Some person be pamo mo fi ho dia. I'm on praho. Watch me so this my reporter. So some minutes call on go show. Aden. And now for one kanta na mo di aden. A Brazil kwa sin a man for aden. In chakom bomba ko for.
0: Yeah.
17: Overpass. After the whole normal hanging ya mo
0: Omo kata ni mo hojina.
17: Me say omo hangi ni mo amuton.
0: Amuton. Wow.
17: Yes. Why are we doing this to ourselves? Ye be pam boka si antuaba. His Excellency John Drama me srew. Who legacy period mo. So omo ntuaba man ni sikra, omo ntu man. Because I believe say be ya de ye na no so tu amam. Thank you so. Because me say Ghana for bebre we conscience na me boa.
0: Yeah.
17: So what will happen? I hear tell you, me run away. Me see my coffin. Now me branch secretary to create this case. I say because I know Ochadi or Madina. I say yes if him. And you match say, ilang kwantana MCU tia take action. And yet too, I say because now me niyasa me shi me kwa say na abayan bina wasaya de. Oh, mama mutiki, no mutia. In sabana say niye, are we not empowering them? Me and my revenue generation in crying yay and day. Because I'm my whole time. Eh? The next time I may do one, watch my video, they are saying, no, I have time.
0: Mate.
17: Now, you know, Musa Timo. Yes, I yes, not on Quedno, Quebiton Quedu, a Gugu Femo. Yet the Kotokuna FM and the Quedunu Gusuni, we Apple, the way now, near Kutuina. It's a messer. Meaning, so I would see radio good, messer. I won't take action. Cleaning not chance and faho. I won't now on bed my akas my engine. Yen clear and yanning in Ghana. Oh, why should you my infancy? No, Ghana Yarrow.
0: Medibesia nomina Yakuenim, 90.5 FM Sunny, and Tribuna Court, Attorney General Ali Biono, MPP for say they are not in favor. producer, we brana yanko commercial break. MPP for say omunye in favor of a tribunal now by any person setting up. Om reasons and say it will take Ghana back to the days of injustice and excesses of PNDC era. yeah, constitution the upper me yaha. Eti, my mommy will not member will not fee a corner. Mammy had it. Yabba, is here na fee. Yet to me, Eddie Diacano at Wasso. Yabba's here.
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0: it must be
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0: paramount yeah. to you
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0: no no but they still shit but still connection
1: anase nase oh nase uni uni mnye wa mbadifuwa ni behind the scenes
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2: uwe usu uni ni ntem
0: I'm not the first person.
1: I don't know.
0: Some make you care that time is off.
1: I don't know. Aji.
2: Yay.
1: Akwaba.
2: Yeah, me, I mean, dear.
1: Nah, Bibi Abakodia.
2: I'm ready, I die, Roman. Say, and the woman in what we say.
1: Yeah, pushy, why in the bra? Aha, and you know, sir.
2: Say, the woman in what we say.
1: Yeah. When him so I come afar, yeah.
0: Shall I the age?
1: Yeah, Namia Shannon. Mission will be
0: the patinti.
1: No, the patinti for the other
0: guy. Yes, see me above for lessons.
2: Oh,
0: Because I'm the minister,
1: Come on now, so.
0: Alaska, I know. Alaska, I wouldn't need to pop up.
1: Come on. Oh, my room.
2: I don't interest. But if you so much I can't perform. But Tibi Bray.
0: Seriously. Because, say, I can't tell why. Estimate him as
2: I think.
0: Sorry, go for Medina.
1: But I say they are like December. Because Medina complains in the door so too much. Yet here, me my MC me minimum. Is there friend one filer? A man for be complaining. Or you be anka, he will get in touch. And any man or any complaints here, Bobano. Nanka one. Yeah, trans O. My husband will be a A B C D. Me who will be a bonny dear just a friend fan horse.
2: A B
1: C D. Until you did not tell me because I'm a young general.
2: So,
1: you did not tell me I'll be a friend of catching. You see, may my cat say my dinner no. Nay, thank you, my dinner. I'm seeing. Yeah, my dinner no. My dinner market center. My dinner market center. Nay, thank you, my dinner. I'm telling you guys today. Me my trend enter. Every Saturday, I'm be did draw my dinner. The quad enter kuyedi ane. Obai e drum A B C D. On share down to mu ma mandi biano mu complaining. About to lose, ensemi say yao. Ensemi say ya. Yao me mani bi ono moa omuchini. E me bossi ube hunon nam. Unipa yao zia fere file me menti. But yet ya ane yet dinner temoa. Eko afre. Abe shalom aleikum wa wa wa kika
2: about homework
1: yeah no my or media media per reporter alaji per reporter me say can jersey won twata u without due respect to the personal yeah per reporter ah na see na t platform iso members number be can ne ekosu oni

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0: because wo alaji
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0: not constituency wa the beer you need to get him
1: mp go okodi idomi bi ana jubi ono so so ono omudi nkomo a yente nka eti om kokota election ba ono abu ono ono abu akoko petu one tazi bi abachi cheche cha na ono abu from yeah yes sir be with the people uni bi kra na eno om nante ye politics ni muhunu ya
2: actually asuma
1: wa I mean my
2: advice
1: ma madina se,
2: madina yo madina
1: madina
2: ne wo say me program nyina na wo
1: those madina
2: na me
1: program adenta madina kwa sibu aje
2: enyama bi cause se sia ya me be ya bedu ya na efre me aka chere me there was some time be a program kitin kitin bi by ama constituency no e take key omu decision so omu suspending for me okay kura mi kura na mi ka
0: ho nzi na wo na wo ko rua mu bo mu na wo dis assemble no
2: so na
0: wo ko mitigate
2: e sorry affect you so much until we invited general
1: aji
2: no assemble ma minka ma minka just 1 minute ma minka ma minka na general ba ya ni yin na meeting reconciliation I'm a fro bia so sunum chama woman is here suspend obia. I'm a chairman, General Mosquito. I can say, look, and yen ne or no one did in Nancy si so said there's no suspension with Chubby BM, will be a clear, ya winning yen yen echo, yen yen amre together. But an op me be ya ya frame, says still, the secretary of the constituency has stand to be corrected if what I heard is not true. But secretary of the constituency, your friend no Razak.
0: Any
2: Razak.
0: I thought you say filer.
2: Yeah, your filer.
0: Sir,
2: we want to see Jinasu. Some crowfor we want Yamaku. We say there are people who will not vote for them. No, we want Jinasu. Say suspension. Boy, you want the Emma. Any doubt? Say the Benta. Kwako si Sima. 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Say they were emphaso. General Mosquito, Chairman. I said don't get it. Onwa ba. 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And to obi to say, Matisse Evelyn, num adenta baby, ye yi we ye ye we, me patroni nina enchem. Enchem me as the father of the constituency, ma tu mi nesi wo. And so some days you forget it. Obia! Oh, wahua! Opeso, there is nothing like suspension again. The chairman of the party, the national chairman, yaka. I'm ye nina ati asye. Pempen said there's nothing like that. Obia nkwen ejuma.
1: Man kan jo zomu frem. Man kan jo zomu frem, mi se.
2: A friend nina kawe, ubi kawe.
1: I almost suspended untino. My mom already good. We are here now. Pampas, no, and then this in a year production. Mind you,
2: why should we?
1: They called
0: almost suspended.
2: Misery, those days, and as they say,
1: and yes, yeah, those days. You know.
2: Can you believe?
1: I'm saying before about two. No.
2: Yes, can you believe this? Ah, Muna Medimu Baye Mu, Miniwa and Kamadina.
1: A Tom Fram catch up, sir, and then this headquarters in a year production. Mind you, yeah, a production, you know, ultimate ready environment pampas. And was okay later.
2: Almost all of them. Who
0: suspended for my member of parliament?
1: Yeah, yeah.
2: One
1: to, to that extent.
2: So no one was related.
1: I like you away, Bebo.
2: Oh, me away, but I'm debate about national debate. I'm a chairman friend because I'm just forget about
0: it. That is the subject of the constituency.
1: That
0: is some by a national
2: national.
0: Rise to that level.
1: I like your original.
2: I'm just advising. Constituency elections executives. The mere fact is, would you be because you are your nipper and to know here, be would never call a shame, so I'm be executive at the branch level. No, doesn't guarantee you, say, one you know, say, be church and bonnie away or betwama. And to let us all know, say, we are building a party, party, na ya building, no, and yet just at the branch level, a party, a ya building, na abba constituency, a call region national. Broad based party, and this all shame. Say, I call we say, Michel anymore. Yeah, the manner or bar on to mommy, And in a way, I am more fancy. Where are Madam Massa? And I started the destruction of the party. And you know what I'm for? Said they should forget there is nothing, Mr. Sisune. Those who are listening to me, Nene, the chairman of the entire NDC Akasa, America James Sorogo, as a man, okay. Yeah, meeting the Mankan James, there is nothing like that. Nobody has been suspended in Medina. Everybody should go and work. And I want to emphasize, to say, Razak, Anani, my own file at the MC, hardworking MC, Muni Nara, Sophia, Mua Muoho, Mepamucho, all of you, Mumu said that nobody has been suspended in Medina. Let them work, because we started with them before some of you even came to join. I beg you, Mamu Yisan Yimun MYA. At the end of the day, no, it is the seat that we want to maintain. It is the region that we want to win almost all the seats, and it's national that we want to make sure that the president, whoever that we elect as president, would win and win convincingly. And to the maker, Evelyn, won't too much in my own frame, but those who have called me, you know, Pamucho, Abutre, Sir Bodigas, I be a coffer, I want to say, Woko, I near five chair, before soon, I'm why at all.
3: And this one.
2: Oh, yes, I want bench elections. Meeting in that, I was so sad.
3: Okay.
2: They said the youth organizer will be Fenechi. Even though I was told, they said, Filer, the MC, you know, at to the nice war, says our seminal. I'm trying on no basis here. But I think he said it is better seeing I am too.
3: Okay.
2: So together we swim across the river.
3: Thank you so much. Former member of parliament for Medina constituency, 12 years in parliament, Alhaji Ahmadu Sorogo Enuno. Vice President Eko Finance Ministry and Komodi Eko Sony say National Women's Bank no. Afu kuna we no bank in the best state. Na omo say the seed money. I have 400 million no I ready. And ti wamu yen to ti da obete launch no. Na nje si ya launch ya kwa kwa she dem. Ya launch di sika gu banks no branches no. Ama ma kwa kwa jibosi ya. 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Eti ya bebe. But. Yeah. Mami kwa humane sumra. Patrick has thought word wa humane sumra. Ne President John Dramani Mahama Eko Kolibu. Patrick. Good afternoon, Patrick.
4: Good afternoon, Wache.
3: Bibi abako.
4: Nani adomene umpaye wa bibi abako.
3: From your camp. Osa ne President Mahama Eko Kolibu. Misra wada. And then see honum. Then ne koso.
4: Okay. So. Ne his excellency John Dramani Mahama. Any minister for health, a year honorable Kobraminta Akando, and I happen to administrator Edema Ghana Medical Trust Fund, a year honorable Ajua Ubobia Daku Poku, any penny for Bibri, our Munina Nasa, Pinpobeka says, stakeholders are Omoshe, promoting onsem, a year health issues, at the Edimedika CB, ABC, a war, a year collaborating hospital. Na ejumedie no eye commissioner na se say ye bie department and I say bibia ye yesterday na say operation kesi bi a ewo collaborating hospital na say ejumedie we no eye under the ministry of health and affairs so eye Ghana Medical Trust Fund ejumedie his excellency John Dramani Diaba a bitwo na efre no say Mahama case no and now omunsa e sha say and on more AC, sir, particular theater, and that's a cardiac catheterization laboratory at the Amagana for a year. Juma Bibri, a shame Pumudino, a share between the Ishima, a share Kumayaria, a Yenima Bibri, and a Nedi, a year His Excellency, John Dramani Mahama, a RBC, or now the Osha Edmedi, and I said, Juma, Sunkua, a year Ghana Medical Trust Fund, India. Oma can simply say, especially with the issue of cancer, it may be putting any other issues in Oma Beche Wu, Aye Wujuma. In the name of one Arabe here, say, so a person would be a Jumedi and as a whole particular area, or person would be a Juma Wawana, the necessary logistics and after the necessary equipment, I will be here, a Jumedi, you know, ɛwɔ sɛ ɔdidi na ɛhɔ ɛna excellency John Dramani Mahama ɛka sɛ sika yɛde ahyɛ saa particular edumadie wei no ɛwɔ hia pai into all stakeholders are more under the Ministry of Health no they should ensure say there is value for money with this particular laboratory yɛde no sɛ na ɛbɛ yɛ equipment yɛde sika ai no ne bo ɛyɛ den ahɔkɔtɔ no ɛnyɛ sɛ ɛbɛ yɛ yisu no ɛmre anaasɛ 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Medical Trust Fund. 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
3: All right, so Patrick Asford Boadu President Mahama nɛ no Kolebu cardiac we cardio center foforɔ kromasie nti pictures no na ɛtwa gu no wow. Yes, we are there. Man, found the number. Biasa in Tempano Kolebu. Kolebu is one of the biggest hospitals in West Africa. Yeah, yes, I refer Accra. And yes, three top hospitals in Africa. Kolebu Kaho.
2: Yes,
3: I am the first in West Africa.
2: Yes,
3: that is Kolebu for you.
2: But I will say a man of Kano Yenejuma because Kolebu is primary hospital.
3: Os unya malaria as me koko. Okay.
2: Enuntina the president
3: teaching, okay.
2: The president program awa lunch mama care no.
3: Yeah.
2: Aye very important.
3: Okay.
2: Uche the way a NDC yen ejuma. Uche chips compound from PNDC time almost 30 year.
3: Yeah.
2: Chips compound ni ye a classic to ebi ni a nyidan ki to ebi. Ah wo bi a sabi wo aka obi tie ne ya obi a say uko ufri wa uko utimi ko the next level which is the district hospital. With this hospital, your the polyclinics, your health centers, and can work with this hospital, polyclinics. And just sana, uba for we ni na ano na yari biya uyare no na yetimi aso ano ano. Anya sa na se etrawa when yari fail ako ebiya
3: Kolebu
2: and the University of Ghana Medical Center. Oh, a rich hospital room, you know, they should have been referrals. But since Omaya yano primary hospital, I was a man foko. And unti ana. President John Dramani Mahama ne ni abre health sector no fe ni agro and unti na hospital sa you see ya ya car just 10% 5% so was MPP for be we man we no eya because seriously speaking anybody say ni woni ahode a ni aka nyina ya kwa
3: enokra
2: 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fi se nyina ba mu a it will help a lot.
3: All right, me da se me bra sam engineer say cardio center ba ko na wo the bank hospital say a year ago ne saving a life nye nwanka sabiri nko kanti asifo onti ote se launch ya koso no ene de papa 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and I say at about time I said your may your honey dear here I said be and you see Dano Jody Trim A B M B M.
2: When you decano, Mammy for a coin so now maybe Bahano may far a new lucky electric cars, semi quack penny maybe at all.
3: Okay.
2: Now the way are omo receive him in nipa de se nidi once win him
3: ogusu toilet trickers jamai
2: oh baby why not ah ubo abo ashi we ya shi ungoto
3: okay bob obet
2: resu
3: bob dia nka so san wa
2: ya no pain ya mi ko anke fie nka ni esi nka unti de
3: oh
2: but inshallah bibia ko boko
3: okay
2: oh Dr. Joseph Obi sorry Dr. Joseph Obi
3: yeah
2: guta
3: guta
2: omo president doctor
3: yeah
2: inigo
3: the shop no no
2: the shop oh
3: even the new lucky
2: electricers
3: oh,
2: the whole Ghana
3: however
2: oh ewo Hatu.
3: Oh, okay.
2: Hatu. Netiwa. 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Kesipa just after Wisconsin University.
3: I see.
2: Akesipa. 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I think say
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1: and the chief of staff
2: under the chief of staff
1: as coordinator government,
2: local government yes
1: yeah
2: a baba but so the first Saturday is it the first Saturday was they say in the month everybody closes baby on market now from morning to 10-11 you're cleaning when you know you're cleaning now a beer assembling so the trucks with the HNE load you send a baby a good baby pa I know you're 110. Number 2, I was here to me declare your baby a man for to me the ball like Kogu said, see, I'm in Uka say, me ubi sa me akra, ebi a chance in yobe un. Say, akra pa ye land site, ya tu, ya di ball like Kogu wa wanyi aminim. Because now back home constituency, Pantime. Ufa Pantime, kwa nisa wako Pantime Hospital. Uchem Hospital ni junction. Uko 1.5 kilometers on your left. A ho and any declaring to be a hon and wadi bolako. 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You want to map you for a very long time. 2 months in it.
1: Yeah, sorry. Zongo Janshia, yeah.
2: Yeah.
1: Bola and Timia, mammy, Eddie, ma, are you for the last time I catch a software secretary? No.
2: Sir, I feel glad
1: in contracting.
2: That is it.
1: Near farmer, I bought
2: a bola bola for no more
1: call. Time, remember some of my daddy in the
2: ground. Oma, and you know, and also a year one thing. Net it to a discipline away a site. A another. And at the assemblies, the town planners, the chiefs, omu yina kubi. And this year, solve a problem where you are. Yes, we'll go and do clean up tomorrow everywhere. On Saturday, we'll repeat it. But I haven't been told to say a very PT. I only a 1 day, 2 day programmer. President, if he say, you fan clear if you know. But see, clear self in way. Not Ghana for your sober and your sunny a banya way mu. Ya titi do ye muni ya insanwa. Hey, a chani bosumi wusumi no. 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Because bola no, woman de sisi fi. A bobo ya an ba. Oso ojo 50 cities. Bola ketwa.
1: Yeah.
2: 30, 40. 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Inti no mepesa mebo president about so waya adie, se wa declare. But, it shouldn't be the president to be always reminding us, say, I was say, ye timi, e die huni. Na, nyami loso, no nyami mra na wadi ato honu, ye diso, ye okay. Diswa, ye nye timi aje.
1: Alright.
2: Inti no, it's a good thing, but, I don't think, say, as I say, suni ya banya, de biya or reverse this. Because people continue to build on waterways, people continue to dump their refuse in gutters and drains, people continue to reclaim some Ramsar sites, and the assemblies will sit down because some of them are getting money, and this thing will continue. And you know, I'm sorry for everyone much much now. Others be much much now, but yen others are for no yen se say so mind.
1: All right, Chase, young guy name, I buy the 350 million. Omoy suni na ka flade no hobia bajo mamintio
0: wati mamena wase mencha na mencha tifo na hrefo mencha alaji amene na share wobia yi wati meme fi se problem we
2: wache challenge charge we yeah bola na enam si osu sa eba no charge
0: we alaji mateo ase ame fi se problem we and yet, my phone call problem. A leadership. Yet, me blame attitudes for this. A large in Casa Emono. Or see, land through side, there were Boko Bimbono. And I am Mabroso.
2: Oh, hey, Mama, yeah, I'm closing
0: the crowd. I don't know, Tim, we need your bed, they are good to land through side. Hey, I'm buying. Any creative landfill site. Anything that make us say a leadership. But many workers say Ghana as a country, you need landfill site.
1: Ghana.
0: Near one year, private individuals.
1: And they are on best better.
0: They are private.
1: Private.
2: What about us? I say two bola.
0: You were landfill, no site, no. Your OT landfill site in the Ashanti, your Abokobi dump site, and also a co, your Nkamfua dumping site, your Cape Coast. Oh, yeah, on mine before Zoom Lion Beba in 2006.
1: Mm-hmm.
0: Zoom Lion was incorporated in 2006, April.
1: Okay.
0: Before Mobeba, near our company, but it's Jacora Ventures.
1: Mm-hmm.
0: A waste cleaning company.
1: Okay.
0: Yeah, well, J. Stanley. Mm-hmm. Owusu. Oh, that is JSO Waste.
1: Okay.
0: Near Metropolitan Waste and Allied Service. We have Tropical Waste Limited. Yeah, well, Mike's World Company Limited. Asadu Royal. Asadu Amuwo Taifa.
1: Okay.
0: Okay, because my brother is a Balaman. None of brother Mohammed.
2: Mohammed.
0: No, Mohammed Waste. When you know companies are near Woho. Where is it? Deliberately, I buy a gu, Ashada, a gusa companies in Kitty Kitty. Ah, no, Muja zone now contracts and no. Yeah, Titan and
1: Kitty.
0: Yeah, good in your nanny, didn't you know about Kufo? We suffocated this one. We choked them to death. And he had decided that the whole assembly, this assembly, countrywide,
1: Zoom Lion.
0: He demands Zoom Lion or Bakufo and then clinic. What do your mind Boni say? And then Zoom Lion is holding Ghana to ransom. Until I buy and see sa apapa contract na e wo ne atwa mu nti no o se me container e si wo kamim akoma kota me container me nye dwuma ne biu ni wa ufa kontu fa bola bia wo diska no wa container no fa si wo diska every man dey mo be diska
2: eh ye tia pa
0: we no citizens wo nti oni aban nya isu a it shouldn't extend to we but you see they have taken advantage of the system wati hwe by bia ebeka se ye the ppp bia na check and see ye bre private companies bia be mo opportunity bia no mu bia they make the country to dry and I met the thing in tinye bizo na ye di contract ni fi zoom la yo ntina ala di 2015 3rd June na zoom la no ni Ghana
2: okay no Ghana
0: flood ama we for near 150 a year.
2: Yes.
0: What did they do that? No, no, Mompra. The problem is not the cleaning. Problem, you want root cause. But root cause, na mimi fi say see deal with. A proper yoko koye no china. Any ne da edit or no? Eh? It can only help reduce the impact of flooding. No. But gutters ni ne choka. What and see you bet me a co. Wapra will never be a woody ball near the equa kugu. That's the first point of call. Assemblies do not have damping site. And to bala tebi o koshi ha, eh? But you know, mutu bola go.
1: That tebi o koshi ha.
0: Nipano be foul bola, all right. Do you know where they take the bola to?
1: The fuckers walk on the road, baby.
0: You don't know where it is going to. And the ball now, we be fana odi kona u no be odi kona ya me sama be odi kona.
2: He
0: no na sanya ba no. That is what we saw.
1: Bola foro.
0: Bola no ma be tamo kona you no be odi kona. What tuaka? But that is a receipt of your waste. Amam fo nye fin sa o. Wa prade na go no be odi ko.
2: You keep
0: na oman munya timi decide say oman ni fia ye generate more than 4000 tons a day a week a month na ye jama company ba kupa eni ye ne eni ni ye ne that is our end enti ye kasa ya ye kobai ochina obo hu apuno mecho aba tipa trucks that you base sawa himfa eni manu wa himfa. Where in the world would government leave the sanitation of a country in the hands of a private individual? Where?
1: A local government.
0: Allah dimu na mwetu kwa hii. Him fa. Yourself fa na him fa.
1: The whole Ghana.
0: Nesi o mae mwume na.
2: Yeti ama private
0: person. O no manage bola. Why will you get this thing? But because of politicians' parochial interest. Pese mwinkumi nyani niya bepe diya uo Francis Ansar. Credit to you. People dear want it. We are town contact their mabaku for the whoopen a ye. That's been cry, Chicha Ogan, and Yazu Lana told us.
2: You can punch it.
0: I didn't hear. Any dear bedroom, eh? O come was an international company. Why you be ha? Why you be a Ghana no ye de Ghana? Now let's deal with the issue of flooding. Watch it. As far back as 1960. And a daily graphic, a report 2 years, 18 February 1960. 66 years CD. Is your bank crying? On my dream, you were engineers, you were assembly, you were town and country planning. But we have not been able to plan this country such that ensure intimate fire. You need drains. Utuko area be a Uhunga Tabakumbo. Because any buying a tons arsenal, I him for the tons arsenal. But Bianca buying any track a ton.
1: Yeah.
0: The man buying na buy planning. You see her hospital, you see her school, her market, her gutter, her coin, her. When you do all these demarcations, yeah. And some of what she has said, it will reduce this. I don't know where no. But the bio abusiya sase na abusiya no boye ni papa ko neton. Eh? I ni kwa miton mancheton ayiteton
3: asase bako
0: no be seen anyhow. So we must first start to deal with land management. How do we manage the land? Would Aban team up with Ahemfo? No, because in Sassini Ahemfo there. Still land. And Aban Fakwa and Bisu, and Tiene, okay. Osufa decided so more clear and a done one on person more cotton. Aban said, okay, we need a bear coyen to say, would you have my bear coyen demarcations? No. And son of Masha say, a transactional.
3: Yeah.
0: Why, and then the na Mujani say, dear, a deflating beba. Adi Ransa site bia ya traton bia nipa na watonu tiase onruye.
2: Yeah.
0: Assembly away.
2: Yes.
0: Water waste bia yesi dance will be an obi na ton ajisika adi. Obi ena supervise na ajisika di. Enu otiase. Eri na main tiase ye say we are not targeting the sellers. Amamfo ye di mra sho monsam. Hey, assembly. Ah, what trust them will be able to see the siho. What we are not see the nyeri. My presence is in Kububu. You have been insensitive. Ladi, ye only be for ye namwe, but ye are titin in some way ye ala la nyesi gaton as I see one cry ha. I could you permit to assembly. I'm a master of all, I'm a west dinery. Now, most dynasty, what I will say, but in the bonnia way. Oruno ti ma muni na wa bre na wa ko di documentation e che se ba fa through the process na ya ma no kwan so won si dan na won si dan na re na onu no bo ne ye den. Why are you punishing nipa na onu wa follow the laid down process
3: yeah
0: to the final end who punish na nipa na wo ma permit in the matter no
2: because e bi kita legal documents
0: and my president is not interested in punishing assembly people who gave the permit. Instead, you are focusing on Nipana was Sidan. Can you just get up and build in Accra? I bet my story is Sidan Keke. A damn man, your story is Sidake. A damn beer, you see, be an OG permit.
3: Yeah.
0: Stop work, produce permit. And then I see for now. Ah, young Koyanim. President Kufobe, yeah, Allah Dogata. None of the president who came after. And add an inch to it.
3: Send
0: your dad and sign a table wimpo. Under Mahama one. And now, Oko Vandapoy. Meaning Zapa Pan. Oko Bo, a Juma one cry. Emma, you are brought in down, Solitiano. Then, national organizer of NDC. Okazu, I am a body, Sekusu. Now, Omo Babwa, Nippon, and one other with Tinipan. And Ojaye. Oko clean Accra. No beans were in Castle, Oko Vandapoy, and Yedman. Oko Fe, Ofa Veno. Oi.
3: Yeah.
0: Eko si meko. Wa bubu hoj na akle ho ane da ho. E na mini wu kase kofa honu. O masi si concrete buildings. Mi wa before ne ye kiosk. Ne ye container. Ya akle ho mungi na ho. E ne ye si blocks. Ye si blocks. And well, you can go and check. E na we ba no abeye no wanye nyobe di asan. Yedi tumi mani pa ni obedi na odwin ho MMDC ye ma modumo ye share mo boy katia mo zelo your assessment will be based on your performance especially when it comes to sanitation
2: nebo yeah that's true
0: mo scorecard ne yede what is the scorecard five nano ha nancy eko twa event in circle eh
3: yeah
0: circle center of Accra
3: yeah.
0: Ball and ego in the minister. We are unable to deal with filth in this country. What are the assemblies doing? Assemblies need focus or money target because on my numbers are need direction. So, assembly will now we need damp field site. Eh? We need damping site. Ball and my yes, sister, you decoy. And I'm not near 2 years. We near 2 years, 5 years. Yeah, number be a yank. We mean you can say ball and me go large. Omo kofa mu di ko winiba o ye na lady ye fa bola won kan ha e di ko winiba en di car no kwa eh na look at the traffic on that street
2: okoba ko pesa
0: okoba ko won tu en na ma bola ni guho
2: o ko nyina kwa no from hu
0: o se en no na ma bola ni da su guho ah omo ntimi se sa bola ni wie ye And you are new going to see at 60.
2: This is serious.
0: Look at, yeah, look this at circle. Then that's the goal here. Yeah. At 69, watch it. Ghana, you need evacuation center.
3: Mm.
0: Right? I'm going to tell Parliament that. At 69, say, at Trenton to Ghana, you need evacuation center. We do not have emergency response team. Omo aya form aduma kra swimming po ye training omo. And the NADMO officials ever call rescue mission. Na civilian akofa dead body. Ose mo ntua me car. Ni mfama mo. No mo tua na 3000 Ghana cedis. Simply because we failed to plan. Yeah, two men were you in the June, July, be in Soto. In Soto, so are you in the set a flood. Right? Met your fire, my Juma, the data better would say, oh, and so better sabre we in large quantities. There was no plan from the national security angle. Se mobile my information not to Timmy before. No early warning signs, no public education, and we are to you. President, dear, you must share. See, you may have 350 million. My trust to you, welcome. That's the suit, ne? 350 million minimum. Because I don't know the assessment of my year.
2: Sir, it was clear.
0: And I don't, it was clear, but in I don't know what the, you see, you are telling me, sir, they should break structures on waterways.
3: Mm-hmm.
0: Eh? Who breaking structures on waterways, you know, you need to clear the debris.
3: I know the
0: air. You are going to break and clear.
2: Yes.
0: Who could break it?
2: That
0: is it. And in an assessment, by how many buildings are they going to break?
2: I think, say,
0: how many are they? No,
2: I mean, say, they don't have. I mean, say, we say, I
0: am not saying that they are bad. President, I am not being malad. We will say we be too hard. You won't do that.
2: What?
0: I'm a maker. You won't do that. The judge should be sir. By this time, you should know. You have your data. Se a hard year couple because you know any chance to come flood. We are 2015, a senior President Mama was a damn president. Go and listen to him. The same thing, they have a clear enema on waterways. We'll do law enforcement and what have you. Anyhow, assemblies, mobile fat man for the market enforcement, the moon fat man for the market. Now, got a mukra yet, got assembly, got a. The certain contract move, yeah. What team will be in 1 week? No, to miss a side. 2 weeks, now that hole.
2: Yes, I'll come back.
0: Yes, I'll come back.
2: Only it happens. It happens.
0: This are the assembly, they are there. Was Tigatamu. What Tigatamu are you crown? Ned that hole.
2: You see,
0: if there's anybody, my mom has give appointment when it comes to this fighting, sir, flooding, where on pro, governor, for no money, Dumanye. When Oko was there, a June, February, March,

0: Carlos Ayinkra with ballot paper.
1: Carlos Ayinkra with ballot paper. Then I could see. I see a bonus. And I could lose.
0: Who takana a quay? And then I could see.
1: Yeah.
0: And anybody be a CC at the committee. We are all members. Why I know it.
1: What's all my
0: no? Money.
1: Send a bear, dear Mabekoi. Bekoi and Naboko. Na minority leader. Onusa almost attend for contempt. Okopacho no Majayana.
2: One of my jam.
1: Ana
0: I'm a new one. National Council Chair, and our board chairman, yes, and fertilizer, yeah, and the fertilizer, yeah, fertilizer board, yeah, and one or not, but so far, the fertilizer, Kunku Baukro, sounds like Charles McCarthy, so I editor the Hawk newspaper, watching it to the various platforms. I'm okay, more to pick the show. We say a big thank you to you. Ofake takes over your radio. Yami Admochna. Your best number beam. Yakram.
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0: Twitter videos and our pictures. 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
1: 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Adai.
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2: Sa?
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There is no sickness. 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

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You are the covenant keeping God. There is no situation that you cannot turn around. There is no mountain that you cannot move. There is nothing that you cannot move. 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
1: so and come with US and come with US oh yeah anya easy o ya si mu nipa nche o ya le so ko US romance scam no eye se obi ebe se odo obi so hu na so odo no epe na semo ama wonye nipa ko na nyagidie wo mu na ofa wafa na ada kwan so ebia wagini sika na se ne japade that is romance scam yesi ono no allegedly yesi ono no omomu fia kwa nimu no na oyo omusa so Minu kasi, ya sode, flight number D,
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0: I don't
1: know
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0: e asemo
1: yeah e kama pa obi anko pe bi na Or no, come up.
0: Very well.
1: 0555. Make 555 in the Bibris. 5 near me, sir. I may brand a 641318. 0556413 18. 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Yeah, try and see there. 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
0: Pardon me.
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2: bro who your first saying
3: I'm Bright Adeyeboa.
2: Bright
3: Adeyeboa, mistake name here, your money GH Ghana musical member Greater Accra. Yeah,
2: into we are ready so we rock.
3: Yeah, we are ready, let's go.
2: Are you a star?
3: Yeah, we are a star.
2: Are you a star?
3: I am a star.
2: You are a rock star.
3: A rockstar!
2: Go back and fire. Give me the fire.
3: Yeah, yeah.
2: Let's go.
3: Yeah, yeah, nah, yeah. Diaya na aye, no waje so, kwele kwe.
2: Okay.
3: Diaya na aye,
2: kwele kwe.
3: No, wait.
2: Okay.
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3: Ya yeah, favorite star pa ni se?
4: Abrudia.
3: Abrudia.
5: Ne.
3: Ozi
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3: Ah.
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3: Let us send your doggy. And asuno Abrodua
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4: Me pa cha my lady.
3: Abrodua ni doggy ni difference e wo ni say.
4: Doggy no se okuncho se na don sense so se na be ma ni wo wechi.
3: Na Abrodua ni.
4: Abrodua no so so no. Wo don san me ni nyina e form se be ma na so sisi. Na wo don san no e na antenna to dem ho na wo de.
3: Boko. Na as a wo wea.
4: Me pa cha na
3: wo de. Na be ma ni di wechi.
4: Ye na wo so sisi
3: wo de wo.
4: Me pa cha.
3: Ni nyina no wo bu.
4: Me pa cha.
3: And perform a man may run a man.
5: You more money than them, no.
3: Hey, hey, Jadia, but you boy see your present.
5: That's what
3: Koi. That's what go to the concrete. What she say? What she say?
5: Someone.
3: Hey,
5: yo.
3: I know your favorite.
4: Me pachana doggy.
3: And a doggy.
4: Me pachana.
3: But.
1: Aba, Adrian Edding. Edding. 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zi who family is born who family is born o bua o na ka no kore who family is born yeah enye izi o brofo o de bi sa ma no ti wo no
0: I'm seeing something here. Yes, Nikakra, but you see, government sets up committee to develop database on shrines in Ghana.
1: Yes, they want us to know the number of shrines that we have in Ghana. Oh, over. Sir, MPB bisa sa simui wo parliamento or the obisa local government minister. Say how many shrines? Any wo kumha. Mm-hmm. And a speaker can say, Abamba say, oh, the own person will be the number of mosques. And I say, the number of... Okay.
0: Okay. So my question is this. Who sets this our database now? And then you get to know the number of shrines we have in the country.
1: Yes.
0: The question is for what?
1: For what?
0: To achieve what?
1: Yet bedding. You know, yet bedding.
0: To set up a database.
1: Yes. For us to know the number of shrines.
0: Of shrines.
1: Yes, that we have.
0: In the country.
1: Number of voice no ha. Say downtown there, yeah, near cover bibia there. But number of voice no ha. I say, me who baby voice no ha. Me board at the mama MOTA. And tofa. I want some. Over. And a World Cup match back home. Ho, quarter finals. 8 p.m. Oh, Boston Stadium.
0: Almost see. Almost see. And not Africa, Morocco.
1: Morocco no mobile, yeah. Into France any Morocco for ena ever. Oba. You see, na eye kantanka e water closet bi. WCB. 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You see, say WC no. Say Uraswa. 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Aba yes, urasa room no ha urasa deni ma na do bi sin akasa akwaba se o ba bi ja o nine
0: eh
1: Oba, Robi sina se na mika no. 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
0: Afro wa pie pie pie pie.
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0: we are the World Cup to represent Morocco not Africa
1: yeah
0: sports minister
1: I yeah but I have let me whose story be how me say is it minister education something
0: oh mokromo
1: yeah
0: Morocco. I say
1: we didn't get what the sports minister said right o me say yan yan yeah I saw a story
0: okay so what is the right thing? What did he say
1: o say Argentina kokoje World Cup no.
0: Uh-huh.
1: Yanka se eye South America for na World Cup. Si se Argentina na World Cup. Enti Morocco kokoje World Cup. Yanka se Africa na World Cup.
0: Eh Morocco na World Cup.
1: Morocco na World Cup.
0: Uh-huh.
1: And it's true. Se Ghana kokoje World Cup, Yanka se Africa na World Cup.
0: Na Ghana no where would you
1: find We will mention Ghana.
0: Where would you find Ghana on this continent?
1: But do you agree with him say? Yanka se Africa has won World Cup.
0: Yanka
1: se Yanka se Morocco and I say Ghana has.
0: Hello, Bruno George Morocco.
1: Debi, DJ Togo. Of I say Zambia, Chief Frisbee, allegedly, on one year, one man in Adania Ponching, on a year Obama, Okochi, one say Omo Ewo, and Paso Mudia Grono, one more Adania Ponching, Tofa, and also so, a Semwa, and also Ewo. Of a Miss Seminary Dawson. Na mami mo voice we na fe penina badie eneno enche na fe ma sorry na vampacho ye ko market enye bisa ye mami me se uto mako jenny enchine momonia ofa uka sane mani nyina bomu a ye friend sen
0: jenite
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0: Groomer, Eddie,
1: Eddie. 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
0: You tell me,
1: you're in downtown, you see, I'm in this side. We share your bit of your friend called Samson, and I say SM, cross doors at Daruma, anywhere with Timmy, more Daruma, Tino, yet me, and your betray, Eddie downtown, yet the Ebremo, Yankopon, Air Duma. Yabesan Asia.
0: Hey, about your friend, I feel you are. Time now, so I'm 30 minutes after 5, 90.5 FM. Amen. Co-contact in the building. F.O. Kosivi Kosi, A.K. Jack Basu, Walande. I'll be right back. Stay tuned.

From the center of the equator, from the western part of that continent, from the southern part of that country, from the crest of that road, waves are radiating at high speed from gate to gate, door to door, room to room, stereo to stereo, speaker to speaker, from that station radio gold or that dial 90.5, where the difference is obviously crystal.

0: Ah, good evening, my dear intelligent, dedicated, and very highly discerning brothers and sisters. Good evening, fellow Ghanaians, citizens of Omofia, Sika Perere, Yepenu Kore, Bwamina Miyawu, Miyawu Yanama Jani Republic, Ambulance Republic, Container Republic. Citizens of the now abandoned retirement destination of Saint-Tropez in the south of France, and citizens of Guyana, home of loot stolen from Ghana aboard private jets and invested in oil fields, among several other things. And a very warm welcome to yet another edition of this Kokosa Reporting Program, live on an exclusive to your power station, Radio Gold 90.5 FM. And also on Ahuto 92.3 FM, our veritable allies. For the avoidance of any doubt, this is the longest running program on private radio in Ghana today. And I remain your bold, fearless, no-nonsense, but very highly objective grandson of the great Tobi Wana for Tegbi in the great Volta region of Ghana, or whatever is left of it. Tugby, that will be done. Kosivi, kosi, kokosa, achka. This evening, too, there are a few things that I need to talk about, though. So help me, God. Now, you know that, me, kokosa, my mandate is to discuss socio-political, religious, economic, sports issues. And so it could be anything. So today, I'm here to talk sports. My brothers and sisters, things are happening, you know. And the mafia is fully alive, well, and active. My brother, I want to say a warm good evening to the global mafia movement at all levels. So, the political mafia, the football mafia, corporate mafia, and the mafia proper. My brother, mafia is everywhere. Oh, I haven't said anything. I'm just greeting the mafia people. Like true. I'm greeting. My brother, things are happening. Things have happened. And things have been happening, yo. Now, I have had to sit down and play back a lot of things following some allegations that came out of our recent World Cup campaign, which ended in a second round exit. My dear brothers and sisters, sports administrators, they are powerful people. They hate what they don't like. And so when they get the job to become sports administrators, and they bring you into the loop, either as a player or coach or athlete or whatever, you better do exactly what they tell you to do, or they will end your career. So, my brother, I remember a certain coach we had in this country in the early 90s. His name is or was Bukadzis. You remember Bukadzis? He coached the Black Stars just before we went to Senegal in 1992. In fact, it is believed that he qualified the team for the tournament before Otofista came to take over. Before he walked, they said that because he was a white German, and you know Germans, they don't like something, they don't like nonsense. If the thing is blue, it is blue. If it is white, it is white. If it is yellow, it is yellow. You can't come and tell a German that it is yellow, white, orange. That is why, have you heard any corruption scandal involving anybody who is German before? Because they are strict, they are on the path of righteousness. And so, he was very strict, very honest, and very uncompromising. They said that He started insisting when he became a coach that first of all, the dietary needs of the players were very important. I said, instead of giving the cake and pepper and all those things, he was insisting on the chewing chicken, whatever, you know, salad, cabbage, you know, proper food. And that if a player in camp was entitled to one full chicken at lunch, he demanded one full chicken for that player. They say either two, the player will be given the feet, the neck, and the head of the full chicken if he was lucky. While the August managing the team allegedly took the juiciest parts of the chicken. That was what was happening at the book. Abuka said, you can't do that. If the man is entitled to one chicken, give him one chicken. And people were not amused. They were not happy. And so the Mephistophelian fat cats of that era saw that Bukhar was going to create problems for their chop chop. Because, you see, allegedly, for example, if they are supposed to give every player one tin of milk, and they managed to say, okay, four people should share one tin, by the time they go around the team, there will be enough milk to sell and make money. You understand? And so they realized that no, the man was going to create problems for their chop chop, allegedly. So they started, quote unquote, eating his under small small, as we say in Ghana. Last, he left. Meanwhile, he was building a solid, formidable team with emphasis on physical strength. And so if you watch the Black Stars of those days, the Safu Jimfis, the Frimpong Mansous, the Senegal, Ama Senegal, and all those people, you could see that they were physically strong. And that was the philosophy, the football philosophy of Bukhadzis. And it was in that process that he discovered people like Eddie Ansah, who later became one of our best shortstoppers in the era. And so it was in the time of Bukhadzis that some of us got to see and observe that too. There was a special mafia controlling our football, and it was they who made sure that you left. You were packed to some corner once you didn't play by their rules. So. And then there was this incident in Mali in 2002. Involving Samuel Osei-Kufuor, who got expelled from the Black Stars camp because he spoke up about the facilities and the kind of food they were being given, and even the quality of their training kits. So the mafia of that time were so angry that they chucked the man out of the team. The end result was its effect on team morale. And then finally, we got kicked out of that tournament. I also heard and observed the story of Kwame Ayew, and I highlighted it the other time. Kwame Ayew was one of our prolific strikers in the evolution of the Black Stars. So he granted an interview and passed an innocuous comment about how ticket refunds after honoring call-ups at the level of the national team was an issue. My brother, it doesn't look like the mafia, the FA mafia of that era, were very happy with the comment, because my suspicion is that maybe the FA will make provision and say, oh, because this player took his ticket, bought his ticket and came, give the money to him, but somebody will mire his hand on that money and it will never get to the player. Because after all, the thinking will even be that, my brother, it is me. If it was not for me, you will even get the chance to be invited to come down and play. So this money, I'm withholding it as part of my personal tax obligations. You understand? My brother, as soon as come here, you granted that interview. That was the last time he ever got played, caught, come and play for the Black Stars. Now, I want all of you to listen to this voice note that I discovered, a short while ago. Listen with rapt attention.
1: I got kicked out from the national team and from Schalke in the same season.
2: So why'd you get kicked out from Ghana?
1: Because I spoke with the president about payments and organization, so I criticized them.
3: Publicly?
1: No, in front of them. Okay. Like, we had a meeting and I criticized them and I said they can't treat us like that because we know how much money they make and they should invest in the organization and give the player the money they deserve. So they didn't like that. They kicked me out.
3: Sometimes when you speak the truth, huh?
1: Yeah, and they put a letter under my door. Oh. I took the letter and... No, you know what? It was 6 in the morning at the World Cup 2014 in Brazil. They kicked me out.
3: No.
1: At the World Cup. And the day we played Portugal. In the morning, 6 in the morning, they put a letter under my door. I take that letter, I just put it away, I went back to sleep. My phone starts ringing from Germany, a friend of mine, a journalist. And I said, yeah, what's up? Hey, what's wrong? He said, nothing. You got kicked out, no?
3: Wow.
1: I said, what?
3: That is...
2: And the letter's still over there.
1: No, bro, and I tell him, I'm telling him, he's like, nah, I'm not kicked out, what you mean? He said, yes, everyone in the news here, they called us. So I said, give me 1 second, I put down the phone, I take the letter, and then it says, you're out. I said, yeah, I'm kicked out. I called him back, I said, yeah, they kicked me out.
3: Wow.
1: Yeah, they kicked me out. They said, leave the hotel in 15 minutes and give, like, your card back and everything. And I was like, wow.
3: What game was this in the World Cup?
1: Was the third game in the group stage. So if we win, we go through. We lose, we go out.
4: When was the meeting before this?
1: The night before? The day before. The night before. So me and Muntari arguing with the president. So I come out of my room. I go knock on the door. I said, Sule. He said, yeah, me too.
3: No.
1: They kicked us both out at the game day.
3: Wow.
4: What? Yeah.
3: So did any of the other players speak up or...?
1: No one.
3: This is the shit I don't like. You know when you're going out and rolling your sleeves up with your teammates, yeah, and you're and like you're doing something together and one of your guys is getting like suppressed or treated a bad way.
1: I was even fighting for the team, you know?
3: Something.
1: I
3: didn't fight for myself. For yourself.
1: No one.
3: Wow.
2: Swear it down.
5: Okay, Gary,
2: so you just say...
3: Yeah. Did you speak to anyone? Did you any
1: yeah,
3: teammates?
1: Yeah, I saw them going out with my luggage like... Worst moment, bro. You just walk away from the World Cup with your luggage and Mutari in the back, I'll kill everybody. So we're walking out and the guy's like, oh, bro, I'm so sorry. And they're like, should we talk to them? I said, bro, if you want to talk to them, you spoke to them already.
2: Yeah,
1: and I said, the real team would say, we're all not playing.
3: Yeah.
1: They stay

causing the problems, in my opinion, were not touched. They were not the focus of the investigation. And as I said the other day, nature and the gods of football have taken their pound of flesh from every single one of those people, Ocho. Interestingly, this piece of the puzzle never emerged until much later. And when you think about it, what is wrong? If Tavlache, we've gone for a tournament, we know how the thing goes. We know by the time we are going into the tournament that, just for qualifying, Ghana gets $X million. And so if you do simple extrapolation and calculation, if they want to go for the upper limit of the reward for every player, they are supposed to get Y amount. Simple calculation. And yes, you find that they will announce that, they are getting much, much lower sums compared to other national teams. And a member of the team says, listen, we know how these things go. We know that this is, so can you do this? No, they kick the person. They kick the person out. And yes, Calvin Prince-Boateng was never invited to the Black Stars ever again. Now, my dear brothers and sisters, I have told you all that I once read a work of fiction about the ways in which one of the deadliest and most dangerous organizations in the world, called the Central Intelligence Agency or the CIA, operates. So they have a training school in some part of Virginia called Quantico. That's where they train their operatives. They call it the farm. When those operatives are being trained, they tell them certain things, such as the fact that there is no such thing as a coincidence. And I read it from a work of fiction. Ever since I read that book, I've stopped believing in coincidences. So I've also learned to watch and observe patterns based on which I can make deductions and predictions. So now, on the basis of all that I have seen and heard, it is obvious that we have been putting mafiosi in charge of some things for a very long time. And that monster has grown and grown and grown, and it is now out of control. Beyond all that, nothing ever happens to the people who do these kinds of things to with the people. Well, it is very, very clear that this is the way to go for us to get to a certain result. And yet, for personal selfish gains, the people tasked with the responsibility to do those things will never do those things. And all of which the people ultimately end up losing out, our hearts get broken, and their national pride is lost. You see, the chap in the Cameroonian FA who demanded money for Kylian Mbappe to play, as a result of which Cameroon lost the opportunity for a prolific striker to be featured in their squad, that chap never paid for his sins. I'm sure he smugly went about his business and went on to look for other people to flee. So, yet the French, because they had fairer systems based on meritocracy, they are on the verge of making history again, depending on how things go. And please look at Kylian Mbappe. Look at how he played at Real Madrid last season.

reason. If such a person is brought into a team, it makes sense because they've been consistent over an 8 to 9 month period out of the year. Look at Didier Deschamps, the French coach. He has been their coach over the past 14 years. 14 years. What is the longest period we have ever retained a coach in our country? Can anybody tell me? Does anybody ever even know the criteria that is used to select our coaches? The one time they published the criteria in the case of Otto Addo, did he measure up to the criteria before they appointed him? Do those criteria contain such variables as track record and competence, proving competence? Do we have a system that trains our coaches and sends them on refresher courses in elite football settings globally? How about the player recruitment? Is it based solely on merit? Do those who recruit players do so based on form, current form, consistency, and a proven track record or ability to actually play? How is it that for most of the World Cups we played in, players who never played a single qualifier in some cases were the ones who ended up on the team? Did Tarek Lamptey ever play a single qualifier for the Black Stars in the lead-up to the Qatar tournament in 2022? How did he get into the team? Why do the rules keep changing? My brother, this is the 200th time I've asked this question, so. And I want to predict, as I've done for a very, very long time, that until the right things are done for the level or at the level of the administrators of sports, especially football in our country, we will never win anything. No. It is not rocket science or magic. You see, you cannot plant a bottle and expect that it will grow into a tree because you have applied fertilizer to it. You cannot approach team building and consistency with a free cobble. This is my boy, or that is my person. I own this player, blah, blah, blah. I approach and expect the team to get results. My brother, look at Spain, who parade a player like Lamine Yamal, who does magic week in, week out for Barcelona. Or the 19-year-old wizard the Moroccans found, who put the brakes on Brazil when they played them. How do you expect to get the same results as the charge from Kivid and places like Comoros, who are doing wonderful things with the football? You can't do that, approach that the game the way we have and expect to get the same results. I saw to the FA people, when somebody accuses you of demanding payola from players before fielding them, you don't threaten to sue. It is very, very simple. If you think the person has defamed you by lying that you demanded money, you go ahead and sue the person in court and let them come and prove in court that they lied or that whatever they said was not true. Very, very simple. To Mr. Government, maybe it is time to risk a FIFA ban to put the brakes on everybody or everything football related for 2 years and start building our football structures from stretch. Find very good, conscientious, nationalistic administrators or even retired footballers, motivate them, and go back to the things we used to do before 1982. Also, there are indications that some people who won laurels in the past were not rewarded. Those people have living relatives. Find them and give them those rewards.
and let a system of meritocracy, meritocracy, and meritocracy reign supreme. Oh, yo, otherwise, we'll keep having the same kind of results anytime we go into tournaments. Happily, I start putting emotional pressure, a premium on our football. Anytime we, you know, went out for, you know, tournaments. So that when we crash out, I don't get it. Because it is deja vu. I've seen it happen so many times. By the way, is it true that some of the players were escaping camp to go and engage in debauchery? Is it true? What was the management like? We have a long way to go. Well, God bless Ghana. When I speak, it's our cases and for peace. But when I speak, people declare war because my truth offends them. Have a wonderful evening, everybody.

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2: I was a manager. 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
3: What for me, Medro, Mr. Kill, I a bear memoir. And your friend now obey your debate.
2: 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Case closed.
3: Monsieur, person, me a bear man, Cassa. And he, no, Mr. Kill, you want to.
2: 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And now 0204-139176. And remember what you feel doing what you're doing, and if Mr. Kill.
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4: Abisoko, Womebe Restaurant and 2 a.m. Sounds, now first in the Mebel's Park, Wonungwala Tade Saints, Wonotika Quanti and Poniso, and Tijumedia Beer with the Obehia Gun and Yane, and in Nigeria Funi and EP at his Jollof Rice, Plain Rice, Bankuni Tilapia, Mabrami Pizza, Eba, any Agushi, Nkuobi, Okra Soup, Bitter Leaf Stew, and a Fofro Bebre. So we are a year Oji, our dear Otu Obedin, and now Posa would do Jumedia Nahunia in Yane Papano, for my dinner for any Mebel Restaurant and Mebel's Park. Yeah, yeah, free delivery. To show much of crying, I will Nungwa C5 Junction and in Nungwa Latter Day Saints. 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

0: Hello?
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0: Wait, question. What's the capital of Burkina Faso?
1: Ouagadougou. Bye.
0: Wait. Which planet is the hottest in the solar system?
1: 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Mm. Ah, Charlie, why all these questions?
0: See, I'm playing the MTN swipe and win promo. I might cash out some cool 1,000 Ghana cedis today.
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as the governor on the Southern Zone. Good evening, one and all. My name is Henry Kujogbai. And yes, you can call me the governor or Mr. Smooth. I'm the man with a touch of virtuoso, the musical whiskey, the Don Dada, or the music general. Whichever works, I'm applicable. It's a pleasure to be here with another edition of the Southern Zone tonight. It's Strictly 90s Thursday. We get to bring you more modern music between now and 9 p.m. The Southern Zone keeps the feeling. And it's a pleasure to be here. Wherever you are, whatever you're up to, I hope you're primed, ready to enjoy the goodies for tonight. Take it slow in the first hour, and then it gets crazy in the next hour. So I'd like to thank the man Wafa K and DJ Kofi for keeping it aloft all this while at 4 p.m. They return at 4 p.m. tomorrow. And I urge you to be part of the action. Smooth and steady, shining so bright. In the meantime, I want to say a very warm good evening to the one and only T. Abi Adachi. Asa Abi Adachi. Somewhere on the Sprint Text Road. A very lovely, graceful friend of Radio Gold. And the rest of the evening going out to you, Mom. You can't go wrong. So, without much ado, let's get into the build business for tonight. 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

So you're still in your power station, Gold 90.5 FM, 57 past the hour. And I believe you've been enjoying the 90s goodies. I've been in the company of yours truly, Governor Enrico Jagba is my name. And I do this every Monday, Tuesday, and Thursday. So you just heard Crazy Love coming from Brian McKnight. You also heard Tell Me It's Real from Jojo and Casey. Sleeping Child from Michael and Stu Rock. Flying Without Wings, that's the cover of Ruben Studdard. You heard Evergreen from Westlife. When I Was Your Man from Bruno Mars. You Saved Me from R. Kelly. Drowning from Backstreet Boys. Everything I Do from Brandy. Anywhere for You from Backstreet Boys. And I started off with something from

So I hope you're priming yourself for the jam, which is coming up in a few minutes. I know it works especially well for the 90s babies, all right? Welcome to. So let's have a lovely time together. The show wraps up at 9.

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1: Okay, I know what you're saying, They say the love ready to go so bad. And ready to go DJs are so wicked. And ready to go presenters are smooth. And the defense is so clear. I can't talk so fast, come on. You're on air, you're on air, come on.
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1: I live in top of hip hop, this is hip hop.
0: And I've been here quietly, handling the business musically. Unfortunately, as the old cliche goes, time is flying. Things are also coming to a close. So in the matter of a few minutes, I'll be checking out. And not before I say holla to a few of my friends on Facebook. I see Kokwi Kudiabo. I see the one and only Pat Mankata. I see Nawula Betty Abe. I see Brainy Pythagoras. I see Stephanie and Chibwesi Akon. And this is obviously Owusa. Kofi Nate Adamte says, this reminds me of your days as entertainment prefect. Winiva Secondary School. That's 90. Yeah, that was in 1995. I bet you did know that, right? Zenta Fee, Charlie. And I see Elon Mensa. I see Prosper Ellie Wemega. And I see Pepe Seydu, who says, ouch, love me some buju. Alright. So big ups to all the Facebook massive, both seen and unseen. Charlie, you rock.

All right, so once again, big ups to one and only Kokwi Kudiabo, New York City, the Bronx. All right. So it's wrap up time. Up next is the man DJ Gospel, and he promises to take it to another level. Until then, thank you for being in my company. And this is how we do it every Thursday night. Of course, I'll be back tomorrow morning, God willing, at about 6 a.m. in the morning for the Gold Morning Conversation. And so catch the action if you can. But for now, it's wrap-up time. My name is Henry Kujuagba. You can call me the governor. Lots of love going out to each and every one of you.

0: Yeah, you never know, you never see, you never know.
1: Okay, I know what you're saying, They say the love ready to go so bad.
0: Okay.
1: And ready to go DJs are so wicked. And ready to go presenters are smooth. And the defense is so clear. I can't talk so fast, come on. You're on air, you're on air, come on.
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4: O God Almighty, our Holy Father in heaven, praise be to you for all your wonders, your faithfulness too in the assembly of the holy ones. You are the God who stopped the sun for Joshua. You are the God who closed the mouth of hungry lions for Daniel. You are the God who parted the Red Sea for the children of Israel. You are the God who is able to act with supernatural power in our lives. You are Jehovah Jireh, the Lord our provider. You are El Shaddai, the God who is more than enough. You are Jehovah Shalom. You are Jehovah Shammah. You are Adonai. You are Jehovah Rapha, the Lord our healer. The things that are impossible with men are possible with you. Who in the skies can compare with you, Lord? Who is like you among the heavenly beings? There is none mightier than you. In the council of the holy ones, God, you are greatly feared, and you are more awesome than all that surround you. Almighty God, you are merciful. You are kind. You are a God of love. You are the rock of ages. You are the living word. Age to age, you are the same. You are the first and the last. You lived yesterday, you live today, and you live forever. You are an awesome God indeed, and you are worthy of praise. You are a great God. I adore you, O Lord. And I enjoy worshipping you. You reign, and you are robed in majesty. Your throne was established long ago. You are from eternity. Your statues stand firm. Holiness adorns your house for endless days, O Lord. My mouth will speak in praise of you, Lord, forever and ever. And I am so grateful that we serve a mighty right now, God. In the name of our Lord Jesus Christ. Amen.
5: 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For night train, all aboard. For night train, all aboard. For night train, all aboard. For night train.